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Good morning to you, you, you, and you. My name is Buchi, and this is the House of Judah. 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Get ready to receive a special touch from God, a special blessing from God, a word from God that will meet you right at the point of your need. Get ready to have fellowship with God's Holy Spirit. House of Judah, kickoff time.

That song is taken from Psalm 27. The Lord is my light and my salvation. Whom shall I fear? The Lord is the strength of my life. Of whom shall I be afraid? When the wicked, even mine enemies and foes, came up against me to eat up my flesh, they stumbled and fell. Though a host should encamp against me, my heart shall not fear. Though war should

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1: Deliver me not unto the will of my enemies, for false witnesses are risen up against me, and such as breathe out cruelty. I have fainted, unless I had believed to see the goodness of the Lord in the land of the living. Wait on the Lord. Be of good courage. That is my message to you today. And he shall strengthen thy heart. Wait, I say, on the Lord. 0808-556-2000. Text messages only. That's the number you can reach me on in the house of Judah. If you're writing in from out of the country, do +234. That's a Nigeria code. And then 808-556-2000. Text messages only. Only the very best I play you today in the house of Judah. Come with it, operator. Wait on the Lord, be of good courage, and he shall strengthen thy heart. Wait on the Lord, and everything will be all right. That's the title of my next song.

Yes, everything is going to be all right. Doesn't matter what you're going through or wherever you are. Remember, we are singing to a God who knows you. He knows your house address. He knows everything about you. He knows your history. He knows your future. He knows the challenges you're facing.

He knows your goals and your aspirations. It doesn't have to be about challenges alone. You can have desires. God knows about them. And can I tell you something? God wants you to have your desires. As long as they line up with His word, God is interested in having you succeed. Everything's going to be all right. Sweet Jesus.

0: Will there be an end to this trouble that you're going through? Is it true that opportunity comes only once, and if you miss it, you've missed it for life? Is it true, or is it possible that just by singing His praise and worshiping Him this morning, you can turn things around for yourself? Is it true? When we come back, we will do exactly that. Turn situations around with our praise and our worship. We've come to that time when we must take tidbits and updates in the sporting world. And when we come back, more excellent tunes I have lined up for you.
1: Good morning, sports fans. Here's the news at this time. And to start with, the German Bundesliga, Bayer Leverkusen and Hamburg SV played out a 1-1 draw. Bayern Munich 5, Cologne 1. Borussia Mönchengladbach 4, Hoffenheim 0. Eintracht Frankfurt 2, VfB Stuttgart 2. Heidline 0, Mainz 05 2. Freiburg 4, RB Leipzig 1. St. Pauli 1, Wolfsburg 3. Union Berlin 4, Augsburg 0. Werder Bremen 0, Borussia Dortmund 1. Manchester City have won the FA Cup after beating Chelsea 1-0 in the final at Wembley. Antoine Semenyo scored the winning goal after 72 minutes. Pep Guardiola has now won 20 major trophies at the club. There has been speculation all season that he may stand down this summer after a decade in charge, but the Spaniard has repeatedly noted he still has another year remaining on his contract, although he has also stopped short of explicitly committing himself beyond this season. In the English Women's Super League, Alessia Russo scored twice on the final day of the WSL season as Arsenal secured a second-place finish with a 3-1 win at Liverpool. While the Gunners were unable to take the title race to the final day, they were on course to finish behind Manchester City to clinch an automatic spot in the Women's Champions League. Sam Kerr bid the perfect farewell to Chelsea with a stunning winner to beat Manchester United 1-0 in our final game for the club. Sam Kerr signs off our Chelsea career with 116 goals at Stamford Bridge. Despite the win, Chelsea were forced to settle for third in the Women's Super League owing to Arsenal victory at Liverpool. According to reports, an agreement has been reached for Xabi Alonso to become Chelsea's new manager. Reports suggest the former Bayer Leverkusen and Real Madrid boss has finalized a 4-year deal at Stamford Bridge, with an announcement expected imminently. Alonso has emerged in the last few days as the leading candidate to replace Liam Rosenior, and though a number of other coaches have been under consideration, things have moved quickly. The club had intended to take their time over the appointment of their next coach, and no decision had been expected before the end of the season. However, the club appeared to have moved quickly to secure a manager that won the Champions League twice as a player, as well as leading Bayer Leverkusen to an unbeaten Bundesliga winning season in his first campaign as a coach. Michael Carrick has agreed a 2-year deal to remain Manchester United head coach. Deal set to be confirmed by Monday. The agreement also contains an option year that could mean he is in charge at Old Trafford until at least 2029. Mohamed Salah has launched a stinging attack on Arne Slot with a scathing review of Liverpool's current situation on social media. Salah, who is leaving Anfield at the end of the season, took to Instagram with a lengthy message to Red supporters on Saturday afternoon. He made the post in wake of Friday's chastening defeat at the hands of Aston Villa. He stated that crumbling Liverpool need to rediscover their identity, calling for a return of the heavy metal attacking team that made them feared under Jurgen Klopp. It was another difficult night for Liverpool under Arne Slot as they lost 4-2 at Villa Park, leaving their Champions League hopes still in the balance. Slot's side succumbed to a 12th league defeat of the season, meaning Slot's side have not won a Premier League away game against a team in the top 9 all term. Salah, who will play the final game of his Liverpool career next weekend, said the defeat at Villa on Friday night was very painful and the Reds must return being a team that wins trophies. And that will be the news at this time. Joseph Obisha Son is my name. Keep listening to your Dial of Champions Sports Radio Bulawayo FM.
0: Welcome back, lovely people. It is time for your miracle. And here comes music of a man like CY. Music to big up Jesus and make you worship him like never before. 0808-556-2000. 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

Nobody do it like we. Every Sunday morning on your darling sports radio, House of Judah. What a beautiful tune.

excellent piece of music. You know, I get the impression that the world is in injury time right now. After the 90 minutes of footballing, if there had been people who in the course of the game, if there had been times of interruption in the flow of the game, those times are added at the end of 90 minutes. And so you find sometimes the officials would lift up that board and say 4 more minutes or 3 more minutes or 5 more minutes as the case may be. And that's what they call injury time. I get the impression that the world is in injury time right now. That any moment from now, the trumpet of the archangel will sound. This indeed is injury time. And have you noticed that at injury time, the pace of the game changes? The pace becomes faster. The players become frantic. The winning side does not want to concede any goal at this time. Just like the Bible says, let him that standeth take heed lest he fall. The winning side does not want to concede a goal at this time. The losing side is fighting desperately to get an equalizer, to lift themselves out of defeat. And just in the same manner that today, those who have not made it right with God are making efforts to make it right with God. Because when that trumpet sounds, when the whistle, the referee's whistle, when it goes off, nobody wants to be found wanting. You want to go by the first flight, don't you? A rapture, don't you? Then you must stand if you're already in Christ. But in case you're not, this is just the time to receive him, because this, my friend, is injury time. 0808-556-2000, text messages only. Only the very best tunes will I play for you. When man like Butchie is on the console, boy, the Holy Ghost is in control. Come with the next tune from a man called Zico, and this one is entitled His Grace. Man Like Zico, featuring yours truly, Butchie, alongside Righteous Man.

Emmanuel Tom says, good morning, Buchi. I appreciate your program. Please, I want you to pray for me and my family. It shall be unto you according to your desires in the name of Jesus Christ. And I say so because God himself is here as the songs of praise are going out, as the songs of worship are going out. He himself is here. He will meet you at the point of your need. Believe in your heart and it shall be unto you according to your faith. Jesse says, good morning, Dikimbuchi. I love your program so much that I don't miss it for anything. Thank you. All right. There is nothing that the Lord would withhold from them who trust in him. In fact, let me read you a verse of scripture from Jeremiah 17 and verse 7. It says, blessed is the man that trusteth in the Lord, and whose hope the Lord is. For he shall be as a tree planted by the rivers of water, and that spreadeth out her roots by the river, and shall not see when the heat cometh. But her leaf shall be green, and shall not be careful in the year of drought, neither shall cease from yielding fruit. I pray for you in this wise, that you will be like that tree whose leaves shall not wither. Your leaves shall be forever green. You will grow stately like the cedar in Lebanon, upright like the palm tree, fruitful and useful. That is what I call you. All nations shall call you blessed in the name of Jesus. Not only will you get a job, you will become an employer of labor. You just listen to the voice of the Spirit of God. He will give you direction. When we worship, worship with us. He will give you direction. You will know what to do, for ours is an awesome God. 0808-556-2000 as my number. Do yourself a favor and do a reggae dance as I play you this one from Mr. Links. Jah Love is by our side.

Jah love is on our side, and when Jah love is on your side, there is nothing impossible to you. I love comeback stories. Have you heard people say opportunity comes but once? You know, somebody once wrote a book and entitled the book, If the Devil Wrote the Bible, He Would Say... dot, dot, dot. That's the title of the book. If the devil wrote the Bible, he would say that, that, that, that, that, that. One of the things written in that book that the devil would say is, heaven helps those who help themselves. Did you know that's not in the Bible? For if you could help yourself, why do you need God to help you? Heaven helps the helpless. God helps those who cannot help themselves and who confess their weakness to Him. He helps them. In the same way, they say opportunity comes but once. In other words, if you miss your opportunity, you're not going to get another one. I know it is good counsel, but it is not necessarily true. For our God is a merciful God. Don't feel bad. Don't feel like you've lost everything in life simply because you failed an examination. You can get up and write it again and pass. Don't feel like you've lost everything simply because your business crashed or you lost some money or you lost a loved one. No. Opportunities will come again and again by the mercy of God. Just ensure that you prepare yourself to do better. Compete against your past. Ensure that you are better than your past. Do not compete with people. Compete against your past. I love comeback stories. I love stories of second opportunities. Comeback stories remind me of the mercy of God. It reminds me that though a man had failed before, he can have another opportunity and succeed. It reminds me that though you had lost everything and people had written you off, you can stand up and walk again to victory. I love comeback stories. And the next testimony I want to hear is your own, that you had given up before or people had written you off, but you are rising up and you are giving life another shot. Go ahead. God is your helper and He will help you. 0808-556-2000. Text messages only. It is for you, comeback man, that I play this next song from Fire, track entitled Emmanuel. One line excites me in that particular song. It says, your tomorrow will be better than today. Say amen.

0: Your tomorrow will be better than today, I guarantee you. Because the path of the just shines brighter and brighter onto the perfect day. You will never have a better yesterday. The day will not come when you will say, I used to be richer yesterday, or I used to be healthier yesterday. You will grow from strength to strength, from wealth to wealth. Can I hear you say amen? Time to get the news once again, and when we come back, we'll take it to the top of the hour.
1: Good morning, sports fans. Here is the news at this time. Celtic have been crowned Scottish Premiership champions after beating Hearts 3-1 in the dramatic final day title decider. Martin O'Neill's side knew only a victory would do if they were to leapfrog Hearts, who had been top for 250 days, and they got just that thanks to two late goals from Dyson Ida and Callum Osman to get them over the line. Amid a season of chaos, fan protests and managerial departures, the Parkhead club showed why they have been Scotland's dominant force over the past decade, with this being their 14th top flight crown in 15 seasons. Manchester City have won the FA Cup after beating Chelsea 1-0 in the final at Wembley. Antoine Semenyo scored the winning goal after 72 minutes. Pep Guardiola has now won 20 major trophies at the club. There has been speculation all season that he may stand down this summer after a decade in charge, but the Spaniard has repeatedly noted he still has another year remaining on his contract, although he has also stopped short of explicitly committing himself beyond this season. In the world of tennis, Emma Raducanu has reunited with Andrew Richardson, the coach who guided her to a historic 2021 US Open title. The British number one enjoyed a brief training block with Richardson last month, but initially had no plans to continue their partnership long term. However, Raducanu has now reached an agreement with Richardson, and they will start working together at the WTA 500 event in Strasbourg, where the 23-year-old is set to return to competition. Raducanu had been without the coach after parting ways with Francis Corroy in January. Elsewhere, Carlos Alcaraz is currently sidelined by a wrist issue and will not be able to defend his French Open title. The world number two picked up the injury at last month's Barcelona Open and ruled himself out for the rest of the clay season, the Madrid Open, Italian Open and Roland Garros. Alcaraz has been intending to pack his shadow for the clay swing, but it backfired when he got hurt during just his second tournament on the dirt. In the world of boxing, Alexander Usyk can now defend all three of his titles against Rico Verhoeven after the IBF approved the bout. Usyk will take on kickboxing legend Verhoeven in a controversial clash at the Pyramids of Giza in Egypt on May 23rd. Originally, the bout was only approved with the Ukrainian's WBC title on the line, but the WBA have since issued their own ruling, suggesting Usyk can defend a second title, but Verhoeven cannot win it if he takes victory. The IBF have now followed suit, issuing their stances on the clash, and they have suggested it will follow same principles as WBA and come with a strict set of conditions. Daniel Dubois is set to return to the league after the year is out. The Triple D silenced his detractors last weekend by snatching the WBO heavyweight title from Fabio Wardley in a band-burning bout at Manchester's Co-op Live Arena. Dubois picked himself up off the canvas twice in the opening three rounds to come back and stop his compatriot in the 11th stanza. After such a grueling encounter, Dubois will need time to properly rest and recuperate. However, Warren anticipates his client will be back in action in this autumn, September 1 to November 30. Meanwhile, Fabio Wardley has activated the rematch clause in his contract with Daniel Dubois, 1 week removed from their band-burning bout. Wardley decked Dubois twice in the opening three rounds before eventually succumbing to an 11th round stoppage loss at Manchester's Co-op Live Arena. The Ipswich puncher dropped his WBO heavyweight title in the process, but he is now out to reclaim his crown. Confirming the news, he said, "The boxing world knows my character, and Saturday night proved that, and without a shred of doubt, it was a fight for the ages, but I made some mistakes that I will rectify in the rematch. Congratulations to Daniel, but I am coming for you and my belt," in quotes. And that will be the news at this time. Joseph Obishason is my name. Good morning.
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Nigeria, Shalom. Now I recall that ever since I was a child, I've heard of Israel at war with her neighbors, fighting all the time, persecution all the time, tribal and racial and religious wars everywhere. Will there ever be peace? Will the war ever cease? What is the solution? The solution, my friend, is Jesus Christ. And that's what that song says. The solution to the problem of the world is Christ. Not the Antichrist. No, the solution is Christ. The same Christ they crucified. He is the solution. Because he did not stay in the grave, he rose again. And you know, when he rose from the dead, he did not disappear. He ascended into heaven. Over 500 men, the Bible says, witnessed his ascension. His feet left the ground 1 foot high, 2 feet, 10 feet, 100 meters, until he disappeared into the clouds. And then the angel of the Lord said to them who were watching that day, this same Jesus whom you see taken away today shall doubtless return to take his own away. Now, Jesus is not coming for those who are hoping to make heaven. Jesus is coming for the citizens of heaven who are dwelling here on earth. To become a citizen, simply give your life to Christ, and you become eligible to go when he comes at rapture. But here is the thing. He did not leave us comfortless when he left. He sent us the Holy Spirit so that the same things he did in time past, when he walked the streets of the earth, he's still doing today by his Spirit. I say these things particularly to respond to you who wrote to me. You said you were rich before now. You wrote in from Agenebode, but now you've lost everything and you are bedridden. You are in your room being attended to. You are at the mercy of a housemaid who often insults you because now you are bedridden and you are asking God to heal you. Jesus Christ the same yesterday, today, and forever. He will hear you where you are. Even when Jonah was in the belly of the fish, he called out to God, and God heard him and delivered him. Are you in the belly of a fish financially or academically or in whatever way, in whatever respect? God is not far away from you. He's right there where you are. Just a phone call away. 0808-556-2000. Text messages only. And I will pray with you. And you will experience the saving grace and power of that same Jesus Christ. Selah. I leave you in the hands of Mama Lucy, Lucy Muhammad, in a track entitled Woman. And I dedicate this to all the lovely women out there. Take care of your wife today. Pray for your wife today. Buy her a gift today or sometime in the week. And link up with me again next Sunday for another edition of House of Judah. Do remember to go to church today because God has something beautiful waiting for you in church. My name is Bucci. Bye-bye.

0: 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My name is Charlie Boy. 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That's how we ride. Charlie Boy, say so.
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very good morning to you and welcome to the Sunday Sports Show, your dial of champion sports radio, Brill FM, the home of the fans. Yes, it's a beautiful Sunday morning here in Lagos. It is the 17th of May, 2026. And indeed, it is the day that the Lord has made. Standing in the gap once again for the Mommy Gio of the Radio Breezy. It's a pleasure to be back on the MIC as we take it closer to the action and bring you up to speed as well. It is the voice of the Radio Diva, the Radio Oracle. Yes, this morning, Eva B, my name, in case you're listening for the very first time. And as you know, every other day from now on to 12, you get to listen to the sound of my voice. We'll see what's happening from the home front in Europe, action across board. And then, of course, our music and sports special will come your way as well. The news outside the arena. Big old guest to join me at one point. We're going to have a pleasant morning on the show. All you need to do for me, wherever you're connecting from, is to ensure that you keep your listening device locked in your dial of champions. To be a part of all of the action, I do believe you had a pleasant night rest and you're ready for what we have for you today. But just before we listen to the voice of our Patrice Motsepe, because indeed he's speaking this morning, let me just run you through results across board yesterday. Yes, yesterday, just across board, let's let you know. In the CAF Confederation Cup playoff, Zamalek played a 1-1 draw against USM Alge after penalties. That game was 1-1. Away from that one as well, the African Cup of Nations under 17, Tunisia under 17, beat Egypt under 17. Well, they lost to Egypt under 17, 1-2. That's Tunisia 1, Egypt 2. Cameroon were able to beat Uganda under 17 by 1 goal to nil. DR Congo lost to Ivory Coast by 1 goal to nil. Ethiopia also lost to Morocco under 17 by 2 goals to 1. Away from that particular one as well, yes, of course, in the FA Cup, Chelsea all but lost the chance that they can have to get to Europe. Because if they had won that game, perhaps they would be playing in the Europa League. But they lost that particular final to Manchester City. It is now the seventh domestic cup final that Chelsea have lost. Because we know that, yes, Alonso has been appointed as the head coach of that side. And according to reports, the announcement will be made as soon as possible. But anyways, would he be the one that would solve the problem at Chelsea? Time will tell. But they lost that final yesterday, in case you don't aware of the result of that final. 1-0 in favor of Manchester City. Antoine Semenyo getting that all-important goal for the citizens. Away from that one as well, let's let you know. In the WSL yesterday, Brighton and Hove Albion lost to Tottenham Hotspur 2-1. Chelsea women beat Manchester United women by 1-0. Everton beat Leicester 1-0. Liverpool lost to Arsenal women 3-1. London City Lionesses beat Aston Villa 2-1. West Ham right there in the WSL lost to Manchester City by 4-1. And yes, yesterday, officially, the Bundesliga came to an end. Yesterday, Bayern Munich were officially crowned the winners of the German Bundesliga. They beat FC Cologne 5-1. Aside that particular game, still in the Bundesliga, Borussia Mönchengladbach beat Hoffenheim by 1-0. Bayer Leverkusen were held to a 1-1 draw against the Hamburger SV. Eintracht Frankfurt played a 2-2 draw against Stuttgart. Freiburg beat RB Leipzig by 4-1. Heidenheim lost to Mainz by 2-0. St. Pauli also lost to Wolfsburg in front of their home fans by 3-1. Union Berlin beat

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4: It's one of the best things we can do for African football. Of course, for Nigerian football. Because if Nigerian football succeeds and grows, all of us grows and succeeds and grows. It's our investment. So we are planning, Mr. President, to have the annual meeting of the 54 nations in Nigeria. Now they say we must go to Abuja because you are in Abuja, and I apologize, I wanted Lagos, so I'm going to have to follow instructions. They say go to Abuja because our head of state has to be there and he has to speak. The second thing is...
5: 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A complete deal.
6: Well, it says it is one of the best things we can do for African football. One of the good things we can do for Nigerian football. But it says we beg. Now beg, we they beg. There should be more funding. There should be more support. Of course, we know that in that meeting that he had, that was where it was confirmed that Nigeria will host the CAF Awards later this year. They will also host the 54th annual general meeting as well of the CAF as well. All of them here in Nigeria. This will happen later this year. But while they came to that conclusion, I don't know the discussions that were had, but obviously he came to the conclusion that funding will go a long way to put Nigerian football on the map. You know, it will go a long way to allow Nigeria live through to its name as the giant of Africa. And we ask on the show, do you think indeed it is our biggest problem as a nation? Is lack of funding the biggest reason our football has struggled to develop? If your answer is no, then you need to let me know what you think is the biggest reason why we're not developing at the pace that we should as a nation. Hello, welcome. Good morning.
7: Hello, good morning.
6: Yes, you're welcome. What's your name?
7: Yeah, my name is AGK of Zenelam.
6: You're welcome. Okay, you're welcome. Go ahead.
7: Yeah, I think funding is the problem of Nigerian football. Because it's unfortunate that most of the clubs are owned by the government. Mm. So to fund, even the people that are appointed to manage the various clubs, they are there for their own aggrandizement. You see, because this, can you tell me players coming from other countries to come and play here? But in those days, when we have private-owned clubs, you see them going outside Nigeria to buy some players. And that is why any league winner in Nigeria cannot do well, you know, continentally.
6: In Kafta, yeah.
7: So that's the problem. You know, government money, when they budget, people there, you know, it's easy to eat government money because there's no accountability. So I think if they fund it, if more private owners can come in to own clubs, and I think they will have a long way to go. But I don't know why everybody is lackadaisic, and most rich people, they don't want to own any club in Nigeria. So that's the problem. We cannot continue, you know, jubilating the same team every year. You win a league. I don't even know why they are winning league. When they win league, before you know it, they are out of the competition. So how can we continue like this? It's very, very wrong. Thank you.
6: Okay. All right. Thank you. Well, those you're calling on to what's the word now? To invest in the sports. You want to invest in something that you're sure 3-10 years down the line you're going to get dividends from your investments. So when you look at the Nigerian footballing sector, you're like, if I invest in this thing, am I sure that I'm going to get money back? So maybe that's why some of these entrepreneurs are not investing they want to own a club. Hello, welcome. Good morning. Hello.
8: Hello.
6: Yes, good morning. Welcome.
8: Good morning. Happy Sunday.
6: Yeah, same to you. Happy Sunday. Go on.
8: All right.

0: Όχι, να έτσι. 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Like for it, and when actually won our partner 13 seconds, I was very, very annoyed that they were owning me. So then after I checked it out, and brought it down, came to go and pay all these debts. So why didn't they use that money? To why didn't they pay you that money when it was alive that you could have enjoyed it? Like why? Why the government have like that? Then secondly, just like what the last caller said, when you see teams, we are watching teams that won't that qualify for Champions, even winning the league every season. And they will want to fight. What they do at least, they will go there and represent their own continent very, very well. But it's different here in Nigeria because they are not running the football well. I would have all these talented players. Like, it's a god that we don't even have. So it means no fun. They will not pick the right ones. Maybe sometimes the ones that are really, really born talented do not have the requirement that they need. They do not have the financial support to make themselves available in that thing. You understand? So then at least you provide boots, you have academy, you have, so that they'll know that these funds are from academy. We have seen players in diaspora, we have seen players in outside country that are graduated from 16 years old to 17, and
1: there's a process involved, yes.
0: These are, look at them, Sergio Ramos. You know what Sergio Ramos did when he was a teenager? Even Tony Cruz. You know, look at what they end up becoming. You know, so the most important thing is corruption. That's what, and it has affected almost all the other sectors, apart from the healthcare sector. So, in the early days, Nigeria can try as much as possible to do the same thing that we do in our military industry. We have been, then, so, well, let's talk, for example, this Abuja Stadium. For instance, can we host any major competitions?
1: I mean, all the major competitions now are in Uyo, most of the major competitions.
0: Okay. Who do you want to host even Nations Cup? Now, look at the stadium that they built then at Abuja. Can they give account of it? So, the time they say they want to use almost 500 million, 800 million to go and do the innovation of that stadium. How much have they made? Because when people that are running clubs, they spend from what they make. Even if the summer, you spend up to like maybe 250 million pounds. At least you are making more than that. You understand? So you need to give money to go and invest, and they will not do that. And at the end of the day, you want them to bring money from where else to. So that's the problem that we have in this country.
1: Okay.
0: Corruption.
1: Okay. All right. Thank you so much for calling. WhatsApp line is still open. As I listen to most of you talk, I'm just like, I understand where you're coming from. I ask myself, I think we also have a maintenance culture problem. So even number one, there's no structure. Number two, even with structure put in place, there's no maintenance culture. So even, I mean, South Africa, their stadiums are not like 100%, but we saw them hosting, you know, some games. So now still that stadium where they built that they built for the 2010 World Cup, that's still what they are using. So they found a way, maybe not 100%, but they found a way to, you know, maintain it that is still, at least when CAF comes to CAF comes to investigate, they're like, okay, this particular stadium is up to par, let's manage it and use it, you know, for setting up qualifiers and the rest of it. Right now, I think it's just about the Goslar Obi International Stadium. That is like the only standard stadium that we have in the nation. That is why for any tournament where the Super Eagles wants to play, we all know that it's going to be in Uyo, Akwa Ibom State. One of the ones that we had before. What happened to maintaining them? Hello, welcome. Good morning. Hello.
2: Hello, Celia. Good morning.
1: Yes, you're welcome. Good morning.
2: Welcome.
1: I didn't hear you.
2: Good morning. Happy Sunday.
1: Happy Sunday to you too.
2: I'm surprised to see you last week and this week.
1: Yes,
2: so thank
1: yes,
2: God.
1: Yes. Bless the Lord. don't worry.
2: Yeah. You see, my name is Emmanuel from Abuja. I'm going to listen to you guys too.
1: Go around,
2: Emmanuel. You see, this state we are in Nigeria, what they just said, that corruption, I mean, finances is one of the problem of our football in Nigeria. I don't absolutely agree. It's part of it, but I don't absolutely agree. Because I believe that sincerity of purpose, first of all, is one of the things that is disturbing Nigeria development, especially in football, in a way that maybe even the fund that is being given to them? Are they using it well?
1: Mm.
2: What are the players? Okay, what are the players we have on ground? Our youth, our development, football development in Nigeria. Where is it? We don't even have football academy that we can go and select players. We say, okay, this one can come and represent under 17, under 21, under 23, and the rest and above. We don't have. Instead, they bring their brothers, the people that know how to play this same ball. We not come into to play. They bring their brothers, their cousins, those who have given them money, and put them in our team to start seeing that because we have a lot of talent, apart from finances, the sincerity of purpose, what do we want, the kind of talent we are looking for. We don't. Nigeria has been so corrupt, so it is titled in corruption. That is one of the things that is making our football not to develop. Everything is just titled on corruption. Corruption in one aspect to the other, even in finances, one that is given to them. What do they use it for?
1: Mm.
2: So corruption is the biggest thing that is troubling our development in our football.
1: Mm.
2: Sincerity of purpose, no sincerity.
1: Mm. Mm.
2: Thank you very much.
1: Okay. All right. Thank you. Let's see on WhatsApp. Let's see. Good morning, Eva, and happy Sunday to you all in the studio. What is happening in our sports today? Nothing is nothing but corruption. Problem of Nigeria in all sectors are corruption, no more, no less. Mayor from Ekoton. Good morning, Eva. Please tell Motsepe that we know our problem. Our problem is not funding, but corruption. Cue corruption in our sport administration and see Nigeria rule the world in all sporting competitions. Decency from Oyibo. Still keep taking reactions. Good morning, Eva. I listened to one Mikel Obi podcast where he talked about our NFF Conard match bonus. Conard match bonus that was meant for the players. Mikel said he called Abba Kyari then. They then ate the president of Nigeria and the NFF delivered the money immediately. So funding from the federal government isn't the problem. Those handing out football are corrupt. Emeka Obi. All right, thank you. Thank you so much. And I feel like, to an extent, I agree with this comment on WhatsApp, because if the federal government are not disbursing money, I think for any time they have a problem, we would have easily heard them say, oh, they've not released the money, you know, for this year. They've not done this money for this year. But we they see say, they will say, oh, this money has been released. This money has been released. But either the channel of getting it to whoever needs it is not sincere enough to get it to whoever needs it. It's not accountable enough to get the person who needs it. Or the funds are eventually diversified for other reasons than the actual purpose that the funds were released for. There are so many issues wrong with Nigeria, and I honestly don't think funding is the biggest one. Hello, welcome. Good morning. Hello.
3: Hello, good morning, Eva.
1: Yes, good morning. Welcome. What's your name?
3: Yeah, happy Sunday.
1: Yeah, same to you. What's your name?
3: Yeah, my name is Don Pedro.
1: Welcome, Don Pedro. Let's hear you.
3: Yeah, I would say that I think the biggest problem with funding is part of the problem.
1: Mm.
3: But the biggest problem we have is sincerity and people that have passion for the game.
1: Mm, for the game.
3: Yes.
1: Okay.
3: Well, these guys, they don't have the, because if you have the passion, the little money you are getting from government, from car, people.
1: Mm.
3: Yeah, when you put it to work, people will see your work, that this is ready to work.
1: Mm.
3: It will show that this one not the same trick.
1: Mm.
3: You will see it, that these guys, if they are trying to do something, you know, everybody, no one will see that. There is transparency, there is accountability, you know.
1: He
3: could have played the ball. But these guys we have now, they're not waiting. Where the money does come, they don't swallow it. So who will invest in that kind of environment?
1: Mm.
3: When you have multinational companies all over Nigeria, they cannot invest in football because that place is dirty. Very dirty. So any money you put out there, it is gone. Nobody can account for it. So our biggest problem is corruption. Everybody knows it. So that's what we call is talking the way they do things.
1: Mm.
3: Are you hearing me?
1: I can hear you.
3: Yes. The man is talking the way they are doing things over there. But you know, he doesn't know that in Nigeria, we don't do things like that. So everybody helps me. They are always there, they are hosts. They want to grab anything they can grab, so they need. So that is what they are doing. So, in this kind of environment, if you put your money there, these guys will swallow it.
1: Hmm.
3: And nothing you can do.
1: Hmm.
3: So corruption is our problem. Not the funding, because they are not doing anything. Thank you very much.
1: Okay. All right. Thank you. Thank you for getting through to us. Wow. All right. Keep your thoughts coming on WhatsApp as well. Do you agree with Patrice that indeed we need more funding? Well, not about needing more funding, because he has said what he has said. Maybe indeed we need more funding. But is that our biggest problem? I think there's one question where everybody asks, the one that has been released before, what have we used them for? Can we see the evidence of the money you've received before? And then we can say, okay, this is what you've used this money that has been released to do. And you know, reach. Hence, the reason why you need more funds. But if you're not seeing clear evidences that this is what you've used this money to do, then it will be hard for people to support this call for more funding. I guess some of the last call I talked about, you know, one of the reasons is a lack of passion. We don't have people in those places who are passionate about the sports. That if indeed, for example, the smallest nation that is going to this World Cup, I think it's Curacao, if I'm not mistaken, the smallest nation going to the World Cup. I don't know how they put their heads together to ensure that, you know, they qualified for the World Cup, ensure that the little money we didn't get, they found a way to motivate these players ahead of time to give their best and qualify for the World Cup. Some of these nations use only one jersey and they qualified for the World Cup. So if we say we are the giant of Africa, why are we having the same problem over in 2022? We didn't go to the World Cup. We talked about, oh, how do we get things better? Why? Well, we had so many conversations. You know, the then government made promises and made promises. We had a new government coming. 2026, the same thing is happening. So there's a repetition of having us say the same thing. You know, why we're not handling things in Nigeria better? Why is this person still in power? Why is there lack of accountability? Why is there, you know, so many? So we are back here in 2026 and we're not going to the World Cup again. Was it funding that stopped Nigeria from going to the World Cup? Was it funding that has is funding the reason why the Super Falcons have little or no friendlies to play? Is funding the reason why Nigerian clubs are not doing well in CAF Champions League or CAF Confederation Cup? Because now we're looking at Nigerian football, because now football consigned by Patrice Motsepe. Is funding really the biggest reason why? Is it really the biggest reason why? Wrapping up the conversation, but you can squeeze in maybe one comment or one call as well. Is this the biggest reason why Nigeria is where we are today? Or are there other underlying reasons that is eating into our system and corrupting the system and has stopped Nigeria from growing at the pace that other African nations are growing to? Hello, welcome. Good morning. Hello.
4: Hello?
1: Yes, I can hear you.
4: Good morning.
1: Yes, good morning.
4: Happy Sunday, Eva.
1: Yeah, same to you. Happy Sunday. What's your name? Welcome.
4: Happy Sunday.
1: Yes, same to you. What's your name?
4: My name is Michael.
1: Michael, let's hear you.
4: Calling from Ikorodu.
1: You're welcome, Michael. Go on.
4: I think that the problem of Nigeria is corruption. That's eating deep into our national, into our blood in this country. Look at the currency of Nigeria. Government kill our currency. Have you seen any player coming from outside Africa coming to play football in Nigeria
1: League?
4: Because our money is just like paper. Then they hear their money is stronger than our own. They can't come to play professional football. Then the so-called politicians we have in Nigeria. Look at, go to, you see what National Assembly, when they are doing something, all their members just say like, they swallow wood, like ostrich. They're just eating our money. They turn our football to quarter system. Any person that handle football is eating complimentary cash.
1: Must complete your tenor. Yeah, go on, go on.
4: It cannot work, my sister. The problem we have. Anyone they handle government money, he will have to share his food with his family. If one person is passing on the road, he will pass with 100 vehicles. That's our money. It's politicians that kill Nigerian football. And before it will come back, unless you have government that has same party in this country. Thank you.
1: Okay. All right. Thank you. Thank you so much for getting through. Anyways, let me let you know as well that Man City will take on Arsenal in the Community Shield game to kick off the 2026 2027 season. Of course, we know Man City won the club out, the FA Cup yesterday. And their latest victory at Wembley means the domestic cup will be shared between City and Arsenal if the Gunners end up with the Premier League title. Even if Arsenal do not win the Premier League title, the Community Shield will still be between Man City and Arsenal because Arsenal will most likely finish in second place. So the Community Shield for August the 16th, this year's Community Shield will be played August 16th, and it would be between the first place and the second place of the Premier League. And of course, that you know is between Arsenal and Manchester City. Also, still giving you other reports in the world of sports, let's let you know that ex-Chelsea star Joe Cole has given his reason why Manchester City won't win the Premier League this season. Yes, Cole spoke following Man City's FA Cup triumph over Chelsea at the Wembley Stadium on Saturday. He also labelled Pep Guardiola's side as the best team in Europe on current form. Now, what's up, Joe Cole? He says that the only reason they won't win the league this year is that they will run out of road. That old saying, you don't get beat, you just run out of time. They are at the moment, you can't argue they are the best team in Europe in terms of form. Chelsea were at it yesterday and they were just fending them off. Man City are a top side and a top side wins trophy. So it says the only reason why Man City will not go on to win the Premier League is because, you know, almost like when you say they're out of time. Two games left, well, Arsenal actually drop points to allow them win. But that's that particular news coming from Joko right here, former Chelsea star. That's much we can take. We need to bring you a repeat broadcast of Music and Sports Special with the Double Doctor. 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Talking about Jose Mourinho's potential return to Real Madrid. When I come back, the phone lines will be open so that you can be a part of the conversation. 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

0: The song is entitled Back to You. Country Katana is the artist. Good morning and welcome. It is said, it is said. The older the wine, the better the taste. Also said, if you don't know where you are going, know where you are coming from. So it is with Florentino Perez, president of Real Madrid,
1: every path I take leads back to you,
0: who says he's going back to a particular manager.

going back. Florentino Perez. The story is out. It's back to you. He wants Real Madrid to go back to Jose Mourinho. The porch light flickered. In the last two seasons, Barcelona has been dominating. Madrid has been playing a second fiddle. Like indeed, so painful. After winning at the 2023-2024 season, Barcelona took it from Madrid 2024-2025 and 25-26. Barcelona again in the Champions League. Real won in the 2023-2024 season, but in the last two seasons crashed out in the quarterfinals. So painful. Madridistas, their supporters are unhappy. Their arch rival, Barcelona, must not displace them. And Florentino Perez, 79 years old, doing his own review, says the best way forward is to go backwards. The only man who has successfully sacked Barcelona is Jose Mourinho. It was reported that President Florentino Perez had a meeting. Yes, a video meeting with Jose, where he told him he wants him back. Both worked 2010 to 2013.

Analyzing what has happened at Orel, President Perez blamed himself for giving the job to Xavi Alonso and Abeloa, and says both failed to take the club back to the dizzying heights of yesteryears. Looking at what he achieved with Mourinho, people have gone digging into literature. It's been revealed that with Mourinho in charge, Real won the La Liga 2011-2012. And at that time, sacked Barcelona. Stopped Barcelona. Barcelona's three-year reign was stopped by Jose Mourinho. And in the process, 2011-2012, they set a La Liga record of 100 points. Yes, ended Barcelona's three-year reign. It's back. 2011, 2012, 2013, they reached the three straight UEFA Champions League semi-finals in the last two seasons. Always got knocked out in the quarterfinals. Oh. They also recall that in the 2010-2011 season, Mourinho punished Barca in the final of the Copa del Rey, winning, and in the process broke a record. Before that victory, Real Madrid had waited 18 years to again lift the Copa del Rey, and Mourinho gave it to them. Back to you. Back to you. 2012 secured the

in their group won 6 times to reach the semifinals. In 2 straight years, they did so. It is in the history books of Madrid that in 178 matches, Mourinho achieved

0: The NBA playoffs are underway, and now you can trade every game on Kalshi. 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
1: We'll sign him for whether it's going to be a short-term contract, stabilize the team and go, or it's going to be a long-term contract, stabilize the team and go on to win trophies with them. That is not for us to decide. But looking at how this man has come in his managerial career, players he has handled his managerial career, what he's done, players he fell out with, and the rest of them, can he use those experiences and handle this team? Or do you think no, he can, he's going to fall out with these players? His best days are behind him. With a look and with Justin name, he can't offer anything to Real Madrid. It's going to plunge them into more chaos. Hello, welcome.
2: Hello, good morning.
1: Good morning, welcome.
2: Good morning, thank you. So, this is my take on this issue. Eh? I actually feel that Mourinho coming to Real Madrid. My name is Osaze.
1: Okay, Osaze, go on.
2: I actually feel that the reason why Mourinho is coming to his team is to stabilize the team. Because come to look at it, tactically, Alonso was good. Otherwise, even Abelo Alto is good. But it's obvious that the team is suffering from ego.
1: Okay.
2: In check. And let's be sincere, Mourinho fits the profile because he has many players. With their ego, even Cristiano Ronaldo is managing.
1: And some of those players, he fell out with them.
2: Yeah, he fell out with them, but the team itself was still stable.
1: Okay.
2: You understand what I mean? He fell out with them, but the team was stable, was very, very stable. So I think it's because of they need the team to be stabilized. That's why Mourinho is coming in. Mm. I don't think maybe it's because of tactical issue and all that. Mm. Thank you very much.
1: Okay.
2: Have a wonderful Sunday.
1: All right, thank you. Happy Sunday as well. Anyways, like I said, we don't know why he's coming. Stabilize, win titles, we don't know. But the fact is that he's coming. Florentino Perez has turned back to him to come. If he comes, do you think it's the step in the right direction? Is going back the way forward? I'm waiting double doctor access. Is going back the way forward? Would it be the step in the right direction? Or is this chaos, disaster, a stubborn man with stubborn players? Do you use fire to quench fire? Let me put it like that. When you want to quench fire, do you use fire to quench fire? A stubborn man, an iron fist man, a no-nonsense man, a disciplined man against players who have shown that also they don't have respect. Alonso came into that team playing unbeaten with Bayer Leverkusen, and we saw how Vinicius made a mess of Alonso. We saw how he challenged that man on the field of play because he won't come out and for the pitch. Challenged him right there and then, like, you know, the fear face. He challenged him there. We saw how Mbappe disrespected Abaloa. We saw how this player, so a stubborn manager with stubborn players, is that not chaos or no? He will douse the fire. He will handle them. Good morning, Eva. Sean from Sululere. This is our second missionary journey in Naideki Mungo Park. Okay. Hello, welcome. Good morning.
3: Hello?
1: Yes, I can hear you.
3: Good morning.
1: Yes, what's your name, please?
3: My name is Musa. I'm calling from Naideki.
1: Let's hear you.
3: Yeah, for me, this will even the players of Real Madrid, I'm not sure whether they will like whether Mourinho will come to Madrid, but there's nothing they can do about it to those players. Because now, if Mourinho will come to Real Madrid now, I'm telling you, within, as last caller said, within 1 year, I'm telling you, you will hear another story again. Most of those players, especially those in Barbie, unless if they want to do one sacrifice to leave, to allow one player to leave, either in Papi or Vinicius Junior, so that they can manage that team. If you look at PSG before, during when Messi and what's the name, in Papi and the other player,
1: Neymar,
3: they were together, even though those coaches cannot control them. If you see the way they are playing on the pitch, they cannot mark, they cannot do anything. And there's no way, if a coach comes to PSG and says he will not use them, I say,

0: your job is over. So the problem is, I'm thinking in Madrid, if they can do the sacrifice and, you know, bring some fresh players or new players so that they can start as fresh, that's the only thing they can do. Unless, or else, I don't think they can do anything with this, you know, these players. That's my own advice. Okay. Have a nice day. Thank you.
1: All right. Thank you. Have a nice day as well. Austin from Benin City says, what is wrong with Real Madrid? Your question. The following are wrong there. Says that players' ego, disunity among players, lack of respect for the coach, too much power and respect allowed to some players, indiscipline of some players, poisonous cliches, the board's unprofessional approach to issues. Some of these issues be handled by Mourinho, and the rest the board should handle. Hello, welcome. Good morning.
2: Hi, good morning.
1: Yes, welcome. What's your name? This is who?
2: Mark Collins.
1: Okay, Mark Collins, you're welcome. Let's hear you. Go on.
2: All right. I think Mourinho coming into Madrid now is exactly what they need. Because I am not actually trying to look at it as the part of fighting fire with fire. Okay. But with this current squad of Madrid now, I think they need somebody that has a very, very huge ego. And you know, Jose Mourinho, his ego is as huge as a dinosaur. So now, coming to think of it, Mbappe, he himself, he has a problem with his own self. Then Vinicius is another point too. So the two of them now, there is no correction between the two of them. And now, trying to put them into perspective, if you bring a younger coach without the experience or without the ego and the pride of Jose Mourinho, you are still making the same mistake again. And the experience also matters. Because Mourinho was there with them prime Sergio Ramos. Even to Ronaldo and the rest of the players that think that they have ego, including Neymar. So this Vinicius and

0: the parents. Mm. And the Mourinho current now is an available coach in the market. Who has the ego of this Mourinho?
1: Mm.
0: Who has handled these stars in their prime before that is currently in the market now?
1: Mm.
0: So, Jose Mourinho, it might come in to blind the team, and after the stabilizing of the team, then they can now discuss his own future.
1: Mm.
0: Remember this one, Carlo Ancelotti, he didn't try earlier on, but due to internal politics and his affection with Madrid, and his wedding with Madrid, he couldn't continue, so he just had to leave in peace. But Mourinho is somebody that doesn't care whether you like me or you don't like me. Do what I say, exactly how I said it, and you are good to go. So if you feel that you have to do, I present you Jose Mourinho, the master of ego himself, that doesn't care if you like. You can bring a defender, I mean the keeper, to play in the neutral position, if that will make the neutral to sit up.
1: You
0: can put him on the magic field and still explain to the board the reason why he has to do that. And he will still get his result. That means the goals might not come in, but they will not continue. Everybody will be upright. So I think Jose Mourinho is currently in the right, because they have pushed Real Madrid to the world that right now the only escape plan now is to get Mourinho, and Mourinho has already understood the system before. Remember what he did to Chelsea now? When Ibrahimovic acquired Chelsea plus the whole ego thing that too, Mourinho came out, he put Ibrahimovic in place, and he is the one that beat this current crop of Chelsea fans that we have all over Nigeria now. It was Jose Mourinho. So I think Mourinho is the best approach too. Thank you so much.
1: Okay, all right, thank you. Thank you so much. Like I mentioned, the problem of Real Madrid, not only Mbappe and Vinicius. So, forgotten in the last few days, there are reports that Rudiger slaps Carreras. We can hear say Choimani fights Valverde. In their last game, I think in their game against Real Betis, the fans had a tifo where they were saying Florentino is the problem. Florentino had imagine they called for a press conference, said so many things. Just painting a picture of what Real Madrid has been in the past few days. Is it possible that Mourinho will come into Real Madrid and will not be as high-handed as some of us are expecting him to be? It's almost like when a parent is training a child. They use all their fuel on the first child. By the time they get to the third and fourth child, they don't tire. So the level of discipline they gave the first child will not be the same way they're giving it the fourth or fifth child. So all I'm saying is it possible that the Mourinho that disciplined Ramos, disciplined Ronaldo, disciplined, you know, those big guys back then, will do the same thing with Mbappe and Vinicius, with Rudiger and the rest of them? Is it possible he's going to become more calm based off on years of experience? So or will he go there and add more fuel to the fire? Mourinho, my future will be decided this week, he says. Anyway, stay taking reactions. Good morning, Eva. Says, happy Sunday to you. Mourinho is the man. There is nothing anyone will tell me today that will make me believe otherwise. That man has managed managers bigger than what they currently have at Real Madrid. All Florentino Perez wants him to do is to go into that team and handle the dressing room. Once he achieves that, in one or two seasons, they will let him go and bring in a more tactical manager to win big trophies for them. Mourinho is the man. He is the special one. Ola Sukumi. Still on WhatsApp. Good morning, Eva. It says, thank God you mentioned some of the problems he had with the players. It says, you can't use fire to actually quench fire like you mentioned. There is no way Mourinho will go into that team and we would not hear of more chaos. He's only living on his brand, Jose Mourinho. Indeed, he has lost this tactically, and there is no way Real Madrid would be able to do better than Barcelona.

0: The NBA playoffs are underway, and now you can trade every game on Kalshi. 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Kalshi. Trade on anything.
1: Yes. Thank you for joining us today, sir. Happy weekend to you.
2: You too.
1: Yes. Let's look at the Super Eagles. Last month, you told us that we need to start planning for the future with the Unity Cup, the competition ahead of us. And earlier this week, you also told us that, yes, it is a good thing if the coach, as he's going around the local league, scouting for players that he will use to execute those games. You specifically mentioned the age of the players that would be brought in. You said 21, 22, 23. How important is it to have the true age of the players identified so that we can have them for the long term?
2: Yeah, that, if you remember, that's why I mentioned 18, 19, 20, 21, 22, 23. Because that was long-term plan. Because when players turn 8, 29, he's not going to play long. You know, he has limited time to play. You know, because of the body. The body cannot take off. You know, that's why it's better you start from 18, 19, 20, 21, 22, 23. You know, at most 25.
1: Okay, I was going to ask
2: that's
1: you that.
2: That's long-term plans anyway.
1: I was going to ask you that what should be the highest age by the limit? 25, right?
2: No, it depends. You must have some few experienced players that can guide those young players. Mm. You cannot have young players all. It's not possible. Yeah. You must have one, two, three players that are old so that they can guide the young ones.
1: I believe the older ones should be the ones we already know. Now, the new pieces, the new players, what should be the age limit maximum coming into the team?
2: Maximum 25. Minimum 18, 19, 20, 21, 22. That range is good.
1: Beautiful.
2: Yes.
1: Garba Lawal, your career span over a decade. I mean, the longevity is one of the things that stood you out, always available and always there to represent. That showed that you were scouted and you emerged early enough to stay long. How do we put an end to age cheat, which is a major issue, not just in Nigeria, but Africa and other continents?
2: What a young player tell you is 18, 19. How can you argue with him? You cannot argue with him now. You are not his father. If his father says he's 19, what can you do? You can't do anything. So that's just the problem. You cannot. You can't do anything about that. You know, you can only use the passport. That's it. That's it. Because you cannot. Yes, you cannot. If MRI, anyone, if it's same thing MRI, anybody can fail MRI, including the one that 15, 16. Yeah. If he's doing the hard job, you know, it's pews. You know, so when you put the views, if he's doing the hard job. If you're working hard with his hand, then it means that the fuse will block. So that's how it is. It just depends how it goes anyway. Because the age thing you cannot. Unless if the player comes with the real age. If you say I'm 25, he's 25. You cannot argue with that. You understand what I mean?
1: Yeah.
2: As well as his parents can tell.
1: That's a fact. Yes, we work with the passport. But the problem, looking at the future of the Super Eagles, new players, as many Nigerians, including ex-internationals like you, asking for new players to be recruited and brought into the national team. How do we avoid making this mistake that could jeopardize the future? Because if you're looking for players who will probably represent Nigeria national team for the next 10 years, and there is
2: you have to start from now. Now this Unity Cup, what is some friendly game that you think you can bring six of them or five of them? You start from there. Then from there you monitor them. If they're okay with the method of the coach, then they continue. If the coach is not satisfied with them, you can invite some again. So that is how it goes. You know, just like some of us that started from under 20 together, come to under 23 together. So you see. It's a long process. 2023, then Super Eagles. So at least we know ourselves. You know, myself, Kanu,

0: Taribo, JJ Welcome from Mauritius 93. So you see? Mm. From under 20, then we'll come to Olympic team. Mm. Them Super Eagles together. So you see.
1: It is very important to have players who went through the process from the youth to national team.
0: Yes.
1: I believe that created the bond, the understanding, the chemistry.
0: And the understanding, yes, the chemistry also, yes, that's true. Mm. That's true.
1: Mm.
0: And you know, those days, Amadou is in the league. So we are playing locally, Amadou is coaching also. So almost every week we see each other.
1: Amadou, you know, should have the right.
0: Yes, Kanu playing Wanyan, myself and Taribo will play in Jolobega. So you see, it's the same philosophy every week. You know, so that is how it goes, I believe.
1: Coach, that was before the emergence of internet, before it became this popular. And do you think the internet, the new media, social media and all the likes, have they been good? Have we used them to the benefit of the national team? Because back then, fans were more about the local leagues and local players than the foreign players.
0: Because that time there's a lot of sacrifice fans watching the game. Mm. But now they're not interested any longer. When the team is coming, Beggar is coming, Lionel is coming, Rangers is coming, you know the kind of player that you see. Sharks is coming, you know. So, but now when you watch our Premier League, sometimes it's a pity. People don't have interest on that. Is it because of the quality of the players? They're not playing what they're supposed to play. I can't understand.
1: What would you say we can do to correct this? How do we now leverage on what is the trending situation now? Many average fans in Nigeria, they know this 16-year-old, 17-year-old in Chelsea, Barcelona, Arsenal. They don't even know anybody in the league in Nigeria. How do we now leverage on this technology?
0: Because it's very difficult, because every child wants to go to professional. You see them ending up in Latvia, Lithuania. You know, they all want to go. Nobody wants to play league for long. Once you see player this year, you ask next year, they'll tell you he's out of the country. So that's a problem too.
1: Mm.
0: That's a problem.
1: Okay.
0: That is a problem.
1: Gary Belawal, let's talk about another issue, which is a major topic in Nigeria. Last week on one of our popular shows, The Weekend Show, there was a discussion about brand of football. Some countries are known for certain brand of football. When you think Brazil, you think flair. When you think Spanish football, you think passing game. When you think national team of Italy, they produce the best defenders in history and all of that. What would you say is the closest to Nigerian size of football? What should we adopt, if at all? Do you think there's any brand of football we can consider so that we can build this through the youth level from under 17 to 20 to the national team?
0: But you know, during our time, what we have, and before our time, you know, everyone knows how we play from the flank.
1: Hmm.
0: We play the ball from the middle, then we play from the flank, and from there, we cross, then goes.
1: Hmm.
0: That's how we play. We play 4-4-2 or 4-3-3.
1: Like expansive football.
0: Yes, with intensity.
1: Hmm.
0: You know, yeah, we can hold the ball, we can play tip-tap football, tiki-taka football, can also play that, and also from the wing.
1: Gary Belawal, I'm taking notes. Expansive football, intensity, tiki-taka.
0: Yes, we all have that philosophy and methodology for our national teams those days. That's why we have a lot of wing players. When I was doing the same thing, I saw Edebo from the left. I saw Adoki Amazemaker from the left, Wemi Karika from the left. I saw Benji Nziako from the right, Divisio Kwesame from the right, Odegbami from the right. When I was young, I mentioned a few of them. At least I mentioned some of them. So you see all these, Tarila Koronta, Clement Emile. So all these people that I'm mentioning are flank players. You know, Taji Diwala, Taji Diwala coming, the people from the north. So you see, we have a lot of flank players. So that is how we've been playing before. So, but a lot of things change. You cannot compare those during before our time and during our time. You know, that time you have raw talent, but now you don't have.
1: What do we have now, Gary? What do we have now?
0: I don't know. I don't know. You're a media man. I'll ask you now. I know before my time, during my time, we're trying to figure out what is that, what's going on. You know,
1: if I
0: that time, players doesn't want to go out of league or go out of the country. There must be a reason they are going out. But now, before you know it, you ask a player, they will tell you, it's in Latvia, it's in Albania, it's in Malta. So you see, he already left to the out of the country. This guy is supposed to be playing for him to have exposure on playing himself, you know. So there's a lot of challenges anyway in this generation. A lot of challenges, you know, a lot of scouting program, a lot of this, a lot of that. But at the end of the day, nothing is coming out of that.
1: Garuba Lawal, I believe that the talent is not a problem. We still have the natural skills, right?
0: Then if you believe, then why are footballists like this? We still have the talent. Then I'm the media man. What is the problem then?
1: I think the football governing bodies, from youth level to national level, I think they can do a lot of good work to help design this and bring it back. I believe so. But you've spoken.
0: We have to go back to secondary school football. A lot of players come from this from secondary school football. Manu Adebanjo's Cup, all these kind of festivals, you know, state competition. So we have to get more involved, and we have to be more serious on that.
1: Okay.
0: A lot of players those days, they come from school, you know. Abi,
1: yeah,
0: a lot of them.
1: Yeah, that's true.
0: So, but now no. So, because the government schools are not doing like before. You know, private school they have small pitches, just small.
1: That is if they have at all.
0: They have everything. So government school can have 4 football pitches.
1: That's
0: so you see, because they have the land, but private now they just buy now. They buy some square meters. I mean, you know, that's all now. So
1: some of them,
0: if you want to do in town, they will go and rent somewhere. So you see what the problem is. That's private school for you, but government they have everything. So you just have to go back to secondary school football. Really, that's where the talent is.
1: Going back even, to
0: even,
1: school
0: even the athlete. Even the athlete, the track and field, the athlete is from there now. It's not only from there now. From there, they make it big. If you remember, also.
1: Absolutely.
0: That's how it goes.
1: Absolutely. A lot of students back then were going international, going to a participation, Commonwealth.
0: It's from there. You can see a football player participating in 4 events. One is 200 meters, one javelin, one pole vault, one long jump, high jump. So you see, some play football, some together hockey also. So you see,
1: yeah,
0: some volleyball.
1: They are combined
0: like
1: sports.
0: Like what's about one senior brother, Monday Gabon, very skillful. In school, he was playing volleyball now. So you see, he was a very, very skillful player on the Monday Gabon.
1: Garuba Lawal, I was having this conversation with my colleague, and I was saying, had it been that we continued the way we were moving with school sports, maybe today we will be as big as countries like the U.S., where college football, college sports is as big as the biggest sporting event in the world.
0: Yes, well, it's possible, really. It's possible, but we don't take things serious. That's where we are today. Keep on struggling.
1: I'll go back to that note. I'm taking note.
0: We have to.
1: Expansion football, tiki-taka, intensity.
0: If you want direct football, we can play also. We can also play in direct football. 1, 2, 3 from the flank, cross and goal. 4, 5 touches.
1: Everything you have said now evolve around entertainment and serious football.
0: Yes, so you remember those days now when Lagos fans would say, if you remember when you are young now, now the ticket can be that now. Now the ticket can be that. So
1: you're taking me back now. I'm having goosebumps now because it's all good. Moving forward, Garuba Lawal. I'm looking at the Super Eagles. We had a coach who parked the bus and got us to the final of AFCON, but he didn't win it. We came close. We scored first. We lost to Ivory Coast. Now we have another coach who plays something that is close to what you have described. We didn't get to the final, but a lot of people said, yes, this is it. We are playing the way we used to play before. Who would you say did better as the Super Eagles coach? Jose Peseiro or...
0: All of them tried their best now. You remember One Nation Cup, how many times? 3 times.
1: Yes.
0: You know?
1: Yes.
0: I remember in Nation Cup, I have 1 silver, 3 bronze. So this is not new. Masawa have one silver, have three bronze. 2002, 2004, 2006. So you see, four at the front. One silver, three bronze. So it's not something new now. Even if you win the cup, it's not something new. You know, it's not new. So you see, they all try their best. So as a coach, you want, when you go to tournament, at least you want to win something. It's better than nothing. So but that bronze is not good enough. You know, because we have it before.
1: In fact, we have the most on the continent.
0: That's what I'm saying. That's why I said Marcel will have three. I have one silver, three bronze. So you see. So it's not something that will be different. It's not something different.
1: Okay.
0: You know. So but we hope. Well, this time around, we'll get it right. That's the most important thing.
1: From what you have said so far, in description of our football, how we've played in the past, looks like Eric Schell is closer to it than Peseiro.
0: I believe Schell is playing more attacking football than Peseiro. Peseiro is more conscious. It's more conscious, Peseiro, than Schell. Schell is playing attacking football, at least.
1: Okay. Gariwa Lawal, thank you very much for always honoring this invite. We appreciate your insights.
0: No problem.
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2: 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Plethora of conversations he had with our very own Rex, and I think for me, the biggest conversation, the biggest takeaway from that particular interview is the brand of football where we suppose they play now. He asked me a pertinent question. He said, under Peseiro, it looked like it was all defensive. But that defensive football took us to the finals of the AFCON, which we eventually lost. Under Eric Schell, it looks more attacking, you know, attacking conscious. Let's go out there. Let's go as many goals as possible, you know, and so on and so forth. And we did not get to the finals of the AFCON. In fact, we finished fourth because we got third place and then lost. So this is what we're talking about. So you talked about the brand of football going forward. And then, of course, we know managers have different style of play. This manager can decide that he wants to, adopt the defensive approach. This one would say, I want to go all attacking wise. And the other one says, because of the quality of players in my team, I want us to play from the flanks. I want us to play, you know, from the middle. So the last time we took the silver, this one we took the bronze in the AFCON. And I really want to get your reactions to the voice and the statements of Garba Lawal. Do you think Nigeria as a footballing nation should have a brand of football that we should adopt? In other words, if we get this brand of football, any manager will want sign for any level for the Super Eagles of Nigeria, he has play, you know, in that light, in that, you know, say this is the brand of football for the nation. So if I'm coming to this nation, I'm not coming to change their brand of football. I'm coming to just, you know, I continue with what they have already, build on what they have already to achieve success. So the style of football a nation plays, does it to an extent, you know, lead to the success of that nation? The Big Oji joins me at this point in time, Adeniyi Adebanjo. Good to have you, Big Oji. Good morning.
6: Yeah, konnichiwa. Good morning to you. Hello, how you doing? Eva the Diva. I hope you enjoy yourself.
2: I mean, it's twice now.
6: Shouldn't be twice.
2: Twice now. Again.
6: We need the counter.
2: They always good talk. Something really? About once is the Guinness, second is the charm. I don't know. That's the way they say it. Okay, the third time is the charm. By the way, I've not gotten to my third time, but you know, I'm there. But it's been a pleasure, Big OG, you know, doing this with you on a Sunday. On a Sunday morning. Yes, on a Sunday morning. It's been a pleasure doing it with you. Last week, you just come like 30 minutes, but this one at least.
6: No, I did not come for 30 minutes.
2: It was basically 30 minutes now. But right now, at least.
6: I was on air for 30 minutes.
2: Yeah, it was like, it was basically now.
6: I come for 30 minutes.
2: Yeah, it was like 30 minutes on air, and then you left. But now, properly,
6: better.
2: The Big OG, we heard from Gaba Lawal earlier on.
6: Yeah.
2: And I think for me, the major takeaway is the brand of football. You know, although he also talked about, you know, age falsification, going forward, and how it can be ameliorated. But maybe let's start with the brand of football where you talk. It says during their own time, they had players, it was more like tiki-taka, you know, play from the flanks because of the quality of players they had, you know, to get the job done. Mm. But we don't get two different managers who obviously have different styles of play. Pesero was defensive. Eric Schell obviously is not defensive. He prioritizes going out there. I'm going to concede goals, I know, but I'm going to go out there, outscore you and get the job done. Ultimately,
6: did not concede a goal in open play in like 3 or 4 matches.
2: Okay, during the last AFCON.
6: Yes.
2: But ultimately, the one who obviously took the defensive approach got us to the finals, which we lost. The one who was more attacking minded, you know, got us the bronze medal. But Big OG, my own is even, do you think indeed as a nation we should have a brand of football that we play, that these managers, whoever it is coming in, should now key into instead of coming with your own style of play?
6: So first off, this is what I want to say. A big shout out to our guy Rex Adebayo for that interview. He milked that opportunity to speak with Gaba Lawal. Every talking point, every question was a talking point, and a hot stick, as a matter of fact. Having said that, I think that with the style of play, that question is deep. Because on one hand, you'd ask yourself, if you had a manager like, say for instance, Pep Guardiola, do you tell him how to play? I don't think so. When you hire him, you're hiring that man because you know that he has a proven style of football that wins you matches, tournaments and trophies and all whatnot. Look at his career. And so when you hire a person like that, you're bringing him on board very much so to be the guy who defines how your team plays. Not be Igor Conte Cham again within Ingo Kondo. So managers, they like that. And then, you know, if you be the kind of FA, we don't put in the work, you don't lay the groundwork, you don't get the kind of players then when you want to play the kind of football where you want to play. Remember, during that interview, he mentioned that the style that we were known for, and I don't know if it was a deliberate thing, but the style that we were known for was more open wing play. And we were aggressive as well. I don't know if it was intentional by the FA then, you know. Or just waiting, people just love coaches at grassroots level and young players, you know, because we watch too many international football and you love how wingers will just bomb down the flanks and, you know, how then they affect games. And then, of course, you get the midfield maestros, waiting, then they do. So he mentioned, you know, we play, get to the middle and then distribute the passes to the flanks and allow the wingers. And some of the best players that we've produced in this country now from midfield and the flanks, let's say like the very best we see in the past. So if you have an intentional FA, we get a director of football, we also, you know, laying plans out and everybody key into them and they adopt them, and they not only adopt them at national team level, but by extension to clubs, you know, how we play locally, how we play locally basically. And then you look across the landscape, you can't go look for a coach where they do something similar
2: to what you're already building,
6: which you don't already set in place. You can't go bring and come say, come and perfect this thing for us. Why also? Because this person said they come with pedigree. Because once you start that kind of thing, don't forget, you don't already work with coaches locally. That means you get
2: who already understand,
6: you get your local coaches
2: there. Yeah.
6: Now, if you don't trust your coaches enough, because what you want win now, you want test what you don't do. You want test them on the international stage. You want test them for the AFCON. You want test them for the WAFCON. You want test them for the World Cup, the under 20 AFCON, whatever the case may be. If your coaches will start that project, not good enough, maybe then you'll go hire somebody for your senior national teams, particularly. But I don't know any FA anywhere in the world really hire foreign nationals to come handle their youth teams. So usually it'd be the coaches with the adept with your style and what you don't set in place for youth level. Now those kind of coaches them now you they bring for that. And then, you know, if those coaches are good enough, maybe you fit try them, test them with the senior national team job. But perhaps your ambition is bigger than, say, you won't try somebody we know get experience like that for that level. Then you go for somebody who does something similar and is proven.
2: You know why this is the come out? Because for a long time, I'm just using Manchester United as an example. The ex-players kept saying, we need to go back to what he was under Sir Alex Ferguson. They need to go back to that style of play. You know, so for them, they had a system. And so it should be about looking for a manager who can play in that system instead of you coming to now bring your own fresh idea. And that was why, I think that was why most of them did not really like Ruben Amorim's style of play, because they were used to playing the back four. And then Amorim came with the whole, let's do three, four, three. And so they were not happy. So maybe if we have an identified style of play, it would help us achieve success.
6: Maybe if Amorim was winning games, you know, put the team in a good place, had stability in that squad, maybe it will not be a problem. Because today if you play tiki-taka, tomorrow if you change the style, as long as now winning style. Even Barcelona, as religious as that football club be with the style of football that was popularized by Johan Cruyff, they don't try other things as well. Maybe a variation of the tiki-taka, but they've tried other things.
2: But you go, this is their style. They've tried other things. I mean, under Hansi Flick, now Highline, right?
6: This coach now, it's good that you mentioned him. This coach, we know, style different completely from waiting. We know Barcelona to the play.
2: Yeah.
6: This is not how typically, or let's say the dominant Barcelona eras, and when we know, this is not how they play. But it works, because he's able to infuse some of that tiki-taka football into, you know, he's not completely displaced their philosophy of being an attacking team. That's what he brings, and that's the reason why. And I think also from a man management point of view, he's been able to like work with the project, bring young players through from the academies, you know, from La Masia and whatever. So he has done that successfully, and you know, back-to-back league champions, that's all the proof that you need. So going back to the question again, if you hire a renowned manager, we get a proven style with the win. As an FA, you go simply hold your hands or fold your arms and they watch him perform his magic. And then maybe if the success sweet, on African adopt that same style across all the national teams, will it be pathway to the senior national team? So for instance, Pep Guardiola is, or let's say, yes, use this one, where we get now, Eric Schell is doing a great job. The Super Eagles going to win the AFCON in 2027. He extends his deal. With the Go World Cup in 2030, we get as far as the semi-finals. That is, and in they play the same style of brand of football way in they play, that thing fits. If it evoke in those people where they govern our football, the feeling of, oh, this is how we want to, this we would like to play this way across all our national teams. And so you start the project from under 17 to the under 20s to the under 23s. When players they come in, you're looking for specific profile of players. You they look for coaches who also fit adopt within Eric Schell, they do already for the senior national
2: because
6: team.
2: Because you like his own style of play.
6: You like what he do. However, if you don't have that kind of coach, if you not get available, that kind of coach available, and the way normally it's supposed to be is that you as the FA with your directors and the people where they design your football blueprint, now they decide how on a national teams go play, now they decide the kind players we go represent the country, now they look for the kind profile of players, now they build those talent, because it is your responsibility first and foremost to tap all the talents with it for your country. Now, the reason why you are not there to govern professional sports, you know,
2: let's open the phone football line so that people can join us on the show. For Nigerian football, because we're looking at what we have right now, for waiting, you don't they see right now across board. For Nigerian football, do you think the style of play really matters to achieve success? Do we need to have an identified style of play? Or should it be a case of, you know, a new manager, let's see what you can do. Give us your own pattern of play. Which one do you think will guarantee the nation longevity in terms of success? 090-44-889, 090-41-889. On WhatsApp is 090-44-889. Phone lines to call. Hello, welcome.
3: Hello.
2: Yes, I can hear you.
3: Good morning.
2: Yes, good morning.
3: Good morning. Carigo. Eva, I'm happy that Garuba Lawal brought up this talking point. Because I could remember the day the coaches for the other 17 and the 20 teams were announced on a Sunday like this. I called him and I mentioned something like this, similar. So Anthony was in the studio that day, but the thing turned out the way it turned out. It looked as if I didn't know what I was saying. But thank God somebody as renowned as Garuba Lawal is saying it. See, let me tell you, in my own view, I've not seen any successful team, whether in club side football or national team, that does not have an identity. Even though it may be subtle, but there is no successful team that you know achieves success in a haphazard way without a defined, they say, philosophy. Even though it may be broader, when we talk of attacking football, there are so many variants. We talk of defensive football. There are variants to it in terms of formation. It may not be rigid in terms of formation, but that broader philosophy must be there. For instance, Brazil is known for their samba football, a combination of attacking football and also individual key from their players. Spain is possession heavy. The Germans, they are attacking. You know, they are more of pragmatic. They come out at you, massive attack, massive defense. So name them. Italians, their own is based on you know, more defensive football. So you must have a philosophy. That's my own point of view. So, and all these eight great coaches have to buy into it. Even though, like, Big Oji is analyzing there, you may not impose it on some of the successful coaches. But there's another way to get around it. Before you hire the coach, you check the coach track record to know that his philosophy aligns
2: with what you have already.
3: Yeah. So, because Nigeria, historically, our most successful teams, even though I did not watch the 1980 or whatever, but from what I've read, our most successful teams have been attacking. Do you understand me? Their presence, they play with flair. That's our football. That I mentioned, but Anthony was sounding like sarcastic, but I took it on the chin. But that is the truth. They have to align to that. Even sometimes, coaches that play defensive may come and get results, but every successful team must have a philosophy. That's my belief.
2: Okay.
3: All the coaches that come in must align to it. Thank you.
2: All right. Thank you. Every successful nation must have a philosophy. If you leave it to Big OG, any coach that comes, give us your own idea. I don't know, in terms of longevity, how long the nation will remain successful.
6: I think it's just about what your needs are in the moment. If waiting you define, like Brazil, for instance, I don't think that they are struggling with identity. What they want is to win. And so you go for a Carlo Ancelotti, who is known to have very impeccable ideas when it comes to man management. And so he allows players to express themselves. I think maybe the Brazil, if you don't realize, say, over time, coaches don't they adopt the European style of football. They need the 2-1 media players. They, you know, express themselves, and so then they struggle. Or you allow them too much self-expression and, you know, they fit galvanize all of that to get you the result. The result, of course, for Brazil will always be to win.
2: Mm.
6: But here's an Italian manager who's coached all his life in Europe and is a proven winner, who allows players to express themselves. That is, you don't tick one box.
2: Yeah,
6: what
2: yeah,
6: team Brazilians
2: yeah.
6: mm. will really love
2: which
6: to
2: is,
6: see.
2: Which is what, yeah.
6: And then secondly, in don't achieve success with allowing players express themselves. Another box you don't tick. Bring and come. Let's see if it will work.
2: Mm.
6: So the project is for him to lead the Selecao, the senior men's football team, to success at this World Cup. Build them. Let's see how this World Cup will go. If, you know, if success, they don't extend the contract
2: yeah,
6: already.
2: Yeah.
6: If success, they, as in they see them, maybe they will keep them for a while longer. But the plan is not to adopt a Carlo Ancelotti style across the national teams. They just need him for the senior men's national team and, you know, reviving the identity of Brazilian football at that level.
2: Mm.
6: They don't just want to play beautiful football, which is the reason why even, you know, he's reluctant to bring Neymar on board. Not not just because Neymar gets fitness problem, but also because, you know, I won't win. If you be the player, we get all the flair and waiting, but you don't win anymore. You know, they win a game. You not be that kind of player. And so the coach, they go allow the coach to do waiting on the, which is waiting with the scene now. I think that you just have to be very clear with your objectives. For the NFF, if you look, and that's not to say that they have it in fine print, but if you look at the trend, the way we hire managers, we used to hire managers because we wanted long-term projects.
2: Yeah, yeah.
6: But now we hire managers because we need instant success.
2: Because maybe there's a tournament coming.
6: We need instant success.
2: Let's get that success immediately.
6: Instant success. Mm. And so because of that, we've gone for managers then when we think, give us those.
2: Not necessarily.
6: Because you know why? Because we have players. And so that's why sometimes you go hear them say, you know, we get players anywhere in the world. There is absolutely no shortage of talent, if not Nigeria, you talk about.
2: Mm.
6: But you have to also be very deliberate with things like that. So if you bring in a manager whose style is ultra defensive, and you have a team of players who say like three or four of them who are attackers going to the AFCON at the time, and I say this thing, I'm sounding like a broken record now. You have players who combined scored over 40 goals in that same calendar year, that same season.
2: Mm.
6: And then when you go to the AFCON, because you made a very wrong choice with the profiling of the coach, we only manage one goal.
2: Mm.
6: Now, the contrast to that is we created the most chances in that competition, but we just could not score goals. Why? Because for some reason, the team was playing with handbrakes on.
2: Mm.
6: You need too careful. You don't want to commit too much going forward. And so you leave the best players and playing behind the lines. Yes, we also saw Alex Iwobi at the AFCON in 2023. And some people hailed him because he showed a different side to
2: him. Different Alex Iwobi,
6: but guess who was the best player in that tournament? It was not an attacking player. It was a center back, captain of the Super Eagles. Not just because he scored 6 goals, but because he was a marshal. That was how we played. 2020, fast forward 2 years later, 2025, we scored the most goal. And later on in the tournament, we were not conceding goals. Unfortunately, our talisman, no finding scoring boots for the semi-final, because we played against a team that was built compact and had longevity on their side, had consistency on their side. They had a Walid Regragui who's been with that team since before the 2022 World Cup. And so whatever he was able to build with the Moroccan national team worked perfectly. And he got the results against us. Now, do you want to stick with that same manager? I think that we want to. Why? Because we like
2: his style of
6: the way
2: they

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1: Ginalo, stamped by what are now the head of waiting for any hospital where they go do their registration. No go fee enter the system. Now, but it is, like I said, beyond the NFF. This is not something we'll be saying at a national level, as a government, as a country, we need to take seriously. So no child, because you also they deprive the kids. You they deprive, you they deprive the country. We not be people we really they plan very well. And then these small things and what we're supposed to do to take help advance our cause as a people, you they ignore them. You they ignore them because at the end of the of maybe the line, somebody they try beat the system and benefit from them. So when you reduce, come on, like 20, Gabalawala and generation, him fit another come outside, can't talk him. But no less than 3 or 4 players from that Super Eagles generation don't come outside and confess, say,
2: They were more than their ages at the particular tournament,
1: including the very good pastor. You know, then so no tell me say you know fit check.
2: There should be a system
1: exactly.
2: Talk about a picture of a guy.
1: Yes, Angola, the under seventeen goalkeeper for Angola for this ongoing under seventeen
2: AFCON.
1: Yes, I don't know in real age. I don't know who born him, but that does not look to me like a 17-year-old. I shake when I see the guy face. You can be 17 and bald, but you cannot be 17 bald with all that hair, facial hair, and all that. Where did they come from? Which work you do? Where you were 16? Which work you do where you were 12? We make you even for the Etin village. Even for the Etin village, you know. You know, if you work for a farm 10 years, look old as that guy.
2: The radio's uncle joins us at this point in time. Good to have you, radio's uncle. Good morning to you.
3: How you doing? OG, good morning.
1: Yes, good morning. Welcome.
3: How you guys doing?
1: We're good.
3: I needed to join because during my formative years, many years ago, I went to the immigration office. And going to the immigration officers at the time confirmed that sportsmen
2: the reason continue sportsmen
4: You know, I went to the immigration office many years ago, maybe if my memory serves me right, maybe sometime in 2008 or in 2009. You know, I was, you know, doing something. I was tracking the tendencies of sports people, particularly footballers, having 2 passports, 3 passports, and it was confirmed. One of the easiest things to do in Nigeria is to swear an affidavit. This is because we are talking football now, and by large extent, we are talking sports. It's a Nigerian problem. If you look across our political landscape, governors do it. Ministers do it. You know, if you go up, then they don't. Yes. So it starts from the family. I'm a parent. Danny in our parents. We have proper records of our children. Perhaps it's getting better now. The advent of NIN, the advent of BVN, all these kind of things, they happen. Maybe before, we forfeit a duam such that when you bring a sworn affidavit or a birth certificate or a passport, because you are playing at under 13 level, playing at under 16 level, under 17 level, under 20 level, maybe you forfeit a bring school records to follow. Because you immediately know.
2: Yes. We think about our talk now. We say that there's no system to check.
4: Now, them no one check them. If you go school, you know, say, for instance, now the educational system for Nigeria now 6-3-3-4. 6 years for primary school, 3 years for junior secondary school,
2: 3 for senior,
4: and then if you go tertiary, in a minimum of 4 years if you go university. If person come your camp, when you go primary school, let them bring in school records, make you see them.

0: You cannot be 12 years old then, or maybe you be 16 years old, and then your school records, no, you go agree.
1: Mm.
0: Because if you start school at 4, if you start at 4, if you do 6 years for primary school, you'll be 10.
1: So suppose they're 10, yeah.
0: So by the time you they come camp, you go there around 15 or 16, that if you start school at 3.
1: Mm.
0: If you start school at 6, by the time you they finish primary school, you're around 12 or 12 plus. If you don't finish secondary school, by the time you come that camp, you'll be 18.
1: Mm.
0: So if we not get the scientific method of doing them, we get old school method where you fit
1: take use and check,
0: leave all the stuff in the garbage. So now very difficult conversation to have because of the Nigerian system. People know they confess for Nigeria until after
1: they don't finish the career
0: because
1: back,
0: we know. I don't want to call examples now because it goes for them now like embarrassment.
1: Mm.
0: We know their story, how. School, you know, if you finish, for instance, now there's a Nigerian football player that finished secondary school in 1988, but you were still young enough to play on that under 17 football some 6 years later.
1: When naturally,
0: we're
1: not supposed to reach. Mm.
0: Well, chances are that even in that 1988, you finish the school at 18.
1: Yeah,
0: so by the time you play football some 6 years later or 5 years later, you're around 24, 25.
1: Mm.
0: God just do one for us. See, even though with all these age problems, some footballers, they still get careers of 10 years, careers of 12
1: after
0: years.
1: After age falsification. Yes. I get. We need to pay some bills on the show. When we come back, we'll take more thoughts on WhatsApp. We see them already coming on WhatsApp. And then we'll pick more calls on the show, reacting to Gaba Lawal's statements on age falsification and also on the brand of football he thinks Nigerians should adopt going forward.
0: You want to restart the consulate? All the light off.
1: Yeah.

0: then come out, come talk, something will miss.
1: That's true.
0: That's what we did here. Now, parents.
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2: Still the Sunday Sports Show, your dial of champions, Sports Radio Gorilla FM. We're back on the show, and as the WhatsApp line is open, 090-44-889. The phone lines to call still the same, 090-44-889 or 040-41-889. Let's hear you lend your voice on age falsification in Nigeria. Can it be stopped? Gobalawa say no get any system to check all this, you know, age problems. But we don't hear from Radio's anchor. We don't hear from Big OG. Is this something that can be stopped?
3: Yes.
2: And then
3: yes, we don't stop them small small. If you did document, if you do your documentation right, you go stop them. If you make them difficult to swear affidavits, we go stop them. Not be say you get 1,000 naira, you just go on high court, you go on court, you don't swear affidavit. They need know where he's from, swear the last one when he swear, we're in 1,000 or 1,500. Now you take do. Now all those things, they spoil it in now.
4: Now 3,000.
3: It's now 3K they do now. It's so one of the easiest things to do for Nigeria, and be that.
4: Now affidavit, yes, so.
3: And it's tenable.
4: I think you like three locations right now.
2: No, give us.
4: Just in case everyone didn't
2: identify. We don't need that.
4: Locations.
2: We don't need that.
4: Quick. Now, the affidavit no be problem, no be issue to get, but na part of the problem. And I'm surprised that we know there are some players who get multiple passports. Coaches know.
3: Because we don't get documentation when we say, but now we don't they move. Sometimes now they require you to bring your NIN, your BV, and all these things, and it's uniform. When you see you do mistake, you know, you if you don't get problem with NIN before, or you don't get problem with BVN, you can understand this sooner they talk. Yeah, when they know they say there's issue with your BVN, come and resolve it. There's issue with your NIN. We don't get there. Maybe in 10 years from now, maybe we'll go down perfect.
2: If you don't stop them ultimately. Anyways, Kennedy from Oju Alaba says that because you should be a sports historian. I love what you said about Nigerian footballers in the past being well built. That's just the truth. However, because there's a role of genetics in it. Nutrition and the environment, but the major factor is the gene.
4: Our genetics never change that much. Now the food what we eat. The kind of food what we eat in the, and when I say we now, I mean like Nigerians, so they are available to this country that time compared to all this genetically modified food the way we eat. Get how it go also affect.
3: So don't also forget, say, the size, the weight, the build of a football player too, now also the function of the coach. Some coach fit tell you, say, for my goalkeeper, you too short. Some goalkeeper, coach fit come, say, for my goalkeeper, not be your type. For my defender, not be your type.
4: So,
3: now the coach, in 2008, let me take you down memory lane. We had Betty Vogt as coach of the Super Eagles. You know, like, even though at that time Vincent Anyama was Nigeria's number one, Betty Vogt don't like him. Felt he was not big enough to be a goalkeeper. He went for Austin Ejide. You don't see that kind of thing before. Austin Ejide was third choice to visit them at a point. But the coach say, I want to make my goalkeeper big. That didn't go too well. But that was, and we didn't do too well at the Nations Cup. And Betty Vogt, obviously, did not do too well as national team coach. Shortly afterwards, after the Nations Cup, he had to go. So now the coach in question, some coaches like, say, make their fullbacks not tall.
4: So I never they talk about the ones where we they select. I they talk about the ones where we they see now for streets, the ones where we they see for football clubs, the ones where we they see where even they are abroad. Not be even the ones where they are out. The coaches then where they are national teams, obviously they select players based on
3: what they like.
4: How they like me personally now, if I won't pick players, I would rather go for center back position. I'll go for players and where they like 6'1", 6'2". Well built, because I just.
3: But what if he play?
4: No. It's not a part of now. We're scouting go there. It's not possible that we no go find five six players whether Nigeria or abroad. We fit that profile 6'1", 6'2". They well built, athletic, and we knock the ball.
3: So some coaches there that will be say
4: Leon, Balogun,
3: some coaches there will say they look for players of a particular ilk, particular profile. Why some other coaches go look for players when they play ball?
4: So now why philosophy also matter? Because your philosophy now about
2: You know, let's go on a quick break. When we come back, the show continues.
4: Why is it complimentary? Just a light, you'll be part of it.

0: of Champions Sports Radio, Brill FM. On WhatsApp, this one says that with the introduction of NIN now, having multiple birth certificates and multiple international passports is not visible. That's at Dewale.
1: So the players will simply just go with the youngest age rated their passports now. The idea is to completely
0: eliminate it, ultimately.
1: That is cheating thing. And some people will say, no, it is not possible. It is very, very possible. Yes,
2: let me tell you one question agents tend to ask. If you get grassroots player and then you can't introduce them to agent for Nigeria, you know, one of the first questions when they go ask you, you don't do international passport before. If your answer is no, they're going to be happy.
1: Because they will choose age.
2: Now, big problem. As a country, we're too corrupt.
1: With a swimming corruption.
2: And we glorify some of these things. We're too corrupt. We get problem.
0: It's a sad one, though. But anyways, it's good that both of you just came out to clear the air, because I was asking myself, is it possible to say we don't go fist stop them at all?
2: No, it's getting harder.
0: Now, just say with a thumb blind eye to this. We're wrapping up the conversation on the whole age falsification and, of course, a brand of football. But Riz, I'm going to hear from you. Do you think we should have an identified brand of football?
2: Let's go with the flow.
0: It got too difficult.
2: So let me give you an example now. Now, you be NFF.
0: Okay.
2: Adeni na coach. Me and I be coach. Are there any philosophy and my philosophy not necessarily be the same? And then if we can't apply for the job, if you give Adeni, it not necessarily means say Adeni philosophy go boo. Because what would be your philosophy first of all as NFL?
0: If my philosophy,
2: what would be your philosophy?
0: Not to play attacking football. I gotta go for the manager. So
2: who tell you say my own my attacking? Not they say my own philosophy. He there too now. He there now. So I in one country work. Okay, Mourinho not they play attacking football. Simeone not they play attacking football. But you could not say one thing they enshrined in their systems. They can be ultra defensive. If you bring a Mourinho or a Simeone, you can't coach Nigeria, half of the fan base go to complain. Say, which kind of football is this one? Which kind of football is this one? They defend. That's when they play. Now, in philosophy, be that. You won't change them.
1: Yeah, so now for the NFF, I think now the point where, just going by the question, and we talk hypothetically, now the point where now can't decide.
2: See, that's what I want to
0: do. We won't adopt everyone.
1: You know how everybody. So, somebody go, and you mentioned this thing during the show already. Somebody go AFCON, bring silver. Another one go AFCON, bring bronze.
0: It's a defensive approach. So, another person go.
1: When I say the one we play attacking football, we come with bronze.
2: You say we confused.
1: So perhaps what we simply talk, we say, we want a team where they attack. We want a team where we say, the very expressive team will go score goals. Maybe now waiting with the two towards be that. And so if we can't identify our philosophy, we say we want.
0: Ultimately, I think it will guarantee us longer success.
2: Which success?
0: Nobody wants a stopgap today. We are successful.
2: Before we go, yes. Let's use the Premier League as an example.
0: Okay.
2: We saw how Manchester United play under Sir Alex Ferguson.
0: Beautiful.
2: We saw how Arsenal played under Arsene Wenger.
0: Yeah.
2: And we saw how Chelsea played under Felix Mourinho. During that period, the most successful teams, Man U
1: and
2: Chelsea. Chelsea one was not too pleasing to the eye. Mourinho had a template for in football. No nonsense defenders. Very good goalkeeper. Midfielders, when we say, they be destroyers. And a one-man battle ram in Didier Drogba. Nothing to play. Arsenal, they will play. They call them Yuri. Then they tip-tap. Then they call them Barcelona 2.0. So you need to select your battles. Me, I like that Alex Ferguson and Mourinho football. When we say it's result oriented, and then they attack. Chelsea know they attack.
0: Chelsea were more defensively minded. But I get the point. Ultimately, they had success with what they were doing. So, NFF has to decide, like Bigoji decides. Bigoji, we're not talking own. So, they need to decide the style of play they want to use. Either...
2: They say, you're going to hear wing play.
0: You don't forget that time we'll watch football. We'll do, it flow now.
2: We can still do it.
0: No, we don't do
2: Abedemo. Say, say wing
1: which,
2: flip. Which wing
1: I'm sorry. Which will they do? Which
0: you know,
1: will
0: you don't do Av. You don't do Av.
2: For stadium.
0: And we don't do Av for stadium now. No, that period. Let's go on a quick break. When we come back, we'll turn our attentions to Chelsea Football Club. Alonso has been appointed as the head coach of Chelsea. Chelsea officially have announced it. And we ask ourselves, what areas of improvement should Alonso focus on going forward?
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0: Yes, of course, Chelsea Football Club, in the post they made on their social media handle, says, and I quote, is delighted to announce the appointment of Alonso as manager of the men's team. The Spaniard will begin his role on July 1st, 2026, having agreed a four-year contract at the Stamford Bridge. Big OG, Alonso, no longer speculations. Chelsea have announced his appointment. A four-year deal, four-year contract. He will start July the 1st, 2026. I think over the course of time, we don't ask ourselves, say, what is the problem of Chelsea? For some people, not coaching problem. For some people, not player problem. For some people, not the management problem. But Alonso has come. Big OG, on a surface level, appointment of Alonso to Chelsea, your reaction to that one? Is this someone you think will achieve success with the club?
1: So that news broke 9:01.
0: Yeah, that was when you announced it.
1: 1 hour, 50 minutes ago. As a Chelsea fan, first off, let me say that I welcome the appointment. If it had come down to the options of Xabi Alonso and Antonio Raola,
0: yeah,
1: I would still go with Alonso. If okay. Alonso not the least, for me, and I think like for a good number of the fan base, it would have been the Iraola option.
0: Bournemouth, yeah.
1: Yes. But having said that, Chelsea made a decision, having seen how all the other previous decisions where they make didn't turn out well. You went and then, of course, somehow managed to convince a league winner as a coach, multiple league winner as a player, somebody with projected high ceiling as a manager,
0: true.
1: To come take up a project where clearly is not going very well. It must have taken a lot of convincing. I don't know what was said. I don't know what was guaranteed. But to get him to sign a long-term deal, we know Chelsea, getting people to sign a long-term deal is not a problem. Now, leaving them and allowing them to do the job, now it will be the question if they can rein themselves in and resist the urge to put mouth for waiting the coach won't do and how the coach won't do waiting he won't do. Once again, this is an appointment that is welcomed, an appointment that when the news break, the fan base they're very, very excited about. I know that he's going to have to initially work with the set of players and when they're available now. But importantly, he was hired as a manager. He was appointed as a manager, which means that he will be given powers to also have a say in the matters of transfers and, you know, what sort of players they come into the football club. Maybe then realize the mistake where they make, that they pulled the trigger.
0: Plug too early.
1: And they plug too early on Enzo Maresca. And so they won't go back and correct the mistakes where they make. Hopefully, they don't learn from that very difficult lesson. The coach now, or the manager now, in immediate task now to prepare for pre-season and prepare with the players where they are available. Because you know if you start to work with players where you never get. If if Chelsea they go, so we've, as a football club, they don't settle one part of the problem, which is get a manager, right?
0: Get a manager, yeah.
1: The other part we never did very clear is, do you want to bring in more players to this squad?
0: Mm. Do you want to let players go as well?
1: You will let players go. Which positions you won't fill? I don't know if it was Providence, but somehow I know I've been talking about Pedro to Barcelona for a bit now, and somehow this morning I saw a story
0: of Marco Correa.
1: I saw a story of Pedro being on Barcelona's radar.
0: I even saw Marco Correa as well being on Barcelona's radar as well.
1: It is very, very likely if Barcelona get the funds and meet Chelsea's valuation of the player, say the deals go happen for those two players. And I know go get problem with allowing them if I be the director or the coach.
0: Mm.
1: Yes, I'm not gonna get any problem with allowing those players go. It might be sad, especially because crucially Marco Correa be the best left back
0: for the club.
1: Mm. And well, the difference maker for Chelsea in a while outside of Fernandes and maybe Caicedo
0: has been
1: Pedro. But now how football clubs they run with and how teams they be that sometimes you might lose your best player if it will not be say you even sell him, if it be form, if it be injury. Arsenal lost Bukayo Saka for months, lost Martin Odegaard for months. You will go without some of your best players sometimes as a manager. You just have to learn to deal with it. But now the opportunity for you now, where the club creates or where the club don't present you with this, build a team that can win. The Chelsea squad not necessarily be a team we don't arrive, because the successes in the Conference League and the FIFA Club World Cup were down to, yes, a lot of it was down to the manager, but also the players. You need to give the players their credit too, because now they play the football. But it was a building process, and the directors, who I think are the problem today, no realize say that process was not fully complete before they do that thing. When they do, maybe you can't expect say you put any manager in that position, that plug and play, it will just work as it's supposed to be. The hope for having a personality like Xabi Alonso coming through is that on an individual level, Ingo fi manage this set of players.
0: This set of players, yeah.
1: Ego's there. You not get where ego no go. No matter, even if you go Burnley get play for that.
0: They go get
1: their ego.
0: But okay.
1: But ego not be the same.
0: Mm.
1: This one for this Chelsea own, I think you'll be able to identify real quick as a manager which players you won't work with and which ones you won't work with. And if the club don't already tell you, come on your mind for Marco Cuella, come on your mind for Pedro, come on your mind for
0: can they afford to let those players go? Because I asked myself, if you look at that Chelsea team,
1: the biggest name
0: players? At some point, okay.
1: The biggest name at some point, Eva, for Chelsea, now Cole Palmer.
0: Mm.
1: But Cole Palmer has been cold all season. He'll not be the same player. So in they available, but in black player, we know they're available.
0: Okay, 0904.
1: You can actually do without any player.
0: 0904 44,889. 0904 41,889.
1: As a manager, we know what team they do.
0: On WhatsApp is 0904 44,889. It's about Alonso. Chelsea have announced his appointment of 4-year contract. Do you see Alonso achieving success with Chelsea? Is he the right man for the job? They don't appoint him.
1: Who else will be the right man?
0: And now you're the right man. You've not hidden your Alonso the right man for the job. And thankfully they appointed him.
1: Javi, who be the options?
0: I will let you know something. Let's more pick this call. Hello, welcome.
5: Hello, Eva. Good morning.
0: Yes, good morning.
5: Happy Sunday to you.
0: Same to you. What's your name?
1: Good morning. Welcome.
5: Additional as
1: okay.
5: Former Chelsea supporter.
1: Yeah, stay where you
0: are.
5: For this one, that they appoint Alonso.
0: You will come back.
5: I'm thinking about it, but let me see. I'm a 5 or 10 matches to play first. So if they do what I wanted to do, I will announce it. But now I'm saying Man City fan.
0: Mm.
5: The blood is blue. But they want to kill me about 3 years ago. So that's why I run. I bet.
0: Mm.
5: But this one is Malcolm. I think he's welcome at the eyes. He's a young talented coach. Mm. And I believe all these players can put down and listen to him very well.
0: Mm.
5: Chelsea can go all the way. But all this one, I think that Pedro that Guardiola is doing, I'm not sure it's a good idea. They should allow those guys to wait and look for one striker, join with Pedro, because that one that went overnight for there, I forget his name.
2: Now the people where they make sporting decisions.
5: They really disappoint me. The good ones, I don't see how good. Good morning.
0: Okay, all right. Good morning. Let's pay some bills on the show. When we come back, we'll take more calls as well. That is-

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2: 0904 44889 0904 41889. Ja Pedro has been linked to Barcelona. Cucurella has been linked to Barcelona. And I don't know how this will happen. A statement released by Alonso: Chelsea is one of the biggest clubs in world football and it fills me with immense pride to become manager of this great club. From my conversations with the ownership and the sporting directors, I believe that with the best support, I can try to get the job done. 090-44889, 090-41889. There is great talent in the squad and huge potential at this football club, and it would be my great honor to lead it. Now the focus is on hard work, he says. Big OG, the words of Alonso. Listeners out there, let's hear from you as well. Hello, welcome. Hello. Hello? Hello? What, Big Ojibwe, we tried to connect to that call. It is what it is. He has released his own statement. Happy to be in the club.
3: Of course. Definitely. Any manager will be happy.
4: Indeed. Any manager will be happy to take up this job, especially if you don't sit down and negotiate. I think the whole negotiation process not pass. I think it was under two weeks, this whole conversation between Alonso and the Chelsea directors. But that is serious talk. However, underground talks done this since it was clear that Leon Rosener was going to get the sack. There's a certain director we come from Liverpool. We also don't work for Man City, for Newcastle United, and for Bolton Wanderers, where Chelsea appoints in November of 2025. Dave Fallows is his name. Say get very close relationship with Xabi Alonso, and he influenced Chelsea's decision to go with Xabi Alonso as Liam Rosenior's successor. And from everything that has been written and said about these individuals, one thing is clear: that the kind of working relationship which Chelsea won't build now one where no one single individual they make decision on the kind of players where they come in, not like what happened initially when it was Todd Boehly acting as sporting director, chief negotiator, okay, and you know, what have you, at the football club, and then subsequently when he brought Paul Winstanley and Lawrence and Joe Shields. Those guys, you know, I think they play the fast one in the football club. I'm surprised that they still have a job or that they still have their positions at the football club. But where Chelsea day now, and with the statement where Alonso make, one thing is clear: that the club wants to, they'll do an overhaul somehow with that team. There'll be overhaul. They'll definitely be putting things right. You know, all those they bring players we're supposed to be on loan, come play for the first team. I think they're going to put a stop to that. Xabi Alonso, his task is going to be to build a solid first team. And then, having done that, that's once everybody's satisfied with Chelsea having a first team, unlike the thing where they won't take, you know, stress and frustrates Enzo Maresca. Once it is established that the team has there's a first team, now the reserve and players and when off you break into the first team will proceed on loan the way Chelsea used to operate, and this was of course under the previous ownership. of the football club. Players were not supposed to be the first team, nobody, not just even the bench. Those academy boys, and when they squeeze enter major games like the Premier League and all of that, it no go happen as swiftly as we don't see them happen this season again. However, one thing is clear, and that is that Xabi Alonso is going to be allowed free hand to operate as manager of the football club and coach of the first team. The influence, overriding influence of the 5 or 6 or 7 or 8 directors which Chelsea gets, he go day a bit less now on this new administration or this new management team where the club announced around 9 o'clock when they make that announcement. One other thing, Eva, and that's that players like Cole Palmer, Enzo Fernandez, Moise Caicedo, the senior team players, Robert Sanchez, Rhys James, Levi Colwill, all of these players were in the know when the club they look for the replacement for Liam Rosenior. In a way, not like consulted, but everybody we supposed to know of those senior team players, all of them were informed, see the direction with the football club they go here. So that mess that happened when they downed tools for 5 games or thereabouts under Liam Rosenior, they don't want to see him again. The club will probably take stiffer decisions and stiffer actions than waiting we see with Enzo Fernandez when he was suspended for, was it 2 games he was suspended for? When he said that thing, he said, I don't think that we're going to see it again, just going by the information we did down now.
2: So what we try to, you know, connect back to the calls, it's apologies to those who try to reach us, apologies to those who are trying to reach us. We're trying to get through to you. But if you can, you know, for what it's worth right now, you can go on WhatsApp and drop a comment. Our WhatsApp line is 090-44889. That is our WhatsApp line. All right, while we try to figure out what's wrong with the phone lines. But go on WhatsApp and drop us a comment. Because are there players you think right now should leave Chelsea?
4: Yes.
2: They plenty?
4: Yes.
2: They plenty?
4: Yes.
2: Okay, you know what? We're going to go on a quick break. While we come back, Bigoji will run us through the list of

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2: So to get players, now to just go their morale, tell them one or two things, let them not play lazy football, because as you say, to they play lazy football. Players go pass ball, go still stand, use leg, the threat, they come. You know, go run, enter into another space, and the coach will stand for touch line, they watch them. So if you see correct for those things, buy defenders, buy striker, upload some guys, you know, they're serious. That's nothing, I do for those. Those guys are ready to spend money. So me, I know Chelsea work as a very big work where go see the band. I don't say he's not a good player because some coaches no good players.
3: Okay.
2: Like the one who choose Chelsea ahead of the tattoo. Thank you.
3: All right, thank you. Because we're looking at some of the exits you think Chelsea should look towards with the appointment of Chelsea, because ultimately Alonso will decide. But as a fan of the club, what are some of the exits where you think say Chelsea should be looking towards in the smart transfer window?
4: This might sound a bit
3: harsh,
4: destructive,
3: okay,
4: to some persons, but I believe Cole Palmer don't run in course.
3: Wow,
4: he has given his very best, and you know, you don't all of a sudden, your name doesn't pop up in the news
3: every now and then like it used to be
4: about you wanting to go back to Manchester. Then you come outside, obviously can't deny him, but then the thing don't surface again. Those things nearly happen by mistake. So I think that beyond where his head is at now, Cole Palmer don't do the best way if you do for that football club.
3: So
4: and maybe, yeah. Maybe
3: somewhere should think about letting go, yeah.
4: Wesley Fofana. Thank you very much for serving. Thank you for being, you know, whatever you've been to this football club and whatever you tried to do and did not achieve at this football club. Thank you very much. Come and be going. Some persons no go like this name where I won't call to. But I think that Enzo Fernandez is not meant for that football club. Making sense.
3: You're almost exiting the big boys.
4: Yes.
3: Because there are people who think Chelsea have about four or five players in that team.
4: They have,
3: and if you ask them, they'll mention Enzo Fernandez. They'll mention Cole Palmer. But now you're saying that for you, the appointment for Alonso, Cole Palmer, Enzo,
4: need to go. The fact, say, you have Pedro Day on the wish list of Barcelona. Maybe the deal will happen. Who knows? But if it does, Chelsea are getting back Nicolas Jackson.
3: Yeah.
4: I don't see a reason why Nicolas Jackson should not come back and be given a second chance at that football club. Liam Delap obviously has to leave.
3: Has to go.
4: Garnacho. Alejandro Garnacho. What do you mean that thing when they call it?
3: Subject 49.
4: There's a song. I go play that song. Making Conde go. Thank you very much. This day, you not be as we think he's supposed to be. Thank you very much. Conde go. And then there are players that won't be fringe players, not really get a chance to, you know, blossom for the first team. We maybe also
3: should consider letting them go.
4: Make them also consider their futures, because you go hard. Now, with a new coach, usually waiting new coaches to try to go like do is
3: give all of them, you know,
4: give
3: a chance,
4: everybody
3: just
4: a chance
3: to see
4: exactly
3: what you can do.
4: But I think that Chelsea did too many bad business in the transfer window the summer before, and you know, maybe they intended to bring them and make them first team players to sell them and all that, but it not work. Normally, those players and our players will go spend nothing less than 2-3 seasons playing away first team football for other clubs to establish themselves before they come bring them come, because that team was built to win. Like the Chelsea team, no matter what didn't happen, no matter how bad the season go, you know that. And I talk about the era of before, the team was always about winning. And so if you never feel proof, say you deserve them, ask Kevin De Bruyne, he had to leave. Ask Romelu Lukaku, he had to leave. Mo Salah, these guys had to go. Even Juan Mata, who was the best player for 3 seasons or thereabout, you know, at some point, the club look and say, thank you very much. He wasn't done at the time when they tell us he's making Congo. So,

0: this data analytics generation of sporting directors won't work. Now, see, they believe, say, 5 matches, 6 matches, 7 matches is enough for any player to mature into, especially when you play for the Premier League, that you don't pick experience. And so,
1: they did the same thing with Dela, brought him from Ipswich
0: so
1: to Chelsea.
0: That thing and they then do, they kill players. Because, Cesar, for instance, that was brought from Strasbourg, Liam Rosenhoff, he swear on his life, say that guy is ready to play in the Premier League. Made one small mistake. Was it against Paris Saint-Germain? That boy never played football till today. They feel saying get injury, but the injury we ain't get now to inconfidence. Inconfidence now take hit. The reason why you no go see that boy play. Maybe you no go even play for Chelsea again. Maybe. I don't know what this coach could like do, but maybe. And you get so many players like that way. They were not ready for first team football. Even this Garnacho self. I think the way then they play Garnacho before for Manchester United, bring him off the bench, you won't come make him an established first team player.
1: Okay.
0: So all of these names and maybe more, Eva. Chelsea gonna need to do a complete overhaul of the squad
1: with
0: get
1: the appointment of Alonso. But yes. Anyways, like Bigoji mentioned, Alonso may want to give them time to see what they can offer. But as a Chelsea fan, with the appointment of Xabi Alonso, who are some of the players you think Chelsea should consider letting go? Because you mentioned Cole Palmer, and that's a big surprise for me. Enzo Fernandez, at least those are the two big names where you mentioned, and he thinks they should let them go and get other players into the team. Hello, welcome. Good morning. Hello.
2: Hello.
1: Hello,
2: good morning.
1: Yes, what's your name? Go on.
2: Yeah, Chelsea Shiyu. Polo.
1: What's your name?
3: Chelsea Shiyu.
2: Polo.
1: Okay, Polo, you're welcome.
3: Yeah, sure, hold up.
2: Yeah, thank you very much. My sister, you know, say the sky is very wide for every bird to fly. Everybody gets your opinion. I'm a star boy. Enzo Fernandez is a star boy. So everybody should talk. You know, should get. But concerning Alonso go Leverkusen. Maybe first season, they show wonder for their place. You still go Madrid. At least now time window they can get time to see do well. So time goes don't come England. So we are not that in a hurry or in a haze. Time for the contract have been finalized. So you go do well, understand. Even though they still not do well, they go see Saka na part of the game. Now I am fine with the football. So well, for Palmer and Enzo, those are good players. If you talk of Fafana, that one a pensioner. Understand? They just do backyard business, kind of pay on 200. So in contract very soon and go. Understand? So but I still believe say Alonso, at least at all, make him come, make him see what he needs to do. If he do well, fine. If he not do well, we will show him the exit door. Now so business be. Thank you very much.
1: Okay. All right. Thank you, Paulo. Still taking reactions on WhatsApp. It says that good morning, Brila. I'm Timothy from Ikorodu. We don't know that this will suck out. Those people saying Alonso cannot do well can be right or wrong. I personally believe Alonso will succeed in Chelsea simply because the Chelsea hierarchy has made a U-turn to buy quality players and limit excessive control over coach. There is no harm in trying. Let Alonso try Chelsea. I believe he will do well if given the right positive support. Okay. Hello, welcome. Good morning.
4: Hello, Eva.
1: Yes, welcome. What's your name?
4: I'm very ready, Chester. Please.
1: Carigo.
4: The players I want to leave Chelsea, first on the list. The lab. I know it may be difficult to see him right now, so they have to get him out on a loan. Maybe to
1: you don't think Alonso can help him find his form? That's the essence of having a new coach to help these players.
4: No. That guy cannot do nothing. No, and again,
1: the same De Lab we saw at Ipswich.
0: It's just his.
4: No.
1: That was banging goals. Premier League proven. De Lab.
4: No. He needs
1: to go now.
0: For once,
4: he needs to go to a club where the pressure is not. Can you hear me?
1: I can hear you. Yes, go on.
4: He needs to go to a club where the pressure is not as high as it is at Chelsea.
0: Premier League play last
4: year. I believe in such environment he may find his form back again. That's my number one. So my number two, Lazio needs to go.
1: Romeo Lazio.
4: He has not done anything for us. You cannot have a player with that potential. You cannot have him available.
1: You're tired of Harry.
4: We need him. You can't have a player. Everybody says he's good, but he's not available. So when we need him, you cannot get him available. So he needs to go. Then Gittin that they brought from, I don't know where they brought that guy from. they need to let him go. If you're on loan, then Fofana should go. Tosin should go. Disappear. Nobody should touch. See, nobody should touch Enzo. Nobody should touch, what do they call him, Kukuela. Nobody should touch Popala. I don't know what the Bigoji is saying, you know. Please, nobody should do that, though. These are the men that instead. All they need is for the coach to carry them along, let them key into the vision of the coach.
1: Okay.
4: These guys
1: okay.
4: have got talent.
1: All right.
4: Please, they
1: all
4: should
1: right.
4: not. Tell them all.
1: Okay.
4: That's what nobody said. Nobody should send them a break.
1: All right. Thank you. Thank you so much. Because you didn't laugh. I don't know why you didn't laugh. But this guy was they bought him because he was doing well at Ipswich.
0: He did well.
1: He did well at Ipswich.
0: One time.
1: It is hard for players to find stability when the club is not even stable. Bigoji.
0: No, there was stability. There was stability for him. He from the not be the same club. What's his name? Yeah, Pedro come. Not be the same time. Which can be easy. It not be the same. In fact, they started from the same competition. They started from the same competition, the FIFA
1: and
0: Club
1: then,
0: World Cup, and we know the player who stood out of the two. You were supposed to be the typical striker, the number nine. They even put number nine for your back. Maybe now waiting kill him.
1: If you be, I don't say that number nine. I say they cause him. Hello, welcome.
3: Good morning, Eva.
1: Yes, good morning. You're welcome.
3: Wilson on the line.
1: Carry go, Wilson.
3: The big guy,
0: great. Alpha now, Wilson, welcome.
3: Thank you. The first person where they will let go, like Obama, I support the way Big OG talk. See, make them let that guy go. We're not going to keep players who are not happy for Chelsea, with Chelsea, you understand? Make him go Manchester United. It should be the same at Manchester, ball. Homesick. They call and say homesick is the warrior. You understand? Let him go. You understand? We miss Eden Hazard. Chelsea went on to win Champions League against Manchester City. Cucurella, yes, he's one of the best right back, but if his man is in Barcelona, let him go. Enzo Fernandez, the same thing. If his man is in Real Madrid,
1: eventually you're overhauling the team. You're losing your main players. You're losing the fringe players. If you say, like, come on, Palmer, come on, Enzo, come on, Cucurella. Who won't call the men for the team? Reece James.
3: For my mind, the only time I go warm them come out. You understand? Because that guy, for me, he can't be like saying that one season wonder. I don't see anything special in Palmer this season with the previous one. Apart from the fourth season, he came under Pochettino. You understand? And the finalist, for me, after João Pedro, he's one of the best, Chelsea best players this season. Him and Caicedo. You understand? But if you are not happy, you are talking about Real Madrid, nobody will force you to play for Chelsea. Now, if you go, we'll find another person. You understand? And thank God they say this man not the head coach, not manager. Now, what did the news talk? And now, what did even Chelsea official handle announce as a manager, not the head coach? That means he's going to be involved in signing. Then he will sign his own players. The players he knows, we adapt to his own style of play. And let that guy go, that Delap, make him go, make Jackson come back. You understand? Even though I don't want make Jackson to come back, but if not that guy will go rely on, I prefer not to rely on Jackson than rely on that guy, that defensive striker. Let him go. Last year, I didn't spend our money.
0: That nine are six. I will not be. That nine, it be like saying are six.
1: A defensive striker.
3: That nine, we'll be back in six. Nine, they fix and make that guy go. Make Livia go. Make Fofana go. You understand? Make we know. Say, or even resilience, like because of saying a captain, or because of say a captain, maybe an English boy, let him stay. You understand? Make all those guys where they spend our money, where them they play for us, where they win anything for us, make them go.
1: Okay. Thank you. All right. Thank you. Thank you, Wilson. This one says, hi, Bigoji, and special regards to you, Eva. It says, yes, good to hear me on Sunday morning. Anyway, this is Wilson, the United fan. For Shabby, I think he has taken a job his head cannot carry in due time. It says that the Chelsea job is the most frustrating job right now. Any coach who goes there will always have a sleepless night because they don't even have players to start with. I feel sorry for him. Let's pay some bills on the show. When we come back, we'll take more thoughts on WhatsApp and pick more calls on the show.

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0: We're wrapping up the conversation on the Sunday Sports Show. For Big OG, we have games to look forward to today. WhatsApp line is 2090-44088. Now, for those of you who still want to drop your comments on if you think Alonso will indeed be successful at Chelsea, and also players you think Chelsea should look towards selling in the summer transfer window. For Big OG, we have an early kickoff today, 12:30 p.m. That game is Chelsea, Manchester United against Nottingham Forest, 12:30 p.m.
1: United are home. They've been very, very solid under this new manager, who is also about to get a new deal.
0: Yeah.
1: Maybe the players will help him celebrate by giving them a win. Nottingham Forest, of course, will be coming off the back of that. Was it which team beats Nottingham Forest recently?
0: Recently?
1: Yeah, they got a high.
0: Now Aston Villa now 4-0.
1: Okay, 4-0, but that was in the cup, and then they played Aston Villa.
0: The last game was Newcastle 1-1,
1: Well, I don't think for them, so there's nothing much to play for in the Premier League.
0: Manchester United.
1: But for Man United, they go on also still win for home. I'll probably go with United in this game. Personally, I feel
0: their last game against Sunderland wasn't too convincing, Big OJ. That last game against Sunderland that they played a draw
1: I don't know.
0: Basically Sunderland against Sunny Laments. I think people want to see something improved against Nottingham Forest today. An improved performance.
1: So the Sunderland game was away from home. And that's not the reason. But that we expect, say, United will give consistently a winning performance every week. I don't think it could happen. In even today's game, he had passed the Sunderland game just because of, you know, saying that Nottingham Forest won't play. Those ones who just choose to show up and won't be spoilers. But I expect United coming off that, you know, very bad review we didn't get from the Sunderland game to won't show up. But we're also getting closer to the World Cup. Some of those World Cup players, I don't know if they won't go pull it for.
0: Yeah. So
1: because we only see this week already, we see a few of them. The limp. Yesterday was a Caicedo. You know.
0: Yeah, they're Pedro at one point as well.
1: Exactly.
0: You know, yeah.
1: So maybe the intensity for the league will drop a bit, but I still expect United to
0: get a victory.
1: Yeah, to get a win.
0: Okay. On WhatsApp, Chelsea problem lies in the hands of the American owners. Chelsea fans must feel what Arsenal fans have been facing from the last decade.
1: No.
0: One for Arteta. Nah. Alonso won't last. Nasako end their relationship, I bet. Anyways, this one still says Robert Sanchez, Stosin, Badia, Shield. Almost the entire squad. I'm waiting this guy is the guy, right? Almost the entire squad, you know, should go. Greetings, guys, in the house. For me, Chelsea needs plenty of players to go and start doing another job. Players like Lavia, Della, Fofana, almost the entire squad as well. This is that Todd Boehly should even go. It's almost all of them. My own is, I think Chelsea fans, for those who are calling for almost the entire team to go, it means you're ready for a rebuild. And when you're rebuilding, the chances that you would immediately lay your hands on a trophy, Big OG, it is very slim. As well,
1: You could say that. You could say that, and the possibility they're very, very strong. I did very cautious also with this thing when I want to talk. So, if the manager is good and he's able to get the players to play the kind of football we then go enjoy, I mean, we saw Enzo Maresca, right? You know, you feel have actually going to win something domestically, because I don't think that Chelsea, I mean, looking at the table and what the chances are of picking the European ticket, I think it is completely gone now. Maybe mathematically there's a small chance, but that chance, if it's just forget about that chance, Chelsea go focus. I don't even think that there's a chance at all. Chelsea go focus on domestic football. If it be the EFL Cup, if it be the FA Cup. Chelsea fit play for one of the two, particularly the FA Cup, because you know that is one other avenue for you to fit, get back to Europe. So the immediate concern for Chelsea is, yes, stabilize this team, get good results, but also see if you can get back on the continent. Yes. Hello, good morning.
2: Hello.
0: Hello.
2: Good morning.
1: Good morning to you.
2: Thank you. I greet you.
1: I greet you too.
2: Yeah, my name is Dr. Pedro. I'm a Chelsea fan.
1: All right, you're welcome.
2: Yeah, I would say that the coming of Alonso, the only thing I like in that contract is that they will give me free hands to operate, unlike the other previous coaches, where they were kind of a young boss, coaches that were playing.

0: Hello? We're not going here. We're not here, Don Pedro, again. Oh.
1: Anyways, apologies, we're not going to hear you anymore. But we're wrapping up the conversation. And good afternoon, Radio Oracle and Big OG. I really feel for Chelsea missing out on European football. But as for Alonso, he's been announced as Chelsea coach. What will make him succeed is to buy us some good players from English football and let some players go. Then I believe he can make top four next season. That's much we can take on the show. Thank you for your calls and your comments as well. We would bring a Bet Garden will come your way as quickly as possible. By 12 p.m., Football Life will come your way. Radio's anchor and Joseph Obishe's son will be here in the house. Until then, go nowhere. See your Dial of Champions, Sports Radio, Bull FM.

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3: 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It's a Sunday, and yes, you know the leagues are winding down. And let's go check out what they're serving us before we say our goodbyes to the league and embrace the World Cup. Victor Okani is my name, and yes, I'm doing this morning with Adam Baba Suleiman. Let's get the action started on Bet Guardian. Let's start up with action in the Premier League. Man United, Nottingham Forest game over 1.5. Game over 1.5 in this fixture. United and Nottingham Forest also. These games tend to generate a lot of corner kicks. I'll go for over 7.5 corners in this game. Brentford, Crystal Palace, home or over 2.5. Home or over 2.5. I think this is an ample opportunity for Palace to also rotate players. We saw them do it against City. Probably trying to keep themselves fresh for the Conference League final. Everton, Sunderland. Over 0.5. Everton over 0.5. In the corner markets in this game, I think Everton over 4.5 corners looks good. Leeds United Brighton, game over 1.5. Game over 1.5 in this fixture. Wolves Fulham, typical English football, over 7.5, over 8.5 corners, something around that region. Yes. West Ham United, they're on the road. They go to Newcastle. Newcastle to win or draw. Newcastle or over 2.5, also an option. Newcastle to win or draw. Newcastle or over 2.5. And in the corner markets, Newcastle over 4.5 corners, over 5.5 corners will not even be beyond them. Newcastle over 4.5 or over 5.5 corners. Make your pick as far as this one is concerned on Bet Guardian. Let's go to the next one in the French Ligue 1. Brest will take on Angers. First half over 0.5. First half over 0.5. Lille will host Auxerre. Lille one up. Lorient over 0.5. Lyon would welcome Lens. Lyon or over 2.5. Marseille against Rennes. Marseille will take on Rennes. Game over 1.5. I'll tip Rennes over 0.5 in this game. Marseille, they've been all over the place. I don't even understand, especially with the whole internal wranglings in there. Habib Bey is not just a man for me. Let's go to this one. Nantes Toulouse game over 1.5. Nice Metz straight to Nice. Paris FC versus Paris Saint-Germain. Both teams to score or over 2.5. Strasbourg Monaco. Both teams to score or over 2.5. Let's go to the Serie A. AS Roma Lazio. Roma one up. Como Parma straight win. Genoa AC Milan under 3.5. Juventus Fiorentina. Juve straight win. Pisa Napoli to win in the half. Inter in front of their fans against Verona. Inter straight win. Atalanta Bologna. In this particular fixture, game over 1.5. Cagliari Torino. Another over 1.5, I think. Yes, over 1.5 looks good. Sassuolo Lecce. Sassuolo over 4.5 corners in this game. Udinese Cremonese. Udinese over 0.5 in this game. Let's go to action in the Netherlands. AZ Alkmaar will take on NAC Breda. AZ Alkmaar straight win. Herenveen Ajax. Over 1.5. First half over 0.5 in that game. FC Volendam Telstar. First half over 0.5. That game also goes over 1.5. Yes, over 1.5 looks good as far as that fixture is concerned. Heracles Groningen or over 2.5. Nimien will host the Go Ahead Eagles. Both teams to score or over 2.5. Both teams to score or over 2.5. If in doubt, over 0.5 in the second half in that game. Yes, that looks good. PSV Eindhoven FC Twente, game over 2.5. Game over 2.5. Sparta Rotterdam will take on Excelsior. Over 1.5 in this fixture. Yes, over 1.5 in this game. Utrecht versus Sittard. Utrecht Fortuna Sittard, season is ending. First half over 0.5. Zwolle will take on Feyenoord. Game over 1.5. Game over 1.5 in this fixture. Let's go to the La Liga. Bilbao will host Celta Vigo. Game over 1.5. Game over 1.5. Atletico Madrid versus Girona. Atleti one up. Atleti one up. Atleti to win in the half also an option. Elche Getafe. Elche Getafe game over 1.5. Levante Mallorca. Levante Mallorca. Levante over 0.5. Osasuna Espanyol. Osasuna over 0.5. Real Oviedo versus Alaves. Oviedo already relegated. But I still think somehow they find a way to impress themselves in the corner market. Over 3.5 corners for Real Oviedo in this fixture. Yes, over 3.5 corners for Real Oviedo in this fixture. Rayo Vallecano, Villarreal. Rayo Vallecano will take on Villarreal in this game. Rayo Vallecano against Villarreal. Villarreal over 0.5. Rayo Vallecano, my rest players. They have a European competition to play. I think they would rest players. Yes, that's what I think as far as this one is concerned. Rayo Vallecano, they just would rest players. Villarreal over 0.5. Villarreal over 0.5 in this game, keeping it as safe as possible. Sociedad Valencia. Sociedad Valencia, game over 1.5. Sevilla, Real Madrid. Sevilla, Real Madrid, both teams to score or over 2.5. Both teams to score or over 2.5. Barcelona, Betis. Barcelona, Real Betis, final home game at the Camp Nou for the season. Barca, I would say this game over 2.5. Over 2.5 is what I think this game will serve us. Over 2.5. Let's go to the CAF Champions League. Mamelodi Sundowns will be home to Far Rabat. Mamelodi Sundowns over 0.5. Sundowns over 0.5 in this game. Yes, Sundowns over 0.5 as far as this fixture is concerned. Well, let's at this point in time join Adam Papa Suleiman for his thoughts, his picks on Bet Guardian.
4: 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The name is Adam Abassalaiman. I hope you guys are doing very, very good. For Manchester United against Nottingham Forest, I'm not expecting a lot of goals. I think under 3.5 could work. I also think over 1.5 is very feasible. Under 3.5, over 1.5, however it is that you're swinging towards. You can also do both teams to score. Man United's defense is not exactly iron tight. So both teams score definitely a big possibility. Moving on, of course, let's go to Wolverhampton Wanderers against Fulham. As for Fulham, I think this is a game they can win. Marco Silva suggested that maybe Alex Iwobi is good to go, but I guess we'll find out when the starting sheet comes out. But for Fulham, yes, indeed, I think that they can win the game. So let's leave it at the Fulham straight win. Leeds United will be in action against Brighton and Hove Albion. And for that particular one, I'm thinking both teams to score. Heavy call, but I think you can do it. Over 1.5 is simple as well, and I think you can work with it. But of course, you know, you can do both teams to score, and I think that should not be a bad place, of course, to work as well. Let me, of course, you know, let you know that player specials in that one. Dominic Calvert-Lewin is on one side as well. Of course, Danny Welbeck is on the other. So, of course, for both of them, you can go with both strikers over 0.5 shots. As a matter of fact, you can do over 1.5 shots for both strikers as well. Everton against Sunderland. Under 3.5 almost sounds like a banker in this fixture. I know, of course, you know, they have a couple of individual players, but I think under 3.5 does you just right. And I think, of course, you can move in that direction. Moving on, of course, let's go to the 5:30 game where Newcastle will be in action against West Ham United. Newcastle against West Ham United, you can do for yourself an over 1.5. You can do both teams to score, but I think over 1.5 is simple enough. Newcastle are at home, which is why I think that they can win the game. I know I've maligned them a lot this season, but I think they can win the game just because they are the St. James' Park. And as for West Ham United, of course, I think that for them, you can do both teams to score. Again, they are away from home, but I don't think they will go down without the fight. So both teams to score definitely, of course, could play a part in what exactly it is that West Ham United team, of course, can do today. Let's go to the La Liga, where, of course, Atletico Madrid win action against Girona. Over 1.5 in that game, easy. Over 2.5, definitely possible. You can do Atletico Madrid over 1.5. As a matter of fact, you can do Atletico Madrid over 1.5 in that fixture. Sevilla will be in action against Real Madrid at the Ramon Sanchez Pizjuan. Over 1.5 is simple. I'm thinking GG on 2.5 as well. Both teams score on about 2.5. Definitely, of course, something that I'm thinking of, and I'm thinking is a big possibility. Of course, with the Real Madrid side, their defense has not been great, like we've pointed out all season long. Sevilla, on the other hand, I think can almost guarantee that they will concede. Both teams score on over 2.5. Let's do it. Both teams score on over 2.5. For Barca against Real Betis as well. Real Betis have qualified to the Champions League, and they don't have anything else to fight for this season. As for Barcelona, we know they're La Liga champions already, and the team have more or less started just, you know, letting things slide. You can't do both teams to score. You can't do both teams to score, and, you know, just leave it at that. Both teams to score is really all that, you know, I'm looking at in that particular fixture. Let's go to games that will happen later in the day in the Serie A. Of course, some games are currently ongoing, so we'll leave those ones behind. The games that will happen later, Inter Milan, of course, will be in action against Verona. You can do Inter win over 2.5. Inter Milan are at home, and I think the final home game of the season, they can get the job done. So, yes, I am sticking with Inter Milan, and I'm saying Inter Milan straight win or over 2.5. I think that one is a good pick, as a matter of fact. Let's go, of course, to other games happening today in the Serie A later. Sassuolo win action against Lecce. I think you can do the goals market as well in this fixture. Sassuolo to score, I think, is simple enough, and it's a good place to start. Udinese against Cremona over 1.5 should be good. You can do under 3.5 as well in that game. All games in the French league will be happening at 8 p.m. tonight. You can do over 1.5 across board. You can do over 1.5 across board. Some selected games, I think you can get over 2.5. Paris FC against PSG, I think over 2.5 works. Lyon against Lens, I think you can do over 2.5 in that fixture as well. Strasbourg against AS Monaco, over 2.5 should not fail you in that fixture as well. Let's go, of course, to the Dutch Eredivisie. All games happening at 1:30 p.m. You can go with the goals market across every single one of them. As a matter of fact, I'm thinking of doing it. Both teams to score across board, over 2.5 across board, over 1.5 across board. However it is that you're feeling, and how brave are you feeling? That is indeed up to you. Let's, of course, you know, move on from that one. Let's go to the Dutch, to the Danish top flight. AGF will be in action against Viborg. Over 1.5 is easy. Both teams score, very possible. Midtjylland against Brøndby as well. Over 2.5. Very, very big. Very, very possible. Copenhagen against Randers. You can do Copenhagen win over 2.5. Or you can just do over 1.5. OB against Velia. I think you can also do over 1.5 in that fixture. I think, you know, it just keeps you, you know, in the right window. Let's go to Switzerland, where Young Boys will be in action against Sion. Over 1.5 should be good in that one. You can do Young Boys straight win, but over 1.5 I think is good enough. St. Gallen will be in action against Thorn. And I just think both teams score over 2.5. Lugano against Basel as well. You can do both teams to score and over 2.5. Some games in the Turkish top flight today. Trabzonspor, of course, against Genkleb Ligi. I think you can do Trabzon straight win. You can do win over 2.5 as well. Trabzonspor straight win over 2.5. Galatasaray play, of course, Saturday. They've done their trophy celebration. They've celebrated. Everything looks to be concluded. Galatasaray will be away at Kasimpasa later today. Over 1.5 is good. Over 2.5 should be good as well. Whatever version of Galatasaray shows up today, I think that the goals will still flow. Fenerbahce against Eyüpspor, just for the sake of pride, you can do Fenerbahce straight win. Fenerbahce over 1.5. Fenerbahce scored two goals as well. It's also possible today in that particular fixture. And I think, of course, you know, we can leave it at that. In Sweden, a couple of games to work with later. Häcken will be in action against Mjällby. Over 1.5 should be good. Over 2.5 definitely possible. Västerås against AIK. Over 1.5 should be simple. Over 2.5 definitely possible. And as for Malmö against Hammarby, that is where I'm looking at, and I'm thinking of the over 2.5 market. I'm thinking of the both teams to score market as well. In the CAF Champions League, the final is today between Sundowns and AS Far. Sundowns and AS Far, of course, the final of the CAF Champions League later today at 3 p.m. You can do Sundowns win or draw. They're at home. You can do Sundowns win or draw because they're at home. Over 1.5 should be possible, but I don't think there'll be a lot of goals. So you can do under 3.5, as a matter of fact. But on that note, guys, of course, I have to call it a wrap at this point in time. This has been Bet Guardian on your Dial of Champions, Fortune FM. My name remains Adam Abassalaman. Very, very important that you remember to gamble responsibly and have a good day ahead of you. Of course, there would be more on the flip side.
3: 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Welcome back, of course, Bet Guardian. The action continues right here on your Champions Dial, Sports Radio Blue FM. Good luck with the odds. Remember to bet responsibly. Victor Kani is my name. 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
5: Mutia Nego Kerr with a corner kick, shooting star, still looking for the 3 points here. And oh, fantastic header.
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7: In this stubby moment, I'm king.
8: And Carroll's in, and he's won it for Liverpool. Much criticised club record signing comes up with a header that lifts their spirits.
7: Tired with the crown, yes.
9: The will be looking to switch it quickly here for Ronaldo. He's got the better of Diego Alves, and Ronaldo scores brilliantly. The finish of a master, a craftsman at work.
10: Shout out to my haters, sorry that you couldn't faze me.
11: It on the back, this is Cardo. He's the captain, has won the game for Nigeria. The man who saved the game for Nigeria takes the day to the final. Nwankwo Cardo, what a moment for him.
10: Greatness is what we want to bring up.
11: They have become the first African side to win Olympic gold and to win a major world footballing tournament. And no wonder they'll celebrate Nigeria with the gold medal.
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13: Messi scores! Another Messi milestone, a half century of goals in the Champions League, and he's the youngest player to reach that figure.
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0: It's a fantastic Sunday afternoon. It is that time for Football Live. If you're ready, you are ready. We are ready. Nabi say one engineer, one fake engineer, because they give us lamba. Say Bluetooth bow. If you know, this afternoon, Anthony Beke-Deremo is my name. Joseph Obisheson. Joseph Ayodeji Obisheson. He loves to call himself the surest of black boys. Always on black. Even this afternoon. Now black. Now Joseph gonna be men in black. Joseph, why are you always wearing black? Why do you always wear black? your name can be sure black boy. Why? You don't get another cloth when you wear apart from black color.
1: No, I just like the color black. And most times not coincidence. Don't be say yeah, they really mean a word.
0: 7 days of a week, or 7 days in a week, 6 days you go wear black.
1: Actually, I have more black stuff in my wardrobe. So no, and I just feel like the black fit go with anything, and I just like the black. It's just very easy for me. I don't know.
0: Black is your favorite color.
1: Yeah, okay.
0: You that. Go black see, or your house, your room, is it painted black?
1: No. Well, I'd like gray.
0: Yeah, because gray is a shade of black.
1: Yeah, I'd like gray.
0: It's all over. It's all over. You know that some houses are painted black?
1: Yeah.
0: It's rare, but I've seen houses painted in black. You get how they do shade of black, shade of gray, and you're fine.
1: Yes, I've seen a few.
0: Some will come mix them with small white. It is Football Live right here, Umbrella. Before we go any further, we have information from the stables of Chivas. You know, Chivas, they are partners are with Arsenal. And Chivas is promising you something. Arsenal are set to play against Burnley. That game is tomorrow night. And Arsenal are getting set to play in the final of the UEFA Champions League, only for the second time. Chivas has a message, a very special message from Arsenal to you. Joseph Obisheson is the messenger. Leave the messenger alone. Follow the message. But for Nigeria, you tell me people follow the message. And our messenger are the always targets. But today, let's change. Let's leave the messenger. What's the message from Chivas?
1: Yes, the message for Chivas to Arsenal fans is that it is not over. Manchester City can try all they like, but we know...
0: They said that.
1: Yeah, that's what they said. They said they can try all they want, but it is still Arsenal all the way. And in order to celebrate this beautiful season by Arsenal, Chivas Regal, they are the official whiskey partners of Arsenal FC. And they are giving away an official Arsenal jersey signed by Victor Gyokeres, Martins Obibendi, and Mikel Merino.
0: Say their name again.
1: Gyokeres, Arsenal's highest goal scorer this season, okay. Obibendi and Mikel Merino. And the challenge is not hard. They say you have to build your ultimate five-a-side Arsenal team with any era of Arsenal players, probably the Hybrid Days, the Emirates boys, the Arteta boys, the Invisibles. Just try to be creative and mix it up. And you can show us how best or how much you know Arsenal. So drop your lineup in the comment section of the pinned post on the official at Chivas Regal NG page on Instagram and X. The comment with the most likes would be the one to win the jersey. So let's know who really is a gunner for life. And remember that I rise, we rise. Remember to also drink Chivas responsibly.
0: I need you to say that again. What do they stand to win, and what must they do to win it?
1: An official, the signature. Some people call it autograph, but the signature of Victor Gyokeres, Martin Zubimendi, and Mikel Merino. Imagine Arsenal winning the Champions League final, winning the Premier League. That will be a double winning, a triple. That's for three people, three separate people on one crazy season for Arsenal. Imagine having all those autographs on one jersey. So you just have to do it very easy. Just build up your team. You mix it up.
0: Not 11, five-a-side.
1: Yes, five-a-side. 1, 2, 3, 4, 5. You could have your goalkeeper, two midfielders, two defenders, two midfielders, and that's just about it. All

0: The NBA playoffs are underway, and now you can trade every game on Kalshi. 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Trade on anything.
1: Could have just, you know, something going on for them at Old Trafford. And it feels as if when they play at Old Trafford, there's this sense of calm and, you know, this sense of motivation when they play there. So I think Manchester United should be winning this one. They need only 1 point to cement that third position. And
2: I think Champions League qualification is basically guaranteed. Sealed.
1: But that third position, if they want to, obviously would maybe add a few thousands to their pockets at the end of the season. So I think they would be able to do that. They were not able to do anything during the last game at Sunderland. It was a very terrible ground for anybody, though. But I think, you know, coming back to Old Trafford, I mean, Casemiro and some of them might have their last, you know, run here. So I think for me, Manchester United should be winning this game.
3: 090-44-1889. Manchester United versus Nottingham Forest kicking off in just under 18 minutes. In just under 18 minutes, this game will go down. Let's also ask you this beautiful afternoon. In case you do not know, there are now 25 days before the commencement of the FIFA World Cup in the Americas. USA, Canada, and Mexico are all co-hosting the FIFA World Cup. 25 days, 10 teams from Africa. Yes, I'm not going to vex. I keep reminding us that 10 teams from Africa, Nigeria not there. Still football live right here on Brilla. We'll take your calls very, very shortly. And indeed, the action is right here on Brilla. Let's meet our very first caller this afternoon. Hello, somebody.
4: Hello, Anthony.
3: Good afternoon. How are you doing? What's your name?
1: Good afternoon, my brother.
3: Say your name.
4: Yes, Anthony, Daniel Desmond.
3: Okay, go on.
4: It's a good game. It will be a good game this afternoon, sorry. Man, you are against Anforest. But Anthony, we have seen all these games from 12 o'clock kickoff. It's not, sometimes it's not the good way. And coming from their last game, they played the goalless draw against Sunderland. This game is something that will not produce much goals. I'm seeing maybe minimum of 2 goals in this game. 2 goals. Maybe 1-1, 2-0, or 1-0. That is, I'm seeing this game. There will not be much goals because it's a very early kickoff. So I'm looking forward to this game.
3: Who tell you, say, for early kickoff, they're not the score? Who tell you like that? So I don't know if you did superstition. Who first tell you, say, for early kickoff, they're not the score? Some people say for Monday, they're not the win. Who tell you, say, they're not the win? If your team won't win, you go win. If your team won't score, you go score. Waiting the kickoff get to do with that. Waiting kickoff get to do with
1: it. Just a superstition. Most punters actually avoid early kickoffs.
3: Now superstition. There's nothing to back it.
1: But when you have like plenty of games, you know, not living up to the hype, especially early kickoffs, it's always often looked at as, you know, bad luck or ill luck or something like that. So most punters generally avoid them.
3: Okay, you were first no say no game. Why you know the why? Hello. Good afternoon. You were first no say if you are convinced, say they no go score and back it up with your betting now.
1: Yeah.
3: Go put your money there now. If he shop for you like that.
1: Yeah, I don't chop from him before. I think one time I did on that 1.5. It came.
3: Only one time. Why you know they do them every time?
1: Because I know really they into punting as much. I know they really get that because I overthink things a lot. I do overanalyze, so they cost me plenty of time and headache. So I just know too much they do them now.
3: I don't chop from bets.
1: Incidentally, but you know, most times they take my time. If I want to analyze game, I go overthink, I overanalyze, and it go maybe like 2-3 hours on top waiting. So I will just leave them.
3: Sports Radio Bulla FM, I'll give you the team news from Old Trafford. Manchester United versus Nottingham Forest. Let's look at the kind of players that will be doing it this afternoon for Manchester United and the ones that will do it for Nottingham Forest. I'll take this call and we'll go there. Hello.
5: Good afternoon.

0: evening. What's your name?
1: Michael Nugret on the line, the Italian Cartuccio.
0: The Italian what?
1: Italian Cartuccio.
0: The Italian Cartuccio or Gattuso, which one?
1: Cartuccio.
0: Okay, go on.
1: All right, talking about the game now, I think the talking point is about my new game.
0: Yes, they are playing shortly.
1: All right, Man U should lose the game because this season alone has been very difficult for Man U. Thank God for Michael Carrick. He has been able to do the breakthrough to make sure that Man U is spotted in the third place for them to play the Champions League next season. So it's a good one, and I'm very, very happy that God has given to him. So it's a very difficult job. But I believe the staff room and the management and all the clubs should back him up to do the needful.
0: Okay.
1: Because Mali is a very big club. We expect more from them, not just coming on radio to banter with Michael Carrick. They're not going to do anything. No, the club should back him up, give him all the necessary things that needed for him to bring the club to the normal place they used to be. Because you watch Man U, they have not been doing well for a very long time now. And they expect them to do well in this next coming season.
0: Okay.
1: So, let me just rest my case. I wish them to win the game, maybe 2-0 or 2-1. It's okay.
0: Okay.
1: Thank you very much.
0: Okay, it says that he's at the Italian Gattuso. I don't know if there's a Nigerian Gattuso, but he's the Italian Gattuso. Quickly, let's go to Old Trafford, where Man United have lined up in a 4-2-3-1 system. For Nottingham Forest, it's a straight 4-4-2. Man United have Sané, Lammens in their goal. Lisandro Martinez starts. Harry Maguire, Luke Shaw, and Diogo Dalot all completing a back four. Bruno Fernandes is the captain of Man United. There's Kobbie Mainoo, there's Casemiro, Brian Mbeumo, Mateus Cunha, and Amad Diallo. So Man United are not playing with a recognized number nine in this encounter. Let's tell you that it is, of course, Mbeumo playing as the center forward in this one. But you know, it's not a recognized number one. He's a forward, but then in this game, he's playing like a number nine. On the subs bench for Man United is Alte Bayandir, Patrick Chinasa Dogu. He's on the bench at Tyrell Malacia, Mason Mount, Manuel Ugarte, Lenny Yoro, Aiden Heaven. Man United have Joshua Zegzi Orobosa on their bench. Of course, they have Nusair Mazraoui also on the Man United bench. Quickly, let's go over to Nottingham Forest and look at their 11. 4-4-2 formation. They have Matt Sells as the goalkeeper. Morato, Nikola Milenkovic. There's Luca Nets, Neco Williams, Morgan Gibb-White is the captain. Elliot Anderson, Nicolas Dominguez, Omari Hutchinson, Chris Wood, and Igor Jesus. On the subs bench, that's where you find Jay Paula, Stefan Ortega. They have Ryan Yates, John Victor, Zaka Abbott. They also have James McAtee. Of course, Dillian Backwhite on the bench. Ibrahim Sangare is also on the bench. Taiwo Awoniyi, the Nigerian striker, is on the bench of Nottingham Forest. Ola Aina is not in this game because he remains injured and he's not available for Nottingham Forest. Kickoff is not far away. In about 10 minutes, this game will kick off. This definitely is Football Live right here on Brilla. Let me tell you that elsewhere in England, Brentford take on Crystal Palace. That's a 3 p.m. kickoff. There's Everton and Sunderland also for 3 p.m. 3 p.m. it's Leeds and Brighton. Of course, Wolverhampton Wanderers will play at the Molyneux. They play also at 3 p.m. Late kickoff would see Newcastle host at West Ham United. It's a 5 p.m. kickoff. Games have started in the Serie A. AS Roma are leading against Lazio, 57 minutes played, 1-0. Como and Parma, 57 minutes played in the Serie A. It is goalless. AC Milan are playing at Genoa, 57 minutes played. AC Milan are in front, 1-0. Juventus are playing in Turin against Fiorentina. Juventus are trailing in that encounter. 58 minutes have been played. Fiorentina are in front, 1-0. Let me tell you that Napoli are playing away from home. They are Pisa and Napoli are 2 goals up. 2-0 is the scoreline for the former champions. Let me tell you that Scott McTominay got the first goal. And of course, Ramani Amir, the man from Kosovo, got the second goal for AS Napoli. Internazionale and Verona play from 2 p.m. 5 p.m. Atalanta will play in Bergamo. They host Bologna. Cagliari and Torino is for 7:45. Sassuolo and Lecce will play from 7:45. And last but not the least, Maduka Okoye and Udinese will play Cremonanza 7:45 p.m. kickoff. Let me tell you that in Spain, games don't start until 6 p.m. And all the games but one would happen simultaneously. Barcelona and Real Betis is for 8:15 p.m., but the other games kick off at exactly 6 p.m. At the San Mames, Athletic Bilbao host Celta de Vigo. Atletico de Madrid play inside the Metropolitano. They host, Girona. One of the smallest club sides in La Liga, Elche, take on Getafe. Levante and Mallorca is a fixture. Osasuna and Espanyol Barcelona is also another fixture for 6 p.m. Oviedo already relegated. They take on Alaves. Rayo Vallecano playing Madrid. Take on Villarreal. Real Sociedad take on Valencia in Andalusia. And of course, inside the Ramon Sanchez Pizjuan in Spain, Sevilla would welcome Real Madrid. Let me tell you that in the CAF Champions League, there is indeed a game between Mamelodi Sundowns and FAR Rabat. You know, it's the final of the CAF Champions League. Let's take this call. Hello. What's your name?
2: I greet you, my brother.
1: My name is
0: Odie Fosa. You would have to call us back. There's plenty of interference in your phone line. Call us back if you can. Let's tell you that at the Africa Under 17 AFCON, it is Angola and Tanzania later on. Ghana and Senegal will play. South Africa and Algeria will play. Mozambique and Mali would play. Nigeria also not qualifying for small tournaments like this. Nigeria not there. Can you imagine? Nigeria not there. They play Under 17 AFCON. Five times we have won it at world level. We can't even qualify again. Nigeria, our football don't go back. Our football has actually gone backwards.
3: That's regressed.
0: We have gone backwards. Did they play under 17 AFCON? We know if we qualify again. We did follow on radio, we did follow on social media, and then we did follow on TV. Then somebody will now tell me that he's doing very, very well in office. He should come back again when they do election.
3: Pass votes of confidence.
0: They will pass votes. Even on something where we say be our mainstay under 17. We know if they qualify again. And I go did there. Sports Radio, Brother FM. Let's take this call very quickly and then go for a break. Hello. Okay, let's go for a commercial break. When we come back, action will continue. No touch on.
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0: Let me tell you that it's official. Frank Onyeka will not be going back to Brentford. Spent at the second half of the football season at Coventry City. Helped them gain promotion to the Premier League. And they've officially signed him. Frank Onyeka is now a player of Coventry City. What say you, Joseph Obisheson?
7: Well, I think it's more than likely. That was probably most expected. You know, he's done so much for Coventry City. You remember he was also the first ever signing of Brentford in the Premier League. And, you know, it shows that, you know, they really value him. And I think as soon as he got there, he was a mainstay. Apart from being a mainstay, he was really important every game. In fact, when he doesn't play, you know something is missing. And, you know, having such an important member of the first team for Frank Lampard, I think it's a plus. And, of course, the fact that he has a Premier League experience proven You know, he had a really good run in the Premier League until whatever happened, he had to go on loan to Augsburg. But I think coming back to the Premier League, he for sure knows one or two things about playing there. And, you know, he's also going to be one of the leaders in the dressing room. So I think it's a good signing for Coventry. And obviously for him as well, I think I'm very happy that he's got his, you know, groove back on and being a really top member of, you know, a Premier League club at this point in time. Really good for him and even for Coventry City.
0: Okay, in case you do not know, let me give you the full story. Coventry City have confirmed the permanent signing of Super Eagles midfielder Frank Onyeka following his successful loan spell at the club. He joined in January on loan from a London side, Brentford City. Onyeka initially joined the Sky Blues in January on a temporary deal, but has now completed a full transfer after the club secured a promotion to the Premier League. Frank Onyeka, indeed, saw his new deal activated. There was a clause at the purchase option in his loan agreement agreed by Coventry City and Brentford, and as a such, they've paid for 8 million euros for Nigeria's defensive midfielder linchpin. Onyeka played a key role in Coventry's promotion, delivering solid performances in midfield throughout his stay from January till date. The 28-year-old Nigerian registered one goal and assisted once in 14 championship appearances for Coventry City. And that impact, whether small for you, it was big for Coventry City. That impact has earned him a nomination for the Sky Blues Sky Bet Championship Player of the Month. Yes, the award of April, for the month of April. Coventry's decision, indeed, is a good one according to their fans, and they are looking at life, maybe permanent stay. They come and they go. Maybe they can, with Frank Onyeka, they can stay for the foreseeable future in the Premier League. Coventry City, they used to have, back in the day, I don't know if you remember, they used to have a Moroccan. In fact, they had two Moroccans. They had Hassan Kashloul and they had Mustafa Haji back in the day when they were playing in the Premier League. I know that I don't know them since that time because of Mustafa Haji. Mustafa Haji, as a player of Coventry City, beat JJ Okocha to the African Footballer of the Year Award. That was back in 98. So let's hope that now they don't come back, they can stay and stay maybe for a good period of time. We're not far away. 1 minute it is to kick off. 1 minute it is to kick off. Manchester United taking on Nottingham Forest. Don't forget that you can send us messages on WhatsApp. Yes, 090-44889 is our WhatsApp number. Let me take another call. Hello. Hello.
2: Hello, MJ.
0: What's your name?
2: MJ, good afternoon.
0: What's your name? What is your name?
2: No other person than Nonspoba. Nonspoba from here, local government. Afternoon, sir, and the happy Sunday.
0: I greet you. Say your name again. I want to hear something.
2: No other person than Nonspoba from here.
0: Okay,
2: local
0: your name is Nonso. Wait first. Your name is Nonso.
2: Yes.
0: Nonso.
2: Nonspoba.
0: Yes. You're from Ihiala.
2: From here, local government.
0: Okay.
2: Glory to United. Glory to United. Glory to United.
0: Why did they call you Nonso? Wait first. Calm down. Why did they call you Nonspoba? Why did they call you like that?
2: Pogba of France is my mentor in football.
0: You not get better mentor. You not get better mentor. Mentor will know the hearward.
2: That is the kind of person I like. Should I be can Balotelli be my mentor? No. Balotelli can't be my mentor. I choose Pogba of France because of the World Cup he has delivered to France. No Pogba. No France national team. No Pogba of France. No France national team. Look at what you will see what they will do at this World Cup. I support United because of Alex Ferguson, Ferdinand, Mandavidis, Poskus, Carrick, Fletcher, C. Ronaldo, CR7, the king of the football, and the nanny, or the Carlos Tevez.
0: You know this current man, you don't know any of their players.
2: this current Man U, they are trying to be as standard as the Alex Ferguson team. With my concurrence, we will make it. We have already achieved the team with Harry Maguire, Martin,
0: okay.
2: And Diving Heaven.
0: Okay.
2: And Bruno Fernandes, the best midfielder in the whole world for now.
0: Okay.
2: Right now, he's the best midfielder.
0: No, Pogba.
2: My concurrence, sir.
0: Now, so that they call you for Iala, you know Iala. No problem.
2: Yes, no. I'm wishing my concurrence. A successful season.
0: Mm.
2: I thank him for signing 3 seasons. That is the 2029.
0: No problem.
2: Congratulations. I have seen him with Harry Maguire and the others.
0: Okay, Ozugo. Ozugo.
2: My team have come up.
0: Okay.
2: Came on to those people that lose the FA Cup yesterday.
0: You see. Okay. Ozugo, you don't try. You don't define trouble now. You're saying shame on to, I'm sure you're talking to Chelsea. Let me tell you that the game has kicked off. Manchester United in their traditional red and white, taking on Nottingham Forest at Old Trafford. Sports Radio, Brilla FM. You can give us predictions as well. Talking about signings, let's also confirm to you that today, it officially happened. Chelsea confirmed that the arrival of Xabi Alonso. Xabi Alonso is the new Chelsea coach. He has signed a four-year contract. 4 years he has signed for Chelsea. Whether or not it's a good one, it's for you to tell us. You can, of course, confirm what you think. Joseph Obishaso, it's official. Xabi Alonso has signed for Chelsea, and he signed 4 years. What's your take on that?
7: Yeah, I think it's
0: good
7: a
0: good one.
7: Yeah, it's a good one. It's a good one. I think, one of the names where, you could look at and say, okay, they very much merit whatever they are getting. In terms of, first of all, their knowledge about the game, what they have in terms of tactics, their ideas. It just did not go well at Real Madrid because I thought he abandoned his own style, just so as to, accommodate what he has. There's no way you would not do that at a club like Real Madrid. And obviously, it did not end well, which was not good for him. But the truth is, you have a Chelsea team. You don't have so much of the superstars and egos. So I think they are, really ready to, bound to whatever ideas the manager have, and it's not like they're a Virgin Island where you can put things already. They have their own ideas that you can tell, okay, these are the profiles of guys you want to work with. But I think for me, he's a manager that can work with the young players. There's plenty of young players at Chelsea, and of course it will be hard for him to get their ideas because most times they play with whatever comes, and I think it adds a little bit more structure to how they play. And he's an ambitious coach. Maybe that could be where the relationship might get a bit tricky between him and the owners of the club. So I think for me, the owners of the club at this point in time are not much of an ambitious bunch. So I think that could be where the problem might possibly lie. But I think you look at what he's done at Bayer Leverkusen with what he was able to do with them, the young players, and he was able to bring them out of the kind of gutter that they were. I think you look at Chelsea, and I think they are identical or similar similar level, and I think it's going to come out well for Xabi Alonso at Chelsea.
0: Indeed, it says it will end well. It will be a good signing for Chelsea, the appointment of Xabi Alonso as their new manager. Chelsea have a new coach. They lost the FA Cup to Man City last night, and today I can confirm to you that the Blues have a new coach in Xabi Alonso. Hello. I don't know where you are, but there seems to be some sort of a distortion where you are. Your phone line is not very, very clear. You can call us back if you can. Still your frequency of champions, still Sports Radio, still Brilla, right here, right now. 090-44889, 090-41889. Those are the numbers. Let's take another one. Sports Radio. Hello.
3: Yeah, good afternoon.
0: Good afternoon to you.
3: Wilson, the land. I greet you.
7: Welcome, Wilson.
3: Yeah. You see, for Xabi Alonso, I think it's a good time.
0: Sorry, Wilson, I had to let you go because your phone line is very, very noisy. Alternatively, you can also join us on WhatsApp. Our first talking point is around Chelsea. Chelsea have a new coach in Xabi Alonso. Let me also tell you that 5 minutes have been played at Old Trafford. No goals are for Man United and no goals for Nottingham Forest. Man United, of course, and Nottingham Forest kicking off early in the Premier League. Hello.
6: Yeah, hello, good afternoon.
0: Good afternoon to you.
6: Yeah, Tony and Adam, right?
0: Joseph is here.
6: Joseph Obishason. Good afternoon, guys. Happy Sunday.
7: Good afternoon.
6: Yeah, my name is Adekunle from Kurudu.
0: Okay, Adekunle, please go on.
6: All things being equal, if the Chelsea management can give Xabi enough support, I think he should do relatively well. But we all know Chelsea...
0: Man United have scored the first goal. Man United have the first goal this afternoon. 1-0 it is, and it took them only five minutes. 5 minutes to score.
6: Wonderful.
0: Luke Shaw, the goal scorer.
6: So, like I was saying, Chelsea is equally volatile, like Real Madrid. And if he doesn't hit the ground running, even the fans will start calling for it, for his head. Yes. And then, Tony, permit me to say, there is this very disheartening pictures I saw on Telegram. Hearts in Scotland yesterday.
0: Okay.
6: Very. How I really cried for them. I really, really. You've been on top of the league for almost throughout the season, 250 days, and then you now lose the title on the last day.
0: Very devastating. I hope it's not what is. I hope it's not what I'm thinking. I hope it's not what I'm thinking.
6: What are you thinking?
0: See, what's your name? What's your name?
6: My name is Adekunle.
0: Adekunle, not going to whine us for you. I hope it's not what I'm thinking.
6: No. No. I really wanted them to break that Celtic Rangers monopoly.
0: See, Adekunle, you didn't whine me.
6: Wait till how are they thinking whine me?
0: I know you, Adekunle. I know you. You didn't whine me.
6: No. Really, like, seriously.
0: Okay.
6: Nothing. I don't put anything on the game. If you're not waiting, you didn't
0: talk. Not even now. Far from it. I hope you're not thinking. I hope you're not thinking Arsenal.
6: I hope they will recover.
0: Okay.
6: I'm thinking Arsenal as well. You can.
0: I know. Because for you to talk that thing.
6: This guy is no. It was really, really devastating. How can you be topping the league all year long, all season long, and then you now lose it on the last day? Man, you saw those pictures. The guys. They couldn't even remove their jerseys. They were crying. Full grown men. I really felt for them all yesterday. I wonder when next they can do this thing.
0: Okay.
6: I wonder.
0: Thank you very much. Congratulations to of course Celtic and Kelechi Iheanacho. I saw beautiful pictures of Kelechi Iheanacho posing with the trophy. And Kelechi Iheanacho was a part of the story. Last week he scored a high pressure penalty, controversial penalty it was, but they all counted, and indeed the coach was also praising him to the high heavens. They've had their problems at Celtic, but they will take it. They are champions.
7: Yes, I'm particularly even happy for Kelechi Iheanacho. It was until he came into that game, it just turned on its head. They had the goal scorer, and without him, I think he had one shot that was chopped off with the bar. And that's effort. I think from that point on, it just was all things for Celtic, and such an important player for Celtic. At one point, when he came in, people were questioning his signing, and the fans were not exactly getting it. In fact, there were more people who were negative towards it than positive.
0: Hello. Sorry. Hello. Hello. Are you there?
8: Good afternoon.
0: Good afternoon to you.
8: Yeah, Joseph. Good afternoon.
7: Good afternoon to you.
8: Yeah.
0: What's your name?
8: Samuel calling.
0: Okay, Samuel, go on.
8: Samuel.
0: Go on.
8: Tony, hello, Madrid. Have you done run?
0: No, not yet. I will let you know. If I come out, I'll let you know. No worry.
8: Hello, Madrid.
0: Hello, Madrid.
8: Okay. Xabi Alonso is not the ideal manager for me as a Chelsea fan. After this submission, you will tell me if he's still a baby coach or not. I would have preferred the managers who have been in the Premier League, like Unai Emre, if I may mention his name. So, about the top goalie and his friends, we always follow them wherever they are pushing us to. So, we have to accept him.
0: Are you a Chelsea fan?
8: I'm a Chelsea fan. I've been telling you this now. He's not an ideal manager for me, my personal opinion. He did well at Bayer Leverkusen, but he failed at Real Madrid. So what is the guarantee that he's going to do well in England? He played as a player in Liverpool, but he has not coached in England. Whatever they give us, we should take and support him. But for me, he's just in the same level with Maresca. So I need somebody who has done it, who has seen it all. This crop of players, they need a manager that will come in and groom them to become great players. You can see what Unai Emery is doing at Aston Villa. Who is a big name in Aston Villa? Is it Ozzy Watkins or Rogers or McGinn, Abraham, Sancho? All those guys are average players, but they are playing well and they are doing what the manager tells them to do. So I will support Alonso because he's the manager now, but for me, we needed an upgrade to all those managers we've had in the past. But I will still support him. I'm expecting your reply if you see a baby coach or not.
0: Who's the baby coach?
8: Hello?
0: Who's the baby coach? Who be baby coach?
8: I said you should tell me. You told us before now that
0: if Alonso is the baby coach.
8: You said?
0: Are you asking me if Alonso is a baby coach?
8: Yes, I said.
0: No, it's not now. He's not a baby coach. He's not.
8: Okay, he's not.
0: He's not a baby coach.
8: Okay. Thank you.
0: Okay. You know the difference between Xabi Alonso and Arteta 7 years ago? Arteta was assistant coach to Pep Guardiola. He was doing IT. This Xabi Alonso don't coach on his own. Don't win league. How can you call that kind of a coach a baby coach? How you want to call him baby coach? He win league. League when Bayern Munich deal. He win now. No. With Dortmund though. He didn't win the league with Borussia Dortmund though. He won it with Bayer Leverkusen.
7: We were almost relegated the previous season.
0: No. How can he be a baby coach? You can say he's a young coach. You know, be A-list like the Pep Guardiola. But how many coaches did that category? But he's definitely not a baby coach. Arteta today is not a baby coach. But that year that he joined Arsenal, when he did learn work, he finished eighth twice. It took Arteta like 2 seasons or a season and a half to start learning work. He can't finish fifth before he can do second, and maybe go do first now, maybe go win Champions League. So, no. Alonso, no, not be baby coach. He gets more levels. 09044889, 09041889. Let me, of course, tell you that the game has entered 12 minutes. And you can make it 13 minutes at this point in time. Man United still in front. Courtesy, a rare goal from Luke Shaw. Luke Shaw, how many times did they even score? But today he don't choose to score. And his goal separates Manchester United and Nottingham Forest. 13 minutes played. No goal for Nottingham Forest. 1 goal for Manchester United. Luke Shaw. Hello.
9: Hello, Tony, my man.
0: I greet you.
9: Joseph, I greet you.
7: I greet you too.
9: My name is Odie Efosa. I also know as Barcelona fans of Kobioko. Call me Mayu Destroyer. Chelsea to get Xabi Alonso, for me, it's a welcome development, too. That manager go do very, very, very well. The person that play of BT for Bayern Leverkusen, I don't think that to play of BT they easy. For guys who don't do well for Real Madrid because of the people where they there, they know what play for her. I believe that Chelsea will play very, very well for her. For that Chelsea, they see. Knows any time when Chelsea get new manager, they must carry Premier League. This time around, now time of Chelsea to carry Premier League again. Because this small coach, when man you get, I not think say go feel we start, we start the Xabi Alonso. Because that manager of man, you never play a BT for any tournament. Even the league where he played there, now only Premier League, he no play any other tournament for there. Where they give out the contract. For me, I believe that this Javi Alonso, next is Chelsea guaranteed to get Premier League. Thank you very much, Tony Momepa. Domo to you. Domo.
0: Okay, thank you so very much. Let me tell you that Man United have come close, very close. They've come closer to scoring a second goal. It was indeed the captain of Man United in the 14th minute, Bruno Fernandes. He let one fly after beating his marker. Unleashed a thunderbolt of a shot from the edge of the box. But guess what? The goalkeeper. Even though he saw it late, the goalkeeper, the Belgian goalkeeper of Nottingham Forest, Marcells, was equal to the task. He saw the ball late, but did well to stop it from entering into the bottom left corner of his goalpost. 1-0 is still the score. 15 minutes played. Man United asking plenty questions. I'm sure this will gladden at the heart of Man United fans and gladden the heart of the manager, Michael Carrick. Ball possession for Manchester United is 57%. 43% of the ball going to Nottingham Forest. Man United have had four shots. One indeed a goal. Nottingham Forest, no shots as yet. Man United have had two shots on target. But let's tell you that a play has been halted because of an overzealous tackle from the goal scorer of Man United, Luke Shaw. You want with the player. But before that action, Amad Diallo came close, but not close enough. This is Football Live right here on Brilla. Hello.
10: Good, I greet you. Yes, my name is Amechi Mbata of Abomey Football. I come from Anambra State.
0: Can you say that slowly? Your name is?
10: Amechi Mbata from Tubolola.
0: Okay, your name is Amechi Mbakobolu.
10: Mbata Ogu.
0: Okay, Mbasa Ogu. Oh yeah, go on.
10: Mbata Ogu, yes.
0: Go on.
10: Yeah, talking about a lot of being the coach of Chelsea. A good one, but maybe expect having big money because they will sack him as their routine. They never like want a team manager to last long. One mistake, they sack. So let him have at least 5 days contract so that they will sack him and let him make his money. Mm. Thank you very much.
0: Okay. Amechi. Let me tell you that there have been two red cards in Italy. AS Roma facing Lazio. Roma are 2 goals up. But Roma are down to 10 men. Lazio are down to 10 men as well. Como! 86 minutes on the clock. Como 1. Parma no goal. Genoa are now losing 2-0 to AC Milan. Last time I checked, it was 1-0. AC Milan have scored a second goal. 86 minutes played. Juventus, the chopamo. Check your ticket. If you carry Juventus, they don't cut up. Juventus no goal. Fiorentina 2. Napoli 2. Pisa no goal. All the games in the Serie A are 86 minutes old. What about Manchester United? 19 minutes on the clock. Manchester United 1. Nottingham Forest no goal. This is Football Live Umbrella. At 2 p.m. I will join our partners in the UK. It will take us closer to the action. Let me announce the news of a goal. There's a goal, I can tell you. There's a goal in Italy. Genoa pulled one back. Genoa 1, AC Milan 2. Christophe Nkunku got us on the way after a penalty was converted in the first half. And of course, Zachary Atakame made it 2. But the Mexican, Johan Vasquez, has just pulled one back. Genoa 1, Genoa 1, AC Milan 2. This is Football Live. Hello. Hello. Are you there? Okay, you may have to call us back if you can. 090-44889-090-41889. Hello.
11: Hello, my name is Chidozie.
0: Chidozie, go on.
11: I want to ask, this contract they give Alonso, he will start the what? This coming matches or not?
0: No, I don't. In the next season.
7: Calm down.
11: No, I just want to ask.
0: Don't confirm him for you now.
11: Okay, and to me, I will advise him to calm down, to do in better work, the better chance to do his work. My advice.
0: Okay. Can he do a good job for Chelsea? He's the new coach of the Blues. Confirmed. 4-year contract. Now he don't sign. Yes, he would take over. And hopefully, Chelsea fans will smile again. Is he the right man for the job? Is he the best man for the job? Hello.
12: Please.
0: I greet
12: good
0: you.
12: Afternoon.
0: Good afternoon.
12: Now, what is the talk?
0: Okay.
12: Anthony, how are we going to know? Okay, do the job now. We're not going to stay here now, Thursday, because we don't see many of them before. Okay, do the job. But as I advise them, the only good thing where we want to hear for Stamford Bridge, now be winning, we don't want to hear project.
0: Okay.
12: Otherwise, you go get the first problem. We're not that. Thank you.
0: Okay. You had me ring my bell briefly. I think the ball don't enter. Brian Mbeumo rounded Matsells in goal for Nottingham Forest. Put the ball inside the empty net. The ball no great enter. Ball bounced off at the foot of the post. And from the rebound, Manchester United made two attempts. The ball not still enter. Otherwise, would have been talking about 2-0. Comes after a promising Nottingham Forest attack. It's still 1-0. 1-0. 1-0 in favor of Manchester United. Very, very close, but no cigar. Close, but no cigar. Joseph just day here. They biting lips. They biting finger. They biting lips. They biting finger. Alonso, Xabi Alonso would officially start on the 1st of July. After the season don't end. Season go end next week. He go start work on the 1st of July. So Mark Fallon go finish the season. He go start on the 1st of July. Sports Radio, Brula FM is still the station. Let's take your calls. Hello. Hello. Okay, still your frequency of champion Sports Radio, Brula FM. Close, but no cigar. Man United asking all the questions this afternoon against Nottingham Forest. Something get to give. Hello. Hello.
13: Yes.
0: Can you speak up?
13: Okay. This is the movie from Delta State.
0: Okay, go on, please.
13: I'm an Arsenal fan.
0: Okay.
13: I think Alonso is a good coach for.
0: Are you there?
13: Because he made it in Bayern Leverkusen, I think he'll be able to make it in.
0: Okay. Okay, thank you very much. Says that the man is a good coach. Check his record from Germany. Check his record with Bayer Leverkusen. He should be able to make it happen as a Chelsea coach. Our first talking point is around Xabi Alonso. Chelsea confirmed this morning that the man has agreed and has signed a 4-year contract. Work starts on the 1st of July. Yes, as a Chelsea's new coach. Hello. Hello. It is still your frequency of Champion Sports Radio, Brilla FM. 090-44889. Those are the numbers to call to be a part of the show. Yes, you can also send us messages on WhatsApp. And when you do so, Joseph Obisheson will be taking your messages and indeed taking your comments. We're talking Xabi Alonso at this point in time. Good one for Chelsea. Hello.
14: Hello. Imeji.
0: Good afternoon. What's your name?
14: Good afternoon. Xabi Alonso.
0: Say your name.
14: It's me again. I'm back to the station again. No other person than the Poba boy. Poba France boy. No, Poba.
0: Yes, yeah, are you a boy?
14: Glory to United. I wish it's the Arsenal that scored this earlier goal tomorrow when we will celebrate the EPL trophy to the Gunners. I wish. United. No man, you know football. We are coming next season to destroy England with Michael Carrick and the Harry Maguire, Bruno Fernandes. And he's telling me that Camisinero is going out. I wish they would go and sign Mr. Greenwood and Pogba from Monaco so that we will carry Premier League and Champions League and FA Cup next season. We are prepared for trials. So we Red Devils is completely prepared for title next season. But up the Gunners, by this time tomorrow we'll be preparing to celebrate the Gunners trophy.
0: Okay.
14: They are not dragging it with Gadiona. Gadiona have done what he's supposed to yesterday. So they use the FA Cup, settle him with his people. So up United. Alonso can do that. My brother. There's Rose Roy, Rosemary didn't do it. One name, Mary. Jesus Christ, Mary. Didn't do it.
0: What are you talking about?
14: I said Red Card FC. They don't know what they are doing, Alonso can't do that. Let them go and sign Chicharito to my former player, my former striker, from Man U to Madrid.
0: Okay.
14: He's the one that will help them.
0: So, Ozugo. You don't.
14: I'm crying for them because they don't have a father.
0: Okay. Thank you very, very much. And again, you talk like a comedian. Let me tell you that Rasmus Højlund has just made it 3-0 in favor of Napoli. Napoli, of course, are destroying Pisa away from home. Napoli 3, Pisa no goal. Let me tell you that Roma lead Lazio 2-0. That's in Italy. All these games have crossed 90 minutes. They have crossed 90 minutes. Como lead against Parma 1-0. AC Milan 2-1 against Genoa. Juventus 2-0. They are losing to Fiorentina in Turin. But in England, at 27 minutes played. Manchester United, of course, hosting Nottingham Forest. And Luke Shaw, indeed, the goal scorer. Luke Shaw, of course, clearing a corner kick. Yes, it was an in-swinging corner kick. Luke Shaw, of course, headed the ball to safety. And Nottingham Forest got a throw-in out of it. Nottingham Forest are looking for opportunities up and down. And they've had their first shot on target. They've had two shots, as a matter of fact. Man United have had six shots so far in the game. Ball possession is now 50-50. We have parity in terms of the ball percentage. 50% for Man United and 50% for Nottingham Forest. They are gradually growing into the game. Let's go for a break. Let's pay some bills. We're back after this timeout.

0: All right, Gunners, it is time once again, and you know it is still Arsenal all the way. To celebrate this great season, Chivas Regal, the official whiskey partner of Arsenal FC, they're giving away an official jersey. Yes, Arsenal jersey signed by Victor Gyokeres, Moises Obimendi, and Mikel Merino. And the challenge is simple. 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The Invisibles, their Emirates eras, hybrid days. Mix it up with creative. Show us you know Arsenal. Drop your lineup in the comment section of the pinned post on the official at Chivas Regal NG page on Instagram and X. And you know that the comment with the most likes win the jersey. So hurry. Let's see what really it is. A gun out for life. High rise, we rise. Remember to drink Chivas responsibly.
1: Indeed, remember to drink responsibly. Let's go to our next talking point. Pep Guardiola says he seriously hopes that Man City's FA Cup final victory against Chelsea on Saturday can help propel them to a miraculous Premier League title triumph. Guardiola's side won the FA Cup for the first time since 2023 thanks to Antoine Semenyo's audacious backflicked goal in the second half in Wembley. Of course, the 1-0 win made it a domestic double for Man City. Remember, they won the Carabao Cup, they beat Arsenal in the League Cup final back in March. Now City say they can focus on their last two games over the league season as they look at the possibility of catching Arsenal. The Gunners are firm favorites to be crowned champions and would wrap up the title if they beat Burnley on Monday and win at Crystal Palace on the final day of the season, May 24. But second place Manchester City, just 2 points behind Arsenal, are looking at what will happen. Some have said because it's Monday night football, Burnley would upset Arsenal. If they get a win or a draw against Arsenal, Man City would hope to profit. If City win at Bournemouth and beat Aston Villa at home on the final day, they could take the title if Arsenal drop points in any of their two matches. With that in mind, Guardiola has told his players, put the champion on ice. Let's not celebrate yet. We are champions of the FA Cup. We are champions of the Carabao Cup. What about champions of the Premier League? Let's pursue them. Let's continue pursuing them. Not be Arsenal. We don't pursue them, catch them before now. And don't forget, Pep Guardiola is saying they should not celebrate. Let's not celebrate. Let's not celebrate yet. There will be plenty of time to celebrate. Let's pursue the big one. Pep Guardiola playing the mind games. Should Man City not forget this title, Joseph Obishason?
0: No, they should not.
1: They should not.
0: They should not. I mean, this is what? 2 points behind Arsenal. That's it. Arsenal can still, for the life of everybody, still drop a point against Burnley. Or what? Worst comes to worst. We've seen it before. Nobody say it never happened before. 2012, they were champions because Manchester United slipped up. Yes. They've also done it before. Last day of the season was when they won it. They played against Aston Villa. Another day at West Ham. I think they've done it like 3 times now. 2 times under Guardiola. And I think I don't think it is over. Arsenal can feel okay. We have this, our destiny basically in our hands. And they can afford to, either do well or just fluff their lines. But I think they'll be trying to, as much as possible, to just win the games and, lessen the...
1: They should not forget.
0: They can't forget it. I think you look at the, what Pep Guardiola said before the final. It was like, okay, we would not even celebrate as much. If we win the FA Cup, we win it fine. But you're looking at one game against Bournemouth and looking, okay, get away from Bournemouth and, you have a game on until the final day of the season, which Arsenal have basically capitulated on the final day of the season before when they just needed to win. And they were doing, I think it was either Aston Villa or West Ham. They were doing the work already, it was West Ham. Kudus had scored first half against Manchester City and they felt like, okay, something is on. Arsenal could not, compliment on that. Maybe would have had something, better. But the truth is Arsenal can still very much lose it even until the final day of the season. So I think it's still very much in the balance and Manchester City continue to
1: pursue them. Pursue them until the last day. Sports Radio, hello.
2: Hello, good afternoon.
1: Good afternoon to you.
2: My name is Biodun.
1: Okay, Biodun, go on.
2: Please, I want to know the result of Shakhtar Donetsk.
1: You have to wait when we go to Ukraine. Your wait. Stay tuned. We'll go across the grounds. Stay tuned. When we go there, we will let you know. Let me go across the grounds in Italy for now, because the referee has sounded the full-time whistles. The early kickoffs have just ended in the Serie A. Let me tell you that this is a result. Roma, even though they finished the game with 10 men, they beat Lazio, who also had a man sent off by 2-0. Como have defeated Parma by 1-0. AC Milan won away from home 2-1 against Genoa. Fiorentina beat Juventus away from home. Fiorentina won that game 2-0. Napoli also away winners. They won at Pisa by 3-0. That is in the Serie A. 34 minutes in England. 34 minutes. Man United 1, Nottingham Forest no goal. And this definitely is Football Live. We're looking at Man City this hour. Should they not forget about the league title? Pep Guardiola is saying, pursue us now. Now that we have the FA Cup, let us focus all our energy on our last two games. They have a game at the Vitality against Bournemouth, and in the final day of the season, they host Aston Villa. Pep Guardiola is saying, we will pursue them to the end. Hello.
3: Hello. Good afternoon.
1: Good afternoon.
3: I played them. Start speaking.
1: Okay.
3: So about the Pep issue, I think that Pep is really annoying me. He's really making me angry now.
1: Why? Why is he annoying you?
3: Because Pep knows that it's over now. OT law is over. Massive. They don't care. OT law, he has gone. They just give up. He has gone. Because there's no how, no possible. Massive. They will not believe. He's just keep quiet. Pep will just keep quiet. I focus on next season. Then for the coach of Chelsea, for Chelsea issue, I think for Alonso, he might struggle at Chelsea, Alonso, because Chelsea are very impatient. Chelsea owners are very impatient people.
1: Okay, thank you very much, Afolabi Tayo. Sports Radio Brola FM is the station. Pep Guardiola is telling his Man City players to focus on Arsenal now. Focus on Arsenal. Two games to go. Let's pursue them and catch them. Hello.
4: Hello.
1: Hello, good afternoon.
4: Yeah, good afternoon, sir. This is David calling from Kurudu.
1: Okay, David, go on.
4: Yeah, as for Pep, if he can go after Arsenal, I will advise him to go after them. But I do not believe in him that he can win the league. But he can try if he can. Thank you.
1: Okay. He says, why not? He can try. He can try. And who knows? If he pursue them, maybe if he catch them, maybe. Hello.
5: Hello.
1: Good afternoon.
5: Yeah, Anthony, good afternoon. I greet you.
1: Okay, what's your name?
5: Joseph, I greet you. Anthony Nadano, this Monday.
1: Go on.
5: Anthony, see, first of all, I start from Benjadira. Anthony, you said, now my father, the father, now very good advice. Because there is nothing you want to tell those boys than let them keep pushing. There are fans. It's not over until it's over. How many games remaining? 2 games. And he saw this Monday game. And then he said, partition, he made just partition when I called early, when you started the show. See, Monday football, you know, they go well. I will tell you, Anthony, forget it. When you ask my one play, when you see that game, when you go take it to Arsenal. So for me, it's not over until it's over. But I still win it. And for my Anthony, you see this Man U game, I don't tell you, 2-0, 1-1 or 1-0, I say go ahead. No over two for this game.
1: Go put your money if you sure for you now. Not be to do cho. Go put your money. Carry your 1M, go put. Carry your 2M, go put. If you sure for you, not be to do cho.

0: 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Trade on anything.
1: First goal line, boy, his header. He's headed the ball over the bar. Sports Radio. Hello?
2: Hello?
1: Good afternoon. Good afternoon.
2: Yeah, Mr. Kenneth Curry from Onitsha.
1: Go on.
2: Yeah, Alonso, he should have accepted that job because Chelsea cannot be patient with him. They cannot give him that time. And second, also, they don't last in Premier League. He didn't understand English football well. Like Spain and Germany, where he play and understand football. That Chelsea, their pattern of playing is different, and they don't have that quality of player he needs. And then he would like to sign the player he wants. But how long will he build the team before he gives them the result? So he will have him, except to be patient for him for the next coming 3-4 seasons. That is it. But from them to hurry in 2 seasons, 1 season, then he should give them result. He will start him soon, honestly. So, Guardiola and the Premier League and Arsenal is done and dusted. There's no sentiment. There's nothing Pep is going to do. There's no magic he will do. Whether he used gunpowder, whether any magic he's been doing before, this time around he's coming to fail. Because I've not seen him beating Aston Villa or Bournemouth, to be sincere. Look what they did with Chelsea yesterday, argue, dragging. And they did just another one goal. You can't use that pattern, go and play Aston Villa or Bournemouth. Then you tell me that he will beat them to drag with Arsenal. No. I didn't see the drug this season. For this season, I done and dusted. Forget about the close range. That close range is just a matter. But it's done and dusted. Thank you very much.
1: Okay. It says that it is done and dusted. Done and dusted. Okay. Let's take one more call for this time. And we go to WhatsApp because we have plenty of your WhatsApp messages. Hello.
3: Hello. Good afternoon.
1: Good afternoon.
3: Okay, Chidi calling from Ilupeju.
1: Okay, Chidi, go on.
3: Okay, on Alonso. Chelsea problem may not necessarily be coach. Because for the fact that Maresca is considered to replace Guardiola in Man City, he showed that he's a good coach. But I think it has to do with the quality of players and the internal setup of Manchester after Chelsea. Well, there are certain things we live in the past. When it remains his 6 matches, they say, oh, Guardiola, he doesn't lose. Then he went to Everton, he dropped point. Then you are looking at football. Arsenal have a better team than Man City. It reflects on the people they choose for PSA. Arsenal have 3 players. Even I was reviewing the match they played in Etihad. Arsenal had more chances than them. And Arsenal of last year is not Arsenal of this year. In every position, nobody knew that Timber was their best player, but he has been absent. And Ben White kept him. If you go to the other side of it, Hincapie and the Italian defenders, they are not in the same class. They won't lose points. Whether you play on Monday or Tuesday or Wednesday, Arsenal have won about 3 matches this season on Monday. And the Burnley cannot stop Arsenal. The league is likely to end on Tuesday night. With what Man City have been playing, what they played yesterday, that thing cannot beat Bournemouth. Bournemouth will take them apart. It's only that, Crystal Palace players did not take their chances. It would have been a different game. So, when people talk, Arsenal is on the another pay distance. They are finals in Europe. They are pushing for the play card, which means the team is good. And people keep on saying they are playing a boring football, but they have the best defense. They have not committed a penalty, and they have not collected a red card. So how do you say that team is playing a boring football? They play neat football, and they are loaded in every, no penalty conceded. No red card considered.

0: and the least yellow card, the 49, while others are having 70. So why do people talk things without empirical evidence? This is a very fine team. In fact, if they happen to score Burnley in the first 10 minutes, then they go even for goal aggregate and go for 7 or 8-0.
1: Okay.
0: It's possible.
1: Okay.
0: They have the quality.
1: Okay.
0: And okay. Timber is back.
1: Okay. Okay. He says, after all, Timber is back. News say Timber, Julien Timber and Miguel Merino are already training, and they'll give the Arsenal team more firepower. Arsenal have 3 games to go this season. UEFA Champions League final against Paris Saint-Germain, a Monday night fixture against Burnley at home in the Emirates, and an away fixture on the final day of the Premier League against Crystal Palace. Man City, I say, we will pursue them. We go pursue them! They never win the league. Say, we will make them sweat, and we can still catch them. Should Man City forget the league title? That's the very simple question. Meanwhile, it is halftime at Old Trafford. Man United take a 1-0 lead into the interval. That goal coming after around 5 minutes, courtesy a left-footed strike from Luke Shaw. Luke Shaw, a rare goal scorer, you want to say, for Manchester United. Let's read your comments right now. We have plenty of your comments on WhatsApp. Joseph Obisheson is on hand to read all of them.
2: All right. From Wally Gunner says, Xabi Alonso will succeed at Chelsea if given enough time, because there are no players.
1: They've given him 4 years now. Which one is enough time? 4 years is not enough.
2: They said there are no players with how you go.
1: They should give him 40 years.
2: Unlike Real Madrid, he should be allowed to choose players to be bought by himself. Okay. Good afternoon. I'm Ifan Ichuku. I'm from Onitsha. Man United will win Nottingham Forest 2-1. Good afternoon. I think it is good for Chelsea, but not for Alonso. He just signed for another team famous for sacking coaches. He won't see out his contract, and they won't give him time to implement his style. I hope he wins something before he sacked. Taiwo from Manchester. Okay. Good afternoon. I am Paul from Onitsha. I love your analyst. Keep on doing the good work. God bless you. No Chelsea, my lovely team. No heart, blood pressure for now. May God see us through. Okay. Honestly, Thunder will go fire Juventus to see the do press up.
1: See what?
2: Say Thunder will go fire Juventus to see the do press up. They just cast my 120k this early morning.
1: Oh,
2: the guys from Ken. Yeah.
1: If Fiorentina scattered them this afternoon.
2: Yeah. You try again. Never too late. All right. Hi Tony and Joseph. Good morning to you. Bonjour from Canada. Sincerely, I don't really have anything to say, but I want to commend you guys. Also, non-spoke for his comedic calls. As for Xabi, he's got a good resume, and also I think he can work with these players because his ego is more than enough for the players. Thanks. Okay. From Akajo for Chelsea from Anambra, he says, for the first time, clearly group are serious. This is the first time they hired a manager. The question is, are they going to allow him to have a same player's recruitment or signing? Xabi Alonso is the best signing for now. Okay, if Pep and City still think that they can win this league, they should go back to sleep and continue dreaming. Ayo from Ogba. Good afternoon, Tony and Joseph. We should not forget it to point and remain two. Let's see what's going to happen in the next matches, because it is not over until it is over. Thanks, Abdullah is your name. Okay, is it not interesting that people think that relegated Burnley are going to get something off Arsenal, but unbeaten Bournemouth in 2026 will not lose. The league is gone. City are not winning their last 2 games. That is a given. Kende is your name. Okay. Good afternoon, Tony and Joseph. Stranger things have happened in football. It is possible for Manchester City, but realistically, Otilo Arsenal for the title. Jude from Ogba. Okay. Pep will be shocked if he dropped points at Bournemouth ground. He has nothing to do to affect Arsenal. Bournemouth has not lost for almost 14 matches or more. That should be a concern for him. It is not a Palace whom they stroll over because nothing at stake for them. This will be more than an Everton match, I tell you. Bournemouth has been rested well for this match. Arsenal have no business being a champion if they can't beat Burnley. And Palace, with their current squad, after a week rest, I greet you, Brilla of Joy. Bola Tamu. All right, thank you. Good afternoon to you guys in the studio. Arsenal has not lost or drawn a match on the final day of the season since 2014. So why are you saying that we have bottled the league on the last day before? If City like, they forget it or not, the league is gone. Come on, you Ghana. Salah from Ghana, in case you've forgotten. It's not as if they did not win that match, but you know, they did not capitalize when they needed to. West Ham were leading at that point, and it was until like 70 or 80 minutes before Havertz scored for Arsenal. So it was that final day they decided the league title. It wasn't a game before. Good afternoon, guys. Happy Sunday. Good afternoon. Okay. Mr. Anthony, can you remember the date you used your supercomputer made in somewhere Japan? That was when they topped the league for 3 days after, and six matches were remaining for both clubs, and you said Arsenal will win all by the remaining five games to finish at 5 points.
1: That's what I said, no.
2: And Man City will draw one game and finish at 3 points. I still believe you because City drew Everton 3-3 already.
1: But Solomon, that's what my supercomputer said now. I used my supercomputer when Man City were topping the league. Thank God, say you remember what to be named. Solomon, you be confirmed guy. And remember, my supercomputer also said Arsenal reached the final of the Champions League. Arsenal and PSG. And they say Bayern. I think on another year now. And I say the supercomputer not the work. This was weeks ago.
2: You go give us Ugo which Champions League soon.
1: No, when is time today? I'll not be May 30. You don't know today's day. Today is just May 17.
2: Hi, Tony and Joseph. The best bet for Chelsea would have been Ruben Amorim, because the kind of players Chelsea have are the kind of players they can work with and will surely bring Chelsea back to where they truly deserve and belong. We are coming back to the Premiership, either Southampton or Middlesbrough, like it or not. Fidelis Hull City. Okay, Collins from Isolo. Chelsea as a team needs a coach that can tell them what the color blue and that Chelsea stands for in football. The players don't know the history and philosophy of Chelsea team. They have not really understood the winning mentality of Chelsea. Okay. So they better leave Nasopo by else on the chat. People will come for you. And I sure say Joseph Gojos,
1: they shall. Why would they come for me? What happened?
2: Xabi might not be in the A-list coach category, but winning the German League with over 30 games unbeaten in the league where you get Bayern Munich and Dortmund himself, no small. And I see himself stabilizing the Chelsea team to compete for the title. I also see Chelsea following the pattern of getting the Spanish gaffer to do the job, Pep Arteta, now Alonso. Radio Anko, I also see from your lens on how the Nigerian national team across board they decline, and we get quality is just bad football leadership. Tony, stop to the wine pair back. Yes, Momentum is on his side after doing a double yesterday and landed his 20th trophy in English football. Now, you know, say Pep,
1: I did the wine pair.
2: It says, and he will keep pressuring Arteta psychologically with his rhetorics. Which one we don't celebrate yet? Shab Lagbar, I see you. T.Y. Becks, take your flowers. God bless the entire Bila family. Emmanuel from Aja. Okay, FJ1 from Lekki Jakode. Tony, how far? I told you that Chelsea will not go for anything next season. Tony, my 15K still they go. Tony, happy for me.
1: Which one is 15K? I don't understand.
2: I don't know. I think he made the bet. Good afternoon, Tony. I just have congratulations to Alonso for the Chelsea job. I think he will do well because of the time he spent at Liverpool and with the young talent in Chelsea team. Man City can't catch up with Arsenal in the Premier League. City man from Onitsha, a Manchester United fan. Okay, Xabi Alonso will do very well in Chelsea because he's the best man for the job. In Premier League, now Spanish coach, make it the best. Xabi Ecstasy from Onitsha. And finally, good afternoon, Tony and Josh. My question is, do you think Alonso is better than Lampard in terms of coaching? Because for me, Chelsea are still in one circle. They have not gotten an experienced coach yet, and there is problem. And the problem will still remain the same, Sam from Yaba. That's about it.
1: How can you, you know the C profile? Lampard championship coach, Alonso elite coach. You know they see Lampard know what it means to win a league title. This is not to win championship. Levels deal. How many leagues be elite for Europe? 5. Germany, Italy, France, Spain, and England. He win one of the 5. For where you get Bayern. May Lampard can't win Premier League now. Make he not even use Chelsea now. Make Lampard can use maybe club like Aston Villa win the league. Now Bayer Leverkusen he use. And they even did it unbeaten. So should get size. As Lampard win championship like this now, why Chelsea not go back to him? Chelsea not see him.
2: You show me say Chelsea will probably think about him if Lampard if he they tied up with Coventry. I know. So they go think camp. They go think camp. No, be clearly. They go think camp.
1: So as Mourinho de Benfica, so when Real Madrid won't go carry him. If he's sure for you, go carry the coach where he did now.
2: You don't say you don't commit to. I mean, Benfica, there is a clause with, you know.
1: Why you not put? Contract. Why you say if you be but, coach? Why you not put a clause for your own contract?
2: You know, he probably would not have felt ready. You know, even at that point.
1: Chelsea would they talk who? Chelsea and who be Coventry?
2: Chelsea were not needed. They didn't need him before he signed for Coventry.
1: No level.
2: Well, go down, Lucas. Yeah, I got to do something with Coventry. So. Yeah, that's the reason. But to say, I know Chelsea for team camp. I show me.
1: Michael Carrick, not be Midges boy in there, not the same championship he did for.
2: But you know, they tied up now.
1: You should be tied up. You don't get job.
2: You don't get job at that time. Now.
1: Michael Carrick was not coach of Midges boy in there.
2: He was.
1: What are you talking about?
2: And when Michael Carrick, yeah, you don't get job now. You
1: who was coaching Midges boy at the time?
2: You don't get job. No, they don't come out like 3-4 months before my career now.
1: So if say in the Midges bro, Midges will be stop her from going.
2: So come and do
1: well. Chelsea from go carry, not from that same championship. Chelsea go carry what's his name? The one they fire.
2: Maresca,
1: not from
2: now. End of the season now. No be say now end of the season. It was easy to negotiate.
1: What are you talking about? If Chelsea season never ends now, they just announced Alonso today. Come here, you don't get promotion since. What are you talking about? You dey whine me.
2: Most likely.
1: Go hello.
2: For Premier League, carry Coventry. We will come out.
0: Nah. Hello. Good afternoon.
1: Good afternoon.
0: My name is Ola.
1: Go on.
0: I'm calling in respect of Man City. That Man City should not leave that. They will fight for it.
1: Okay.
0: I'm an Arsenal fan, though, but they've done their same wrong. Time that's supposed to win the league, they didn't win it.
1: Ah.
0: But Man City should keep fighting. Let us now fight for it if they are really a champion.
1: Yeah,
0: let's know the chance. Let everybody fight.
1: Okay.
0: Win their match and let's know what will happen on the final day of the season.
1: No problem. Sports Radio Brilla FM is still the station. And this definitely is a football live. Let's take your calls and your contributions. Should Man City not forget the league title? Pep Guardiola is saying, now that we've won the FA Cup, now that we have the Carabao Cup, and there are two games to go, why not? Let's go for it. Let's pursue Arsenal. Chances are that Arsenal will drop points and will win the title. Hello? Hello?
0: Hello, good afternoon.
1: Good afternoon.
0: This is Chelsea shareholder.
1: Okay.
0: Thank you very much. Concerning Alonso is a good coach, and at the same time, not a big coach, he's a good coach, and I believe he could do well. Then come for the match, Man City play against Chelsea yesterday.
1: Mm.
0: I see the handwriting on the wall.
1: Which handwriting is that?
0: The handwriting was so clear, because if you listen and watch that match very well, that match was supposed to be a Chelsea Cup.
1: Hey.
0: But England do the abracadabra and give Man City, make Arsenal go win.
1: Who tell you this one now?
0: They don't structure them very well.
1: Mm.
0: If you watch the incident we happened yesterday, they just kind of everything give Chelsea. Just give Chelsea a daylight robbery. That is the finger on the wall. So you say, Arsenal, go sleep. You don't carry cup.
1: Mm.
0: There is no two ways about it. Arsenal don't carry cup. And my submission be that.
1: Okay. Joseph Obisheson. Last night's final, Chelsea-Man City.
2: Mm-hmm.
1: Are there any indications of foul play in that final?
2: No.
1: What is this call at the talk?
2: Yeah, I don't know. I don't know where team watch.
1: See, they robbed Chelsea. Did Chelsea look like a team that wanted to win that match?
2: I don't know which team you watch.
1: Have you now another FA Cup we watched yesterday?
2: I don't know which team.
1: Did it look like they robbed Chelsea in any point in that game?
2: No, the only point, it was not even controversial, was one, I think it was...
1: It's allowed
2: Nico,
1: goal.
2: No, they not disallowed any goal. It's
1: allowed one goal.
2: Nico Riley, when he used... but the hand was in a natural position, so it was basically like swiftly ruled out. So I don't trust anything day for that goal was Haaland's goal now.
1: Yeah, City. Offside.
2: Yeah. So I don't think any Chelsea. In fact, Chelsea fans should probably be at the take solace in that performance they had, because I thought they did a really good game against City. But apart from that, maybe they just maintain, though, because nothing really did for them.
1: It was not the most explosive final.
2: Yes.
1: It was a bit drab. Chelsea not too good. Man City just slightly better.
2: They didn't get out of the defense there. Just,
1: you know. It not be the kind of final where we say it was not explosive. It was not one-sided. Great goal, by the way, by Antoine Semenyo. But that's all. That's about it. Second half has started. Manchester United playing against Nottingham Forest. Man United scored very early in this game. They lead 1-0. And this definitely is football live. Let me remind you of score lines and results from far and wide. Manchester United, 46 minutes, lead against Nottingham Forest, 1-0. Let me tell you that the games that kicked off early in the Serie A have come and gone. AS Roma beat Lazio by 2-0. There was a red card for Roma. There was a red card for Lazio. Como beat Parma, 1-0. AC Milan stopped the rot, and they beat Genoa by 2-1. AC Milan playing away from home. Fiorentina played away from home, and they beat the home side, Juventus, by 2-0. I hear somebody say in tickets don't cut because of that result. Napoli won away, and it was handsome for Napoli. 3-0. 3-0 they won, and they beat Pisa in, of course, a matchup in the Serie A. Let me tell you that elsewhere, if you go to Andorra, it has ended. Let me tell you that Man United have come very, very close in this second half. Brandon Mbeumo has just been denied a chance. A goal-scoring opportunity, the Cameroonian could not make it count. He tried to, of course, punish the goalkeeper, but his efforts went way over the bar. From close range, Brandon Mbeumo, from about 6 yards, he went for his other foot. You know, say the power there for the left leg. He went with the right leg, and the right leg over the bar. It looked like a rugby try. He did not trouble the goalkeeper. Even himself, he knew. But if Brian Mbeumo go watch the highlights of this match, if he see that shot, he'll be feeling embarrassed. Let me tell you that in Andorra, Athletic Escalades have defeated Peña by 2-0. That's a result. Let's go to more parts over the world where matches have been decided. I can tell you that in Aruba, Dakota have defeated Sporting by 7-0. That one at football, when they beat you 7-0 for a football match, you could just wonder what didn't happen. Let me tell you that in the Bundesliga, games have kicked off in Austria. 1 p.m. kickoffs, I see Austria, Vienna, and LASK Linz playing. 6 minutes played, make it 7. There are no goals. Salzburg and Hatteburg are in action. 7 minutes played, no goals in that part of town. Stormgrass and SK Rapid are also in action. 7 minutes of football in Austria. There are no goals. This is Football Live right here on Brilla. We'll be taking your calls and give you the results and the live score. Hello.
3: Hello. Tony Dekademo, good afternoon.
1: What's your name? Good afternoon.
3: Mr. Joseph, good afternoon as well.
2: Good afternoon to you.
3: Yeah, my name is Casey Ronadijo.
1: Okay.
3: Also known as the original Tiki Taka.
1: Go on.
3: Yeah. The match, or what the people are saying concerning Arsenal and Burnley. I think the match is just done and dusted for Guardiola. He has gotten two trophies already in Carabao Cup and the FA Cup. Though the yesterday match wasn't explosive, it just looked somehow shambolic. Then at the end, Man City, you know, decision chasing. You know that Chelsea had a broken club, so Alonso coming in to go and revive and structure Chelsea for 4 years, I think it's a good one. So for tomorrow match, honestly speaking, I think Arsenal is going to trash Burnley. It's going to have a thrashing. They're going to trash Burnley to win their Premier League in 22 years. I think they well deserve it.
1: Okay.
3: So we can see what will happen in the Champions League. Then Alonso again, as I said before, now I think he's coming in Chelsea to, you know, start pocketing games, to start, you know, doing the needful. You know, most of those guys are average players. Maybe he's going to get the kind of player he wants. I think he's going to do what he couldn't have done in Madrid. And if they allow him to walk, he will do well with Chelsea. But the problem that Chelsea, most of their fans, especially the Nigerian ones, they're even more coached than the coach they brought in. They are the one that know is doing good and who is not doing good, who will be sacked, who will not be sacked.
1: Okay.
3: They got to be patient and watch this game as it is.
1: Mm.
3: So I think Alonso is going to, you know, try his best to chase him. And 4 years is a long time, but I don't see him getting the silverware next season, actually.
1: Okay.
3: But I think 4 years is a long time for him to get it done. Thank you so much, Mr. Becker Deramo.
1: Okay, thank you so very much. Let me tell you that 50 minutes of football played at Old Trafford. Manchester United have won for themselves another corner kick. And that corner kick, of course, was swung in by Bruno Fernandes. Nottingham Forest cleared their line. And whatever Bruno was trying to do, it did not happen. Man United came back again after Mateus Cunha floated in an effort inside the danger area of Nottingham Forest. But Nottingham Forest cleared their line. Harry Maguire coming close with a chance. But that chance went begging. Let me go to Belgium, where we have 45 minutes played. A halftime score, Anderlecht and KV Mechelen. It is 1-1 in that part of town. 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And this is Football Live. 090-44,089. 090-44,089. Hello. It is still your frequency of champions, Sports Radio Brulee FM. 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Hello.
4: Hello.
1: Hello.
4: Hello. Good afternoon.
1: Good afternoon.
4: Good afternoon.
2: Good afternoon.
1: We lost that call there. Man United, in this second half, are trying to go for the kill, looking for a second goal. But so far, so good. Smart defending from Nottingham Forest. Hello.
5: Hello.
1: Good afternoon.
5: Good afternoon.
1: What's your name? Say your name.
5: Manuel from Delta State.
1: Okay, Manuel.
5: Yeah.
1: Go on.
5: I think this match is going to be an easy win for Man
1: U. Mm.
5: And there's also a Chelsea coach is a good idea. Because he performed well for Bayern Leverkusen, he made them to the Europa final. So he's going to do it for Chelsea. Forgetting that he feels that he had need to do it, I believe so.
1: Okay. Thank you very much. Your frequency of champion sports radio, Brilla FM. Matches, of course, will be kicking off from 3 p.m. in the Premier League, and I will be handing over to our partners very, very shortly. Very, very shortly. Somebody asked about the league in Ukraine. Let me tell you that Kribas and Shakhtar Donetsk, maybe not another game, that person won't follow. Kribas and Shakhtar Donetsk. That game on paper ended goalless, but it was interrupted. That game was interrupted. It ended goalless. Let me tell you that also in Ukraine, Alexandria and Puchliev, indeed, that game ended 3-1 in favor of Alexandria. Let me tell you that a goal has come. And an equalizer, I can tell you, has come at Old Trafford. Yes, it means that Man United would have to do it all over again because Morato has found the net. To make it 1-1. That goal coming after 52 minutes. A corner kick was swung in, and indeed, it was taken short, and the ball was recycled, and Morato, indeed, with a free header, planted the ball inside the net. Sani Lamens had no answer for the effort. Morato connecting with a cross from Anderson to plant a header, a sweet header from close range into the net. What say you, Joseph?
2: Well, I thought it was coming from Manchester United. They've been really cool. I mean, they've been dull. I think dull is the right term, not even cool. They've been so cold, and nothing has exactly been working for them. I thought
1: sign the contract, the following match, you're not supposed to make it happen.
2: It's supposed to make them happen, but again, coming at this point of the season, you could understand that, you know, everybody was basically, I mean, it's basically just waiting
1: But just wait for it. There's a check ongoing. No. Vieira is checking for a possible offside. And indeed, that check is complete. The goal stands. a Manchester United player kept him onside. Morato indeed can continue his celebrations, and it is now 1-1. Fans of Nottingham Forest are indeed very happy. 54 minutes, it is 1-1. One goal for Manchester United and no goal for Nottingham Forest. The goal was checked and the goal stands. 1-1 is the story. Hello. Hello.
2: Hello.
1: Are you there?
6: Hello, Johnny. Yes, sir, yes, sir.
1: Okay. That goal did not last, though. It did not last. It did not last for too long. Man United have done it again. Man United have indeed taken the lead. But then there will be a VAR check. Brian Mbeumo found space. Found plenty of space in the defense line of Nottingham Forest. His effort did not find the back of the net. But Mateus Cunha fell on the rebound and took it very, very nicely. Yes, beautiful work from Diogo Dalot from the right flank. Across to the ball, Mateo Mbeumo, indeed, suspicions of handball from the Cameroonian. The ball was blocked, and the ball, of course, fell nicely to Mateus Cunha and the Brazilian. The Brazilian, of course, did not hesitate to put the ball inside an empty net. But there are shades of handball there. The ball touched Brian Mbeumo's hand. Will this goal stand? Should this goal stand, Joseph Obisieto? The ball touched his hand.
2: Yeah, he touched his hand. And to be honest, I'll not be surprised if it's, you know, chalked off.
1: But the hand was in a natural position.
2: No, it was outside.
1: It was in a natural position. Where your hanging hand put? It was in a natural position.
2: Between his body and the arm.
1: The goal should stand. The goal should stand because the ball was in a natural, the hand was in a natural position. But where you put your hand?
2: You could also argue that if the hand was not there, the ball would have bounced off his body.
1: Why your hand not go dead there now? Now I'm putting. Why your hand not go dead there?
2: I'm just looking at the possible and give arguments.
1: Why your hand not go dead there? In be amputi. The goal should stand. I know this one that they do handball. Where you want put your hand? You be striker, you go for ball. You supposed to put that for your back. But we'll see what thing will happen. The goal should stand.
2: I would not be surprised if it's chopped off.
1: Referee has been told to go check it. Go check him. You know, see, sometimes if they tell him, he makes every go check him. Or Simpson, a very stubborn referee. You know, I say very stubborn referee, then you go say, last week we had drama. Arsenal versus West Ham. Drama, no, they print. You know, they fire. You know, they finish for Premier League. Is this deliberate humble?
2: It's not deliberate, but it doesn't have to be deliberate as well.
1: Where your hand go day? Where your hand one day again? Your hand supposed to do for up. But the hands were in a natural position. Your hands go day by your, you go day. Now where your hand supposed to day? And the ball bounced off his body to the hand. Let's see what the referee would do. Till that is confirmed, they are checking for possible handball. Possible handball from Brian Mbeumo. That's the only thing they will check. It looks like the finish from Mateus Cunha was good, but Man United will be saying, okay, referee check him. If referee cancel the goal, we'll go again. 090-44-889. The VR check done the 2-2. 090-44-889. One thing will happen. Either fans of Man United will be happy at this point, or fans of Nottingham Forest will be happy. Because if the goal stands, Man United fans are happy. If the goal is disallowed, Victor Pereira and Nottingham Forest would indeed be happy. Hello. Sports Radio.
7: Hello.
1: I greet you.
7: I greet you, my brother.
1: Yes.
7: Then they calling me from Anambra.
1: Okay, go on.
7: Yes. I want to comment about Arsenal match tomorrow.
1: Okay.
7: Although I'm an Arsenal fan, but I cannot say we are going to
1: beat the goal stands! The goal stands! The goal stands! It's 2-1. I tell Joseph. The goal normally is supposed to stand now. The goal stands. Delayed celebrations coming from Mateus Cunha. He celebrates the goal. Man United 2-1 up against Nottingham Forest because the hand there for natural position. Where the hand
2: bounced off his body?
1: Where it won't go?
2: It bounced off his body.
1: You can't go touch it. The hand supposed was. Hello, are you there?
2: The reason, the explanation.
7: Yes, I see.
1: 2-1. Man United 2-1.
7: Congrats to Man United. I believe we win that match tomorrow. I will know that we have to won the league. If Dortmund stop Man City on that Tuesday match, that will be the final match for Arsenal.
1: Mm.
7: So I'm looking up to that match on Wednesday.
1: Okay.
7: That is the only thing I want to say.
1: Okay, yeah. Thank you very much. Thank Manchester United 2, Nottingham Forest, no goal. Mateus Cunha, the latest goal scorer for Manchester United. He had to celebrate twice. He celebrated immediately after scoring the goal. And then he celebrated again after VAR confirmed that the goal was going to stand. He did his celebration. Different types of celebration I don't get now. Mateus Cunha, a very lively guy. Okay. Sports Radio. Hello.
8: Hello. AJ.
1: Hey, I greet you. What's your name?
8: Glory, glory to United. As we are celebrating today, no man, you know, football. We are the king of England. Tell them, because they didn't believe. They didn't
1: value
8: what Manchester United is doing in England.
1: Why would they believe? Why?
8: Let them believe that up to now, we are still the legend and the king of England. Fish, the pain. And forgot in there. No other coach they will lay a star on his two shoulders and the head. No, that kind of thing won't happen again.
1: Okay.
8: It won't happen again. If the only Manchester United that legend is, it's unbreakable. Yes.
1: Okay.
8: It's unbreakable. Just stay tuned.
1: Stay tuned. Let's quickly read some comments on WhatsApp and then go join our partners in the UK. Joseph Obisheson, once again, will take us to WhatsApp. Meanwhile, 2-1 is the scoreline. Manchester United 2, Nottingham Forest 1. Luke Shaw and indeed Cunha, the goal scorers for Man United. Murato, the goal scorer for Nottingham Forest. Nottingham Forest have come very, very close. The captain, Morgan Gibbs-White, wearing a protective mask, went on a mazy run, and he did not lose the ball until he fell kindly on the feet of Senny Lammens, the goalkeeper of Manchester United. Can they make it 3, or can Nottingham Forest make it 2-2 in this encounter? Time will tell. There's still plenty of time to be played. 62 minutes, just over 1 hour of football. Joseph Obisheson, tell us, what are the fans saying on WhatsApp?
2: Yeah, good afternoon, Tony. My name is Adeoye from Ikorodu. If Chelsea gives Xavi time, it will do well, but it might take some time. And as for us now, they are winning the league on Tuesday night. Okay. Good afternoon, Tony and Joseph. Happy Sunday to you both. I think for me, Xavi Alonso is a good welcome for Chelsea. Taiwo from Igondo. Prince Adeyinka from Ikorodu. English football, doctored and prearranged matches. Whichever team FA wants to win title does. Imagine that West Ham versus Arsenal disallowed goal. England don't have crude oil, and their major source of income is gambling, where they manipulate league matches. This is false. A time is coming that we shall drop watching football until they introduce robotic referees for fair play. But if they criticize VAR no be robot. I remain Chelsea fan forever. You are talking from the place of hate. Good afternoon, Tony. Please tell Arsenal fans to leave us alone. We Chelsea fans are okay with who comes. Mohammed from Surulere. Good day, Anthony and Joseph. Kajeta and Tochuku from Anambra. Okay.
1: You see, now the prayer of that Arsenal fan, now they walk. Bruno Fernandes is angry because what looked like an assist.
2: That was a certain goal.
1: And a certain goal. Brandon Mbeumo, one-on-one with goalkeeper. The right foot again. He played the ball with the right foot and he missed the opportunity, blazing the ball far and indeed wide. Bruno Fernandes thought he had gotten himself another assist. Assist number 20. But Brandon Mbeumo fired the ball over the bar. you can tell that Bruno Fernandes is looking for that assist in this game. He didn't look for the assist in this game. Bruno Fernandes was very, very angry. He fell on the ground and was saying, Brandon Boemo, what did I do you? Now you be the village people they sent to me for this match.
2: Now you be Arsenal fans answered prayer.
1: Yes.
2: Kadita says, Alonso is a good coach, but going to Chelsea is the problem. Will the board allow him to do his job? What about pundits like Mikel Obi and the fans? Will they be patient enough to wait? Chelsea may just spoil his credentials, so he should sign up to a six-year contract. So if that is if sacked after 6 months, he'll cash out like Liam Rose Senior. Happy Sunday, guys. All right, Joseph, you will say Chelsea were not robbed in that match. You are a certified Chelsea eater, so I'm not surprised. None of that foul by Kusanov is genuine to you, Abi. Augustine Anambra, exactly. You are not genuine to me. This is Joseph Otigba, Ndi Chelsea, reaching you from Anambra State. For Xabi Alonso coming to Chelsea, it is a good one, but Chelsea fans should be patient and allow him to do his job. Man United versus Forest will be a draw game. Happy Sunday to you guys in the studio. Goal will not stand. Handball from Abi Asnafa.
1: If you go stand, you tell you.
2: Kid yourself. English referees and VAR are not consistent in applying their own EPL rules. Okay, Joseph. So that man you find no good fish him here again this year in Madagascar. And this is what you like me to do. You know, serious. Hi, Bila. Please let me confirm the.
1: Confirm what?
2: I mean, I know. Confirm something yesterday between Chelsea and Man City. I don't know what you are talking about, but I want to rephrase it because the particular thing you put there, I don't know. Just try to rephrase it and then we'll come back when we take the WhatsApp text.
1: So Chelsea lost, if that's what you were trying to confirm, Chelsea lost the FA Cup final 1-0. Antoine Semenyo got the goal and they lost 1-0 to, of course, Manchester City. Let me tell you that Man United have come close, very close to scoring a third goal in this encounter. They still lead by 2-1, and the latest attempt has come from Amad Diallo, drawing a save from the Belgian goalkeeper, Marcells. He went for placing instead of power, and the placement was not accurate enough, and he drew a fantastic save from the goalkeeper of Nottingham Forest. Man United still pushing. Maybe just a matter of time. They could just get a third in this game. They are pushing, pressing, and creating all opportunities, all sorts of opportunities for themselves in this encounter. But it has not manifested. A third goal is yet to manifest for Manchester United. They look very, very comfortable since going 2-1 up. Man United have had at least three opportunities to score at least one goal. But those opportunities have been wasted by Brian Mbeumo and, of course, Amad Diallo. Let's take one more call. Hello. Hello.
9: Hello, good afternoon, Anthony.
1: Good afternoon.
9: Mr. Joseph, good afternoon.
2: Good afternoon, Mr. Kola.
9: Yeah. I think concerning, first concerning Manchester City with Arsenal. I think it's like Dabila is just waiting it. There's no way Arsenal can speak of. They have learned their lesson. They have learned their lesson after waiting for 22 years. And this is their best chance ever. Only. Anything can happen. So Arsenal will approach that game like a war.
1: Mm.
9: Because they know that once they beat Burnley, it is all over.
1: Okay.
9: So Crystal Palace will just be waiting for 10 million.
1: Mm.
9: That's all.
1: Mm.
9: So for still aiming, Arsenal will slip off. We have witnessed the how Arsenal won the league is against West Ham. The call of the century. That is how they won that game. They won the league against West Ham. So it should forget if he's staying at Man City, I don't know, but if he's staying, he should be planning for next season instead of dissolving those guys. Those guys have tried for winning two titles. I think that is okay. Nobody see coming this season.
1: Okay.
9: It will be as much fun. I never knew that they can win anything. Then that is super for you.
1: Okay.
9: Then Kozani Chelsea, number one, I don't know why they are giving. Alonso is tested. He's tested okay, right? But we all know what is happening in Chelsea. It's only about being a good coach alone. But who can withstand the pressure. It shall also be good enough to withstand Premier League pressure. And Chelsea, can they wait for him? Because 1 year will not do anything. It may not even take them to the top four. Because you can see the lives of Bournemouth, the lives of Aston Villa. They are consistent in that hall. So who is dropping for them? It waits to be seen. So I think it's going to be very, very tough for giving him 4 years, because each Chelsea team, if the man fails to turn up after one season, they will start and pay him another 3 years. Why is he planning to be losing every time? Ah, so that's what it is.
1: Okay,
9: for me, I'm waiting for it.
1: Okay, thank you so very much for that one. Indeed. There's an adjustment. We'll now be joining our partners at 3 p.m., not 2 p.m. Just as the games are kicking off, we'll be joining our partners in the UK for the continuation of Football Live. Let me also take time to, inform you that Nottingham Forest, as they continue to change to chase this game, they've introduced Taiwo Awoniyi. 70 minutes on the clock. 2-1. 2-1 is the scoreline. Manchester United 2, Nottingham Forest 1. Hello.
10: Good afternoon.
1: Good afternoon. Anthony. Good afternoon.
10: Yeah, good afternoon, Joseph. I am a former calling from Idata North, Imo State.
1: A former?
10: Yeah.
1: Okay.
10: Before I proceed, Anthony,
1: Go on. Are you there? Ofoma?
10: Yeah, can you hear me?
1: Yeah, go on, Ofoma, go on.
10: What I'm saying, do you think that Pep Guardiola is a wicked master?
1: How?
10: Really? Because he doesn't have anything good for his boy, Mikel Arteta. Anyway, I pray that Mikel win this league so that he will build confidence on a high football. And if he wins it, I don't want Pep Guardiola to run away. He should stay, because next season, if Mikel Arteta should win this next season, I know that next season he's going to dominate Premier League. So I don't want Pep Guardiola to run away. Before, I used to have respect on that Pep Guardiola, but since he did Mikel Arteta all those things, okay, I don't get respect for him again. A wicked master will be. For Alonso, yeah, I think Alonso is a good signing for Chelsea. I think he is going to do well for Chelsea. Good afternoon, and have a nice day.
1: Okay, thank you very, very much. I think maybe they try localize the situation with Arteta and Pep Guardiola. That normally, as a master, you won't make your apprentice do very, very well. But this is football. This is now football be this. You don't teach and work. Not be say you go the letter and they win league. Instead of one win the league now. Not they work like that. I'll give you team news from different camps. Hello. Hello. Hello, are you there? Okay, call us back if you can. Team news are gradually coming in from different games in other parts of the Premier League. I'll take you there very, very shortly. But now after I take one or two calls. Hello.
11: Hello, Tommy.
1: Good afternoon.
11: I greet you.
1: I greet you too.
11: Yes, I greet you too.
2: I greet you.
11: Yes, my name is Anderson Batogoyensibolo.
1: Okay, go on.
11: About Pep and the Arsenal. You tell you to go for Arsenal. Football being what it is, things can change until the last day. I believe until the last day. That's my take. Thank you very much.
1: Okay, he says that he would continue supporting Man City until the last day because it is football. It is not done and dusted for the Gunners. Let's wait and see what will happen tomorrow night, what will happen on Tuesday night, and what will happen on Sunday, last day of the football season in England. Still your frequency of champions. Let's quickly go to a game that will kick off at 3 p.m. Brentford take on Crystal Palace. It's a derby. It's a London derby For Brentford FC, 4-1-4-1. That's the lineup. What about the formation? 3-4-2-1 is the formation of Crystal Palace. For Brentford, they have, of course, Kaomin Kelleher in goal, Nathan Collins, Christopher Aya, Vitaly Yanelt. They have Akin Lewis Porter, Michael Kayode, carries an Italian passport, Matthias Jensen, Yeho Yamaluk. They have Mikel Damsgaard, Dango Watara, and Igor Thiago. Rhys Nelson is on the subs bench for Brentford. There's Sepp van der Berg. There's Kaye Furo. His father is Furo Iyenemi. Remember Furo Iyenemi, Nigeria 2000, Nigeria Ghana 2000. Furo Iyenemi, his son has come of age. Kai Furo, now be the boy name, Kai Furo. Kai Furo is definitely on the bench. Let me tell you. And finally, Bruno gets it. He gets assist number 20. He's been looking for it all afternoon. That's not fun when they talk. Sorry, don't go. Bruno has gotten his assist number 20. And the man, everybody, they celebrate with Bruno. They knew what it meant for him. The whole team is celebrating with Bruno this afternoon. And of course, Brian Mbeumo, the goal scorer for Manchester United. 75 minutes on the clock. It is Man United 3. Nottingham Forest 1. So much for the... I tell that guy, say early kickoff. Who tell you say early kickoff? All those one, I want you to believe on our mind. You say you go put your money, say early kickoff, say now 1-1. That ticket for don't cut to pieces by now. You go cut to pieces. And the same thing, when they say about Monday night football. Go put your money, say Burnley go beat us now tomorrow. And watch that ticket cut. 3-1. Man United 3. Nottingham Forest 1. He gets it. Bruno gets
2: it. He finally gets it. And
1: everybody happy for him.
2: Yes, and Bruno with the throw all the chances.
1: Well, don't miss like 3 chances for Bruno. He won't give Bruno hypertension for this match.
2: Well,
1: as he scored the goal, he run go meet and say, Baba, no vex. Say, I did miss and sins.
2: Yes, sir.
1: No vex. Say, I did miss and sins.
2: Yes. Well, you know, it shows the together. I see the way everybody basically celebrated together.
1: They knew what it meant.
2: Well, yeah, what it means for Bruno especially, you know, he's had a wonderful season, and for you to be spending your prime at a club like Manchester United and not be able to win anything, you know, it's almost similar to what Harry Kane did for Tottenham Hotspur and not be able to, you know, do anything as well. So I think that would always be a comma. But I mean, if there's anything, yeah, you could say Manchester United will probably compete for honors maybe in the future. But for now, I think it is important that some of these achievements he has to get them, and it's good that the entire team are solidly behind him. So let's see where it ends up for him in the rankings of the PFA Players of the Year. But it looks like he's the strongest candidate for now.
1: Indeed, Manchester United still looking for an opportunity to score a fourth goal. Mateus Cunha taking on the entire defense of Nottingham Forest until he lost balanced and lost possession of the ball. Man United have 3 goals and Nottingham Forest have 1 goal. Remember, Taiwo Awoniyi, the Nigerian striker, has come on. He came on for Chris Wood, ageless Chris Wood, in attack for Nottingham Forest. What will Taiwo Awoniyi do in this encounter? Let me tell you that something has just happened. Morgan Gibbs-White, the captain, indeed, has scored for Nottingham Forest. Atapiri was connecting with Anderson. Yes, and Morgan Gibbs-White has already made it over 4.5. 3 goals to 2. I'm sure you didn't see that coming. 5 goals already.
2: You look at the way Nottingham Forest have played the second half. I think they've believed more. I mean, this is also the second assist for Anderson, who has been quiet the entire afternoon. But I think they've
1: great goal, great technique from Morgan Gibbs-White.
2: Beautiful. That's what it gets you. It's also one of the guys nominated. He's one of the nominees for the player of the season. It has a wonderful year.
1: He should go to the World Cup.
2: It has to. I think apart
1: even Anderson too can go to the World Cup.
2: Yeah, but I think Anderson has been more quiet. You know, after he started the season on fire, the midpoint, I think it's slowed down a bit. But I think it's the target
1: for Man United.
2: No, Manchester City obviously have the more pull for him, and I think he's choosing Manchester City. But still, very much still in the balance. So I think he's still a man who is wanted. The talent is there. He can break play. He can at least.
1: So can Bruno go ahead and break the assist record?
2: I'm sure.
1: Kevin De Bruyne has 20. Thierry Henry has 20. Bruno now has 20. That's the record. If he goes for 21, he sets a new record. Man United are making changes at this point in time. They are bringing more firepower. Yes, more firepower in attack for Man United. Brian Mbeumo and Mateus Cunha will be withdrawn at this point in time. Joshua Zegzi Orobosa, in another world, he could have been playing for the Super Eagles of Nigeria. Patrick Chinasa Dorgu is also coming on. In another world, he could have been a player of the Super Eagles. And, of course, Mason Mount would also be coming on for Casemiro. Casemiro has just received a rousing ovation. Perhaps the last time they will see him at Old Trafford.
2: Yeah.
1: This is the last time they will be seeing him at Old Trafford. Casemiro is going. Yes, he's going. Casemiro is going. Casemiro, indeed, is gone, perhaps, from Old Trafford permanently.
2: Mm.
1: If he come back, maybe as agent or as coach.
2: Assistant
1: but
2: coach.
1: As a player, he's done. And he's soaking in the applause from the Old Trafford crowd. They love him. Some persons are in the crowd waving the flag of Brazil in honor of Casemiro. 3-2. Casemiro bows out. Remember, he's leaving the club at the end of the season. Man United have a home game at this beautiful day. And Casemiro, indeed, has played his part in this game. Will they win this game? Will they draw this game? Time will tell. 80 minutes on the clock. It is 3-2. He's gotten for himself an ovation. And Man United have made three introductions. I was telling you about the subs for Brentford City, for Brentford FC. There is Reece Nelson on the bench, Seb van der Berg. There's Kaye Furu. I was telling you about Kaye Furu, son of Furu Yenemi. Hakon, Vladimarsson, Ethan Pinnock, Kevin Shada, Joshua Da Silva, Aaron Hickey, and Jordan Henderson. Quickly, let's look at Crystal Palace, how they play this afternoon. They have Dean Henderson in goal, Maxence Lacroix going to the World Cup with France, JD Canvo. They have Shadi Riyad, Adam Watson, Daishi Kamada, Tyreek Michel, Daniel Munoz, Jürgen Strand Larsen, Jeremy Pignot, and of course Ismail Assar, Justin Deveni, Ivan Gaysand, Will Hughes, Nathan Klein, Walter Benitez, Chris Richards, Jean-Philippe Mateta was very surprised when he made that the squad.

0: The NBA playoffs are underway, and now you can trade every game on Kalshi. 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
1: Oscar Bobas, stands for Fulham as well. Let's look at the substitutes for Fulham FC. They have Harry Wilson, their danger man. Josh King, Raul Jimenez, another danger man on the bench. They have Kevin Ogekwenka, Benjamin Lecomte. They have Tom Kenny. And of course, they have the third Nigerian in their ranks. Talking about the Super Eagles, players who do it for the Super Eagles. They have Samuel Chukwueze. And of course, they have Kenny Tete. Sports Radio Bulla FM is the station, and this is Football Live. The games are coming tick and fast. From 3 p.m., these four games will kick off and will definitely take you closer to the action. Man United have come very close to scoring a fourth goal, but nearly cannot kill a bird. The bird will always fly away. If not bird, when they fly, you could just shake him feather. Ingo fly come out. Man United asking questions, plenty of questions. Can they score? Jexy Oroboswa, can he get it? He cannot sort out his feet. That's why he did not play for Nigeria. He don't know whether or not the right leg he go use, whether or not the left leg he go use. Oroboswa, see that? You don't see that kind of footballer before. Hello. What's your name?
2: Stanley,
1: now you they talk about the acid. See, your voice don't go down.
2: Thank you.
1: Okay. I'm not checking. Bruno Fernandes is working very, very hard this afternoon. Some of these things when you want to do, they fall either to the wrong people or, you know, they fall into the right place. Sports Radio Brula FM is the station. Bruno, and a man you be, they say, set play, now this. If he easy, why your player not run him? Then they count. All of them, nine, they count. Someone or not, they use Bad Belay, they put Bad Belay inside. Hello. I greet you.
3: If Man U score, they conceive. Didn't they see what happened against Liverpool? Didn't they see what happened against Liverpool? So, let it be that is our culture until next season starts. It's me, once again, Alex Ferguson, Harry Maguire, Pogba. Yes, from United. The game is already finished. We are not contesting it with anybody. Yes, of course. We are not contesting it with anybody. But when the game will end at the final whistle, Man U is here on the glory. So scoring and the conceiving, let it be that he has been our title. And those red guys AC that didn't know what is their problem, contesting Bruno Fernandes. Let them solve their problem. Leave Bruno Fernandes alone. What did he do? They wanted to plan for him to go to Saudi so that our midfield will collapse. But it didn't work out for them. So let them put themselves in chain and contest with the problem of their team. They have already signed a new coach that can be able to do that. This new coach can be able to do it. They are frustrated, they are useless, and they are all of them, both them and their fans, they are fucked up.
1: You need to

0: calm down. Yeah, using the F word. You need to calm. We don't use the F word here. Calm down. I know you're very, very excited, but indeed, calm down. Not to use the F word. Eh? Apologies if you are, you know, the team touch you or you're affected, but we know they use the F word. Please try as much as possible to eschew that word, that curse word, from your lingo when you call on the live show or when you call on the program. Thank you very, very much. In the meantime, let me tell you that 8 minutes of additional time have come and gone. What we await now is the final whistle from the center referee, and that final whistle has come, and it has indeed gone. Man United have sealed a 3-2 win, over Nottingham Forest. Goals from Luke Shaw, Brian Mbeumo, and of course the man them called Mateus Cunha, sealing a 3-2 success. Morgan Gibbs-White got one of the goals. Morato also scored for Nottingham Forest as Manchester United confirmed their position in the Premier League table, their third spot.
1: I think it wasn't we had just about good enough performance. I don't think it was a premium performance from them, given the fact that this game easily could have been up to 6 goals for Manchester United for finishing, goalkeeping. Yes, Matheus had a lot to do.
0: It was a mixture of both.
1: Yes, and for Bruno Fernandes, and I think the quality of the chances is created. I think about, if I'm not wrong by my guesses, it's on about 7 chances today alone. So
0: Man United had a total of 29 shots in this game, 29, yes, and scored from only three.
1: It's crazy the amount of chances they keep on getting. This was the issue under Ruben Amorim. This has continued to be the issue. I think going into the summer, they have to sort that out with players who can actually finish off games, who can score goals. Looking at Xerxes is coming on, would have at least gotten up to 2 goals if he was serious with, you know, taking some of those chances. He had, you know, one sales, Matheus, you know, spilled one over. It was basically on top of the line. And, you know, you also had Ahmad, Dogu. All of these guys just came into the match and, you know, they had plenty of chances to have, you know, put the game away. But I think it's something Carrick has to look forward to. But, I mean, it was a, looking at the scoreline, I think a good one. This is the way they wrap up their Premier League season at Old Trafford. And I don't think there's going to be plenty of complaints, except again, you know, what the one I just did. But Casemiro, really congratulations to him. Let's see what the future holds for him. But going on, Manchester United, we hope that, you know, they work enough for Bruno to be able to get something, at least that 21, to break the record when they play Brighton and Albion at the Amex. But for now, I think it's just about good enough performance. Let's see how it goes for them in the final game.
0: So this victory takes Manchester United to 68 points. With one game to go in the Premier League, they've played 37 matches. They've won now for themselves another 3 points, 68 points. Man United this season scored 66 times in the Premier League and conceded 50 times. So they need to... These are some areas Carrick would like to improve next season. If they win their final game, they finish the season on 71 points. 71 points. What this simply means is Man United have confirmed their position in the UEFA Champions League and have also confirmed their position as third. Nobody can catch them in third spot. Nobody. No. Liverpool cannot catch them. Aston Villa cannot catch them in third spot. Aston Villa, of course, have 62 points. Liverpool have 59 ahead of their final games this season. Aston Villa, of course, confirming that Champions League football not their own for next season. And what this simply means is bad news for the likes of Chelsea. One thing is clear, very, very clear. Next season, Chelsea... Can they still play Champions League football? No. Chelsea cannot play Champions League football next season. Mm-hmm. They're out. But they can try to play Conference League. Now their level be that. So when Alonso starts work, maybe in a Conference League game they play.
1: 49. I think they still can. Chelsea are currently on 49.
0: So we can what? Champions League?
1: Add 6 points. That is if the likes of...
0: Liverpool is on 59.
1: I was looking at it from...
0: Liverpool did 59 points.
1: Aston
0: Villa Chelsea did 49 points. Liverpool, they lead them with 10. Yeah, 10 points with 2 games to go.
1: Even if Aston Villa, you know, wins Europa League, they push it down to...
0: Chelsea no go play Champions League football, confirmed. Now Conference League they go play.
1: Because they will need exactly that 6 points to match even Bournemouth. And Bournemouth still have still get games.
0: By the time Bournemouth could beat Man City.
1: How you take no?
0: Ah. You be Bournemouth, they see Europe. You go send Man City, Papa. Sports Radio. Chelsea, so too bad for Chelsea. Now if I manage the Conference League. Hello.
2: Anthony, good afternoon.
0: Good afternoon.
2: Really chasing Marquis. I tell you why they drag Chelsea to enter this matter.
0: No, I just tell you, say if I manage and I play Conference League.
1: Look at they pray. Look at
2: Conference League. You don't even need them. We don't need them. No, we're there with my, like Mayu this season. So let's just focus on the league. At least we see whether we can win it. See, Anthony, please, I want to request something for you. Don't be annoyed. Please.
0: What's that?
2: Can you give me results from Juve match and this thing, the Eredivisie? That is plan.
0: Okay, wait. I want so that your hope, make I scatter your hope right now. You carry Juventus to win.
2: Yes.
0: Wait. Yeah, they don't cut. No, so if I go Holland, I don't talk. So when are they talking since? You don't hear that. I'm not playing. You don't cut.
2: I believe you, of course. I believe, but I was asleep. I just woke up.
0: He don't cut. He don't cut.
1: Go back to sleep.
0: You know, when I mentioned the results from Italy, I was categorical. I said this Juventus go don't cut people tickets. So, let me give you results. Some of them are just they wake up from sleep or just they come back from church, make you know whether he don't enter. So no need to go check him. No need to go check your sleep. If you say, because in a lunch hour kickoff, say they know they score goals, now blah, blah, blah, blah, blah, now 1-1. If you did correct score for Man U 1-1, it don't cut. If you did correct score 2-1 Man U, it don't cut. The game ended 3-2. But if you did over 4.5 and Man U to win, he enter. Man U won that game by 3-2. Just a follow, join those people when they believe that conspiracy. Say early kickoff, goals not the day. Not be this.
1: This one once in a while now. You know they happen all the time.
0: If so, people follow your mouth now, their ticket don't cut.
1: People, I know people would actually avoid.
0: Yeah, but it don't cut.
1: I understand. But you are even before the game, Manchester United, like I put out for somewhere, say both teams to score and over 2.5 now must, because Manchester United have been leaking.
0: So they did both teams to score and over 4.5. Man, yes. You won that game by 3 goals.
1: So that's the only reason why you even pick it. But apart from that, I think I would no matter how much you score, I'll just best avoid it. You know, not being greedy. That's the first rule of punting.
0: So let me tell you about the scores in Italy. Roma and Lazio. Roma won that game by 2-0. If you carry red card for that game, he enter. Because there was a red card for Roma and there was a red card for Lazio. Como beat Parma by 1-0. Genoa lost 2-1 to visiting AC Milan. And for Juventus, I talk at that time, Fiorentina beat them. They beat Juventus. 2-0. So no bother. No go check your ticket. You don't cut. Let me also tell you that Napoli beat Pisa by 3-0. So if you carry Napoli straight win, he enter. If you carry Napoli over 2.5, he still enter. So if you carry Napoli, you carry Man U to win, you carry Roma to win, you know, for your accumulator, you know, cut. You don't enter. Sports Radio Brother FM is still the station. And this is Football Live. Football Live only on Brilla. Let me take this call. Hello? Hello? Can you hear me? Okay, you may have to call us back if you can. Call us back if you can. Sports Radio Brilla FM is the station. Call us back if you can right here on your frequency of champions. Hello? Can you hear me? Hello, can you hear me?
2: I can hear you.
0: Okay, go on.
2: Anthony, I just want to talk about the fans they are calling. That for Pogba. Let him control his mouth, because he's just talking on that. Well, I don't want you to go to the talk. They say all Chelsea fans have been just waiting the talk.
0: He don't, but we don't address that problem now. He don't know how to talk. Now we don't address him.
2: Make him go sleep.
0: What's your name?
2: Okilo is my name.
0: Okilo, you to the vessel. You, Yusef. Take the 1-0 of yesterday. Take that one, the whole body. Alright, Okilo, don't go. I know, say Chelsea. Or if you know, if you use that 1-0, take whole body. Use Xabi Alonso, take whole body. Now, I don't get a new coach now. And this coach, he's Sabi Walk. Sabi Walk. Hello. Hello.
3: My name is.
0: Yes, what's your name?
3: My name is Ifeanyi Chukwu from Ogun State.
0: Ifeanyi Chukwu, go on.
3: Anthony, see, you get one thing where they vest me.
0: What's in the vest you?
3: You know that they vest me. You see this odd sum of fans, yeah? You know good men judge their abuse the other ones. Sometimes.
0: Which club you support? Which club you support?
3: Yeah,
0: I'm the Chelsea fans. Oh, yeah, Chelsea fans, no vex. All the Chelsea fans, where the listeners are not vex. We must see them beat us yesterday. Well, I don't get new coach.
3: No problem. No problem. Next is the call.
0: That's the spirit.
3: So, whether they abuse anybody.
0: No vex.
3: Anthony, I want to say something.
0: Okay, go on.
3: Actually, I just start that before I start on my phone, we already said it.
0: Who be that? The Man U fan?
3: Yeah, I always say good Barbie.
0: He never reached now. Man U must win 5 games in a row. Man U don't feel win 5 games in a row.
3: Okay. Thank you.
0: Now next season, you go wait.
4: If you like, man, you no go Baba.
0: You go wait. Now they don't give Carrick the job now. What I go fit Duam.
4: In fact, I go prefer make Mayu do four in a row. Every game, every month. Make it be say now one maybe one loss or one draw until the finish and this is the end next season.
0: You not be better person.
4: We get that.
0: Sports Radio, hello. Hello.
2: Anthony Bekedoremo.
0: I greet
2: I'm
0: you.
2: Back again.
0: What's your name?
2: Mr. Joseph, I agree to Manu Special you. Officer.
0: What's your name?
2: My name remains KC Ronaldinho.
0: Okay,
2: original
0: now you...
2: Ticket sucker, calling all the way from Mbeng.
0: No problem, go on.
2: I just want to add one thing to ask all the Chelsea fans, the Broken Club fans. They shouldn't take things personal. They are just getting worked up. You understand, but they are just getting worked up, and the most of the time they ban some people. Nobody reacts. Now they are beginning to be shut off themselves. Then they'll just take it easy. That is football for you. You win some, you lose some, and all that. So others will check on you when you are going down. That is how football is. So tell all the broken clubs that they should hang up and they should put themselves together. That things are going to work out well. Now they have a new coach. Maybe, hopefully, they're going to get it right next season. Mm. You understand, but so I don't like the way some fans are calling back.
0: Not vexed.
2: Thank you so much.
0: Okay, thank you very much. So, Chelsea fans particularly, more than not vexed. If rival fans did taunt on her, make her not vexed. You have a new coach. Hopefully, Xabi Alonso will hit the ground running so that he could show workings. Yes, from Maresca to Rosinua to McFarlane, Chelsea has been in a bad place. But you have Xabi Alonso. Maybe that team didn't do for Bayer Leverkusen go fit for Chelsea. Go unbeaten. And go win the league. What about that one? What in rival fans go fit talk at that time? What in they go fit talk? And maybe Pep Guardiola go come leave the league so the ground go come be level playing ground for everybody. You go get young coaches everywhere. If you look in Man United, you go get Michael Carrick. You look Chelsea, you go get Xabi Alonso. You look Arsenal, you go get Mikel Arteta. No Pep Guardiola. You look Liverpool, now this thing they are in a slot. Young coaches. Pep level pass all these people. Mm-hmm. Making the go. More can see now who Sabi work. Mm-hmm. Because all of them, they'll be contemporaries. Pep now they are senior.
4: None of them almost play the same at the same time.
0: Yeah, they'll be their contemporaries. None of them play with Pep. Pep na the Egmo.
4: Even if Pep come out and Arno Slot, none of them still play with Arno Slot.
0: Arno Slot never old like that now.
4: That's still the Egmo now.
0: Wait, Arno Slot only 50. Arno Slot, all of them are 40 something. all of them. And they talk about the what did they call them? The BB clubs, Man U, Liverpool. Check them out. So the number is 50 now.
4: That is 47.
0: Uh-huh.
4: It will be it will be 48 by September.
0: They be all of them be 40 something. Maybe small coaches. Maybe Pep leave them. Pep na bros.
4: Senior man.
0: Maybe senior man they go. If senior man, but if senior man won't stay, the work go hard. Because this thing, when if Ateta win this league finish, now Pepe I now Pep go take play the league next season. Anybody in see whether Man, whether Arsenal, Chelsea, Liverpool, now back go they knock them. So make Pep they go. May leave him for the small coaches. Pep level don't pass all this one. May go back. But if Pep come up for Man City, where will go?
4: I think he'll just take a rest. He will probably go manage national team. Because according to, you know, some of these journalists will be said to be their best friend. Some of them revealed, like, you know, he's always wanted the Spanish national team job. So I think...
0: Is there a vacancy there? So he's not going to work.
4: Where you won't possibly go? Maybe not just, true. Maybe consultants role.
0: If Pep come up for a master, where he won't go?
4: He'll not go anywhere again. I think
0: there's no vacancy in Paris Saint-Germain.
4: Even if vacancy be for there, it will just probably like Jurgen Klopp do like head of operations, because that's where it looks as if the trajectory going for him.
0: He don't already go Bayern before. He don't already conquer Spain with Barcelona.
4: He's completed everything.
0: You know, like you end, nothing they happen for Italy.
4: Never. Even for the Ligue 1 itself, nothing they happen. He's won the Champions League. He's won everything.
0: Won't go.
4: So now just to maybe one of those roles in top, one of those top clubs, you know, being the maybe a sporting director.
0: There's no vacancy in Barcelona. Can't go back there.
4: They will always welcome him back in Barcelona, but most probably not in a coaching role. Maybe like what they could do now, or you know, some of the
0: Pep is too big for those kind of things. Right? A coach that's successful.
4: You know, go the thing is, it will not being like in charge of the day-to-day, but probably like more focused on the within the direction of the club B, you know, generally as an institution.
0: So if you bring Pep now, this Pep, come your club now, you will go give him office rule.
4: No, because you know,
0: if who go to coach the club?
4: He not going to coach the club again now. Because he got, another thing we know they look at, we say, his family. He's doing all of this because it's of his family as well. Because he say he won't spend time with his family. You know, there was almost an issue with him and his wife. So the kind of way he would take if he go coach na national team, and if no be coach like that, it will be office role. One of those I board members. You know, like waiting them Pavel Nedved and this thing they do for Juventus. So for coaching, I don't think he's grown past it, in my opinion.
0: At how many years?
4: He's not a small boy again. No.
0: Pep is 55. Pep is 55 years old. He's 55.
4: Yeah, he's 55. Well, people like...
0: If say Pep now 65 now, is Pep still get like 10 years?
4: And he go good run for national team then. Except maybe he wants to hang around like Jose Mourinho. You know, just all these small pet projects, maybe all this Roma way they do, probably just do them as well. You know, just to keep, you know, the but I feel like national team is going to where it's going to end up, just as many of him, you know, the biggest guys in the journalists where they follow and they work out don't reveal. So he's always eyed the Spanish national team role.
0: Okay. Sports Radio Brilla FM is still the station. If Pep Guardiola were to leave Manchester City today, where on at go fit go? Where? Which club? I've been a country. Example, where go figure?
4: Jurgen Klopp self come out to Liverpool. And hello. Go even look and see they go anywhere else.
5: I'm not only dead here.
0: I did here. What's your name?
5: This is Mr. Frank.
0: Okay.
5: Joseph, I greet you.
4: Welcome.
5: I've got to go to us today.
0: You say what?
5: You go to us today.
0: How's that one relevant to football life?
4: Is it important?
5: Nothing make I pass because you come back from church. You can't carry Chelsea pool for your body.
0: Who carry Chelsea pool? Like who carry Chelsea pool for body?
5: Chelsea. You come again. A bomb must go beat him. You know there's all this kind of song there.
0: Did you just tune in?
5: Yes, like 30 minutes ago.
0: Maybe that's not why. Our focus for the last 90... 100 minutes now, Man U. You know they hear when they do blow by blow, Man United. Which Chelsea? Would it be Chelsea?
5: Hold on. I just heard the talk say when Bournemouth go beat Man City.
0: Uh-huh.
5: I said, eh? I can't do this again. Come on, my lady. You can't talk about it again.
0: Uh-huh. So?
5: So, if you pass in place, I said Bournemouth go beat Man City, you go put your money.
0: What in the name they beat Man City?
5: So, if they support Bournemouth beat Man City, show that they make Arsenal.
0: Why Bournemouth not supposed to be beat Man City?
5: Bournemouth not beat Man City.
0: Why?
5: And Bournemouth not go beat Man City because Man City go beat.
0: Why Bournemouth? Tell me why Bournemouth not beat them.
5: Bournemouth never. Every day they talk say, Pep Guardiola na ebo. Now big coach, he gets
0: so,
5: the players.
0: So are you not? So you they tell me they not they beat. They not they beat Pep Guardiola. Or they not they. Or they not they draw.
5: Anybody feel beat up, but you see this time around, make nobody dream up. Even if Arteta they wish or anybody they wish say make Burnley go beat Man City, you know go work. So far send me a day. No, I be one or club work. I be world champion though. But no go happen. Make one month to beat Man City. Man City go beat them with better goals. Beat their last match.
0: I want to ask you one question. You be Chelsea fan?
5: Original indigenous.
0: Since when you begin follow Chelsea?
5: Since 2001.
0: So since you watch Premier League, you never see Bournemouth beat Man City before?
5: I said this time around is over. This time, what would they? If they don't beat them before, that one in the past tense, you see this current one now, what will happen? You know, go before. Man City go beat them, win the remaining match, carry lead. Tomorrow, Burnley go beat Arsenal. Then Arsenal go beat them, not be draw.
0: Okay.
5: Burnley go beat Arsenal tomorrow.
0: Okay, no problem. Now here we did. So, for your calculation, Burnley, when them don't relegate, come up for Premier League, when not they any kind of form, go beat Man City. Sorry, go beat Arsenal, when they on top of the Premier League. But Bournemouth, when don't they do unbeaten for like a month or two now, when they form, nothing beat Man City. The same Bournemouth, when don't beat this Pep Guardiola before. Now, why should they see Ombolo? Hello?
6: Hello, good afternoon, Tony Moman.
0: Good afternoon.
6: Joseph, I'd agree to you.
7: I agree to you.
6: Well, my name is Sode Efosa. Also known as Basunda Fosa Okobio, because you can call me AKA Mayu Destroyer. You are welcome.
0: Okay.
6: You say we are type that they are going to go for after the Premier League something. If you go take international job, like go take some country like Brazil, now that couple, you know, say that top people now, people where they look also, the people where they win World Cup years before, now they are nowhere to be found. So if you can take that kind of contract, go good. Tony Momen, guy with you, I want to ask you. You know, you are a big journalist, very, very big journalist. That's why they follow you for Facebook. Like, as soon as I wear black and black now, they watch that. If I know they thought why they watch you now before I go come out again. So, which that way you call it, where abomination go there, you know, go talk. I never hear about you, Ronaldo, for your mouth, say, Arume, abomination day. I know you're for your mouth. I make the show finish, you know, go talk. If you don't have to win that come, and you for shake that bell, I want these people today. But that's you don't have to do this. I never hear that. I beg. They balance every year. They like that. Because you don't have to do shit for a Kyoba. You don't have to do for Nyakata. So talk and go there and break. I beg.
0: What? You don't say sometimes, eh? I don't understand this thing when you talk now.
7: One thing, I don't even pick.
0: I don't understand what you just talk now. I don't understand. Sports Radio, Brula FM. I better make when I try make me understand. Hello.
8: Anthony Bekederemo.
0: I agree to you.
8: Yes, but this is your fan. God the Fufa. My fellow Barcelona team.
0: I beg you, if you help me, you understand what he try to tell me?
8: Yeah, I understand the message. The topic is where Pep Guardiola will be heading to.
0: Not before now. The Ronaldo part. I don't understand that part.
8: Well, the Ronaldo part is a bit, you know, mixed feeling to me.
9: You understand, ba? One thing I consider Saudi Arabia League is what I call Jaga Jaga League. A league that they make money. All the veterans go in there, they make their money, retire money and stuff like that. I don't see anything, I don't see anything good in that Saudi Arabia League. Honestly speaking, I prefer United States League or Japanese League. You understand that? So that's all I want to say. Then again, what I want to say concerns Pep Guardiola. He has said it after 10 years, he has conquered the Premiership. He has decisioned so many managers of his equal. And if you notice now, you observe, no coach, no deal market again. All this Mourinho coming to Real Madrid just to put things in shape. He will be hired and will be fired at the end of the day because his last three appointments or four appointments different clubs, he has not got his diary from Fenerbahce, Roma, and the Benfica. If you ask me, Mourinho is not coming in there to put the pedigree of who he was. Age is going out of him and things are not getting right. Just like Angelotti going to Brazil. Some of those elite coaches, if you notice, the man from Napoli, the one is coaching Napoli, Antonio Conte, and the rest of them all. You can see the fizzle out from those coaches from their 50s upwards, the way things are going. So what I'm saying is that coaches know they for market again. All those Elenas and their past and 40s are the one hustling things. Maybe the next thing you're going to see where they're going to position. So Pep Guardiola, when he leaves football, he has said he wants to unite with the family. You can see most of the time, part of his family and her daughter used to be around him and all that. I think he's a nice one. What they call sabbatical. He might still come back. I don't know where he's going to go. He has conquered major leagues, German, Spain, and England. I don't know. Nothing is working in the Italian league for now. You are seeing it. Maybe you will consider it. As from France, I don't know. But in the national team again, maybe that's what is left for him. So I think he has conquered the world of football. Pep, whom I know that I followed, even in the 90s when he was playing under Johan Cruyff and the rest of them all, has been a formidable defender in good days. And when he took over from the Camp Nou, from the big team of Barcelona, we saw what he did. Eventually come to Barcelona, the rest was history. So I think Pep, Guardiola has made it far. He has paid his due. And some of those other contemporary coaches, they can't stand him, except Carlo Ancelotti. But, so if you ask me, he's going to unite with the family for sabbatical, maybe 1 year or 2 years. What comes of it, I wouldn't know.
0: Okay.
9: And if I were him, he's taking the decision to continue or to stop. I don't think. He has said he wants to stop. Let him, hang up. For 10 years, he has conquered Premier League. Thank you so much.
0: Okay. So I'm still trying to process the Ronaldo part. During the week, Ronaldo thought that he was going to win the league. There was a dramatic own goal. That wait continued. But there's one round of matches to go in Saudi Arabia. Al Nassr are still topping the league. They need perhaps a draw to win the league. They are 2 points clear on top. One more round of matches to go. They have 83 points. Closest rivals have 81. Maybe he was referring to their own version of the Europa League in Asia. Ronaldo lost in the final. Maybe now we see the title talk with that.
1: Yeah.
0: Gamba Osaka beats Al Nassr 1-0.
1: Yeah.
0: Maybe not that one. Okay. In the look, the misfortune of Cristiano Ronaldo, right?
1: Yes.
0: Your frequency of champions. Nana Akonde understand now. So he suffered some form of a misfortune. He lost on the continental scene and might lose in the local scene. So for some fans now, the misfortune of some players now they are joy. Okay. Joseph, we have some WhatsApp messages. Let's read WhatsApp messages and then go join our partners in the UK.
1: All right, to WhatsApp at this point in time, let's Pep go to the average teams like Mourinho, always to
10: see. For a big man, he doesn't dominate his box. I mean, he's
1: not
10: huge.
1: Not all the remade teams is always going to. Okay, ready-made teams is always going to. Manchester United, okay. Good afternoon. I believe Chelsea have gotten themselves a good coach. Michael's from Lagos. Good afternoon, gentlemen in the studio. Before I proceed, Anthony, do you know that Pep is a wicked? Okay, you've called. You've made this one. All right. Good afternoon, Tony.
7: This is the exact scenario that ended Atletico Madrid the penalty against Arsenal after Ben White's incident. Okay. Good afternoon, Bila. I'm Angela Dasko, the Chelsea from Onitsha. Congratulations to Xabi Alonso for taking over the Chelsea job. I believe the Blue Crew has learned the hard way and they will fully support him to get the football back to their former self. I beg me check whether NSL goalkeeper Bentu is a very close fan of Messi and Al Hilal. I want to check something because how can he do blunder against Al Hilal and Gamba Osaka? All right, good day to you, Anthony and Joseph. My name is.
0: Okay, that's the Ronaldo angle.
7: Yes. Please update me about this news that I'm seeing on social media. Is it true that John Terry will be assisting Alonso? Nothing has been said concerning it. It's most likely a fake news. Good afternoon, guys. Shaw's goal was counted as an assist for Bruno on my FPL. I wonder, I just saw it too. Good day, Tony and Joseph. Why that goal stands is that the ball first touched Bilmo's leg before his hand. Nothing sweet, Tony, like when ticket cuts, when Arsenal win match, it is sweet and die, which is German. Good afternoon.
0: Who tell you that kind of thing?
7: Good afternoon, Tony and Joseph. My name is Elder Sylvester. It sounds very funny to me when some fans will be talking as if they are shareholders of the club. Football is a game and it's not do or die affair. Make what I think I'm easy. Ready, uncle? This hope you they give Chelsea fans a no good though. See, but if Pep leaves the clubs and the clubs are left with Slot, Alonso, Arteta, etc., Chelsea.
0: Anybody can win the league if Pep leaves.
7: He said, because the foundation of Chelsea is faulty and until that is corrected, nothing for Chelsea. Chelsea like to banter everyone, but now that they are at the bottom of the ladder, they will suffer for 600 years. I pray relegation for them next season after they must have sacked Alonso, even though a 4-year contract they give a Fidelis from Hull City and Essex. Okay, if Pep leaves City, he will certainly go on a sabbatical then return to handle a national side, maybe with the La Furia Roja or the Three Lions.
0: We have to go join our partners in the UK at this point in time. We'll be back in about 60 minutes. We'll be back. I will take a few of your calls and messages and then go back to the UK for the continuation of the games and then come back for how market. Please don't touch it. 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
16: 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It's the last weekend before the big one next week. Next Sunday, we've got a brilliant show coming up with every single team playing to decide possibly the champions, the European places, and of course, even by then, the relegation dogfight between Tottenham Hotspur and West Ham United. We'll be discussing all of it throughout the show. And as for today, we've got four games just kicking off right now. Let's start going around the grounds. And first, it's a big game between Leeds and Brighton. Brighton, of course, they're still playing for European. Let's go for Connor Dunmore for all the team news. Good afternoon, Connor.
17: Good afternoon, John. Yep, it's a big one here as Brighton look to sneak into those European places or solidify themselves there even. Looking for Champions League still perhaps today. Leeds had a great season so far and, of course, last week. They're out, they have a good few players out today. Gabriel Goodmanson and Pascal Struyck have been key in that defence, both out and Okafor, the hosts. And Homer and Mats Wiefer out for Brighton today. So it'll be a big miss on the road for the Seagulls. But can they get a good start? It's been a quiet one so far, just a minute and a half in. Leeds nil, Brighton nil.
16: Thank you very much, Connor. Next, we got Brentford against Crystal Palace. Brentford also on the verge of playing European football season, while Crystal Palace, they've got a final to think about, and that is the Conference League against Rayo Vallecano. But as it stands, they just kicked off that game. Let's get all the team news from Paul James. Good afternoon, Paul.
18: Good afternoon, John. Good afternoon, Football Live fans. It's Brentford versus Crystal Palace at the GTEC Community Stadium. Brentford with only one win in six games, make just two changes. Vitaly Janelt and Dango Ouattara come in for Aaron Hickey and Kevin Sharder. Crystal Palace, well, they've had no wins in six in the league, and they've lost their last two games 3-0. Dean Henderson makes his 250th appearance in goal and wears the armband. Congratulations to him. And as for the changes, there's five of them. Chardy Riyad, Adam Wharton, Daichi Kamada, Ismail Assar, and Jordan Strand-Larsen are in for Chris Richards, Jefferson Lerma, Will Hughes, Brennan Johnson, and Jean-Philippe Mateta as Oliver Glasner rings the changes. We've had a minute and a half gone. There's still no score. The referee is Sam Barrett from West Riding in Yorkshire.
16: Paul, thank you very much indeed. Our third game of the afternoon is no less important. It's Everton against Sunderland. They're both just outside the European places. Just before the Richard Bond, I can tell you that there's a VAR incident and the game that Paul was just mentioning between Brentford and Palace, and they're reviewing a possible penalty for the away side. So we'll be going to Paul James very shortly on that. But first, let's again talk about European football. Everton against Sunderland. And let's go to Richard Bond for all the team news and changes. Good afternoon, Richard.
19: Good afternoon, John. Good afternoon, listeners. We're just underway in this intriguing battle between two sides looking to break into that European chase in Everton and Sunderland. This would normally be an end-of-season dead-rubber game, but the sides in 10th and 12th position, amazingly in the English top flight, have the added significance of fighting for that place in potentially the Europa Conference or Europa League. Everton failed to win the last five outings, though. They're 2 points off Brentford, who currently hold that position. And today, David Moyes has been more, his hands been twisted to just name an unchanged lineup due to injuries. Idrissa Gueye is still out. He's the main absentee with an ankle problem. So it's a similar sort of lineup for the Toffees. In a similar scenario for draw specialist Sunderland, who lie a point further back than the Toffees, coming to the game with their season already in danger of fizzling out. Black Cats have not tasted victory in the last four after flirting with the top 10 for large parts of the season. Just the one change for them, with Nilsson Agolo coming in for Chesmin Talbi. There's not been much in the two meetings this season between the two sides. One draw and a penalty shootout win for Sunderland in January in the FA Cup. Should be a good one, yeah? Everton 0, Sunderland 0, 3 minutes gone.
16: Richard, thank you very much indeed. I can tell you that VAR for the penalty between Brentford and Palace is for Palace. We'll be going to Paul James very shortly because that has been a long VAR check. But let's go to our fourth game of the afternoon in the Premier League. It's Wolves against Fulham. Wolves already relegated, they're bottom of the league, while Fulham, they're on 48 points, and they still fancy themselves maybe as an outsider to get a European place. Let's go to Richard Freckleton for all the team changes and the news from that game. Good afternoon, Richard.
10: Good afternoon to you, John. Good afternoon to you, listeners. Here from the Molyneux Stadium, Wolves versus Fulham. Let's go straight to the team news. There's three changes for Wolves. Saar, the goalkeeper, comes back into the team. In defence, the right wing-back, Gomez, comes back into the team. And in midfield, Moller, Wolf. For Fulham, who are 11th in the league, Marco Silva makes four changes. Diop, the centre-back, is in the team. In midfield, they have Burge, Bob, in as a forward player, along with the Nigerian Iwobi, who is in the team alongside his fellow compatriot, Bassi. Just a question of pride, I would say, for Wolves. I mean, they're relegated, one of the worst teams possibly that they have been in the Premier League. So they'll be trying to get 3 points to actually salvage something of this season. While Fulham, they've gone off the boil a little bit, and they'll be looking to capitalise against the relegated team that is Wolves. But so far, with just a few minutes on the clock, it's 0-0 between Wolves and Fulham.
16: Richard Freckleton, thank you very much indeed. Well, that VAR has been checked, the penalty has been given to Crystal Palace, and guess what? Our first goal of the afternoon. It's Brentford 0, Crystal Palace 1, and Brentford, they still remain in 8th place, but nevertheless, it's not the start they really needed at home. Let's go to Paul James to give us more news about that penalty, how it happened, and who scored it.
18: Yes, the penalty is scored by Ismail Lassar, and the penalty was really casually taken by Lassar. Quevin Kelleher went the right way, but it wasn't enough. It was a really good penalty to the right-hand side. Let's talk about the VAR decision. And I know some of you are expecting me to get mad right now, but I'm not going to get mad. The reason being is because this was really strange sort of penalty. It first looked at it, and I first thought, well, there's no contact, because it looks like the goalkeeper goes down to get it, and it looks like he moves his hands away, and maybe the forward is expecting the tackle and goes down. But at the same time, I can actually see that the knee of Quevin Kelleher may have caught the attacking player. May have. Now, the question is this a clear and obvious error? The answer is no. The fact that they had to look at it for so long shows that. But in my mind, I think ultimately the right decision was given, but I think it's more guesswork than anything else.
16: Paul, thank you very much indeed. Of course, there's plenty of games happening across Europe and around the world. We'll also be keeping an eye on the African Champions League final, kicked off the same time as the Premier League games about 8 or 9 minutes ago between Mamelodi Sundowns of South Africa against FAR Rabat of Morocco. It's the first leg of the final. They are playing in South Africa, still 0-0. We'll keep you up to date with all the goals as they happen. Of course, the second leg is in Morocco next weekend. There's all a few games happening across Europe in Italian Serie A. It's half-time in a game between Inter Milan, who are the champions of Italy for this season. They still 0-0 at home to Verona. Later on this evening, every single Spanish team will be playing at 6 o'clock Nigerian time. And it's quite instantly, it's the round 37, the one. The last round is next weekend. There's plenty of teams who are playing still to avoid relegation. Levante, who are 19th, alongside with Mallorca, who are 18th. Elche, who are 17th. They're all in 39 points. Then you've got Alaves, Girona on 40 points. Espanyol, Osasuna, they're on 42 points. And Sevilla and Valencia as well. So any of them, 10 teams can, literally 9 teams if I can go down, because Real Oviedo, who bottom of the league, has already been relegated. So it's going to be a very interesting finale as far as the La Liga is concerned. Of course, Barcelona has been crowned champions last week with that El Clasico win over Real Madrid by 2-0. And of course, it's the first time in history that a team wins La Liga by winning El Clasico. They've been joined by Villarreal and Atletico Madrid, who are going to be finishing third or fourth place in the Champions League for next season. Real Betis, the surprise package, they have finished fifth with 2 rounds to go, and they also be playing Champions League football, because Rayo Vallecano, who are 10th at the moment, they are in the final and they're off the Conference League. Of course, they'll be playing Crystal Palace, who really got with an early goal against Brentford. And that game, of course, the winner will be playing Europa League next season. But the accumulating points for this season on who will get the extra places has gone for the Premier League, has gone for La Liga this season. And hence why that Real Vallecano progression to the final has helped Betis out of nowhere. So congratulations to them as well. A few teams also will be playing for the Europa places.

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1: Beautiful information, and of course, you know, step outside and pay the bills. Of course, do not go anywhere. I'm still here for you. I'm still here with you. As for the Gunners, it's not over until it is over, and it's still Arsenal all the way. To celebrate this great season, Chivas Regal, the official whiskey partner of Arsenal FC, is giving away an official Arsenal jersey signed by Victor Gyokeres, Zubimendi, and Mikel Merino. 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Mix it up. As a matter of fact, you can go inter-era and you can mix different eras together. Be creative and show us that you really know Arsenal. Drop your lineup in the comment section of the pinned post on the official at Chivas Regal NG page on Instagram and X. The comment with the most love will win the jersey. So hurry now and let's see who's really a gunner for life. I rise, we rise. And remember, this is very important, to drink Chivas responsibly. Let's pass out and pay the bills. Of course, on the flip side, the action continues right here on How Market.

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1: Yo, what's up? 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
2: 09044000 89090401000889. Let me hear from you. In what will be his first full time from in his first full season with Manchester United across four competitions, what is going to be success? What defines a success for Michael Carrick and Manchester United going into 26-27? Hello, good evening.
3: Hello, Adam. Good evening.
2: Welcome. How are you doing?
3: Adam, I'm fine. Happy Sunday.
2: Happy Sunday to you as well, my brother.
3: Adam, my banner this Monday.
2: Talk to me.
3: Adam, I think Michael Carrick is now one of the Man United coaches, maybe say Man will not keep coming. Let me put it this way. This is the era of Ferguson.
2: He
3: do well. Adam Messi will only put it this way. He has tried this season. That's why I did not even start with Man United.
2: Yeah.
3: From where he picked them, we can see what he was able to do. So from next season, I see the man winning

0: Allen Cup. Then I'm qualifying my United to top four. Then maybe after next season, you can talk about my winning the league. The league is not far from mine again. I'm telling you the truth. Mm. That is a Premier League treble. I'm sorry, Premier League Cup.
1: Yeah.
0: Trophy. No, it's not far from United again.
1: Mm.
0: But I think that this man is one of, among all these coaches that might have been signing, that will do well. And we do well for mine. And we saw it happen. That is ex-players, many legends. They have been criticizing the match, you know, sort of things. But for me, this is one of the coaches who will see the mercy coming. And we do well. And it will shock everybody.
1: Okay.
0: Thank you so much.
1: All right. Thank you very much for calling. You can leave me a message on WhatsApp as well. 090-44,889 on WhatsApp. I can see your comments coming in on WhatsApp already. I will take them. What exactly are your expectations? What will be like the minimum standard across four competitions that Michael Carrick has to achieve for you to say he's had a decent first full season? He's done well as an interim manager, but everybody still puts the caveat that, oh, he was only playing once a week. He was only doing this, was only doing that. So in his first full season in the Premier League, what is decent enough? What position is decent enough to say that's a good league run for your first full season? In the FA Cup, in the Carabao Cup, what is decent enough to say, oh, you did well in your first full season and you were handling all of this together? In the Champions League, because United are turning to the Champions League as well. In the Champions League, what is decent enough? What is decent enough for you to say, even in the Champions League, he has done his bit, at least bad as he bad, we go use him like that. He no bad, he no bad. You get me? So that's what I'm trying to figure out at this point in time. What is a decent enough run for Michael Carrick across all competitions? Ajibade is texting me on WhatsApp. He says a success for Carrick is a decent run at the UCL or the league title. Not to win it, but to set a template for subsequent attempt. Possibly win a domestic double or not, but the least expectation is to qualify for Europe. Ajibade is your name. Ajibade, appreciate you. Adam, good evening. This is Wilson, the United fan. United board will definitely recruit right. You can see the wish list of the players on their radar, and these are exceptional players. So if you can get someone like Federico Valverde or Bruno G, I'm sure the DM role would have been sorted. Now for Carrick. Adam, if you watch closely on how we play, you will find out that sometimes we may not always come as the best team in terms of performance-wise. But one thing I am stunned and happy about is the doggedness of the players and how they fight to get the desired results. And this is what United are known for. Obviously, he would either win the league or the Champions League next season. Okay, that's a big one. I don't think it's going to take a lot of time before delivering silverware like Arteta. It would come as early as next season. Thank you very much.

0: Wilson is a man big on belief. He says that next season, that man will deliver something meaningful. Says it might not, it would not take him as long as Mikel Arteta. Firing straight shots, but I would allow it. So let me hear from you out there. Hello, good evening.
1: Hello, good evening.
0: Welcome. Go on.
1: Okay, Michael Carrick has done well.
0: Mm-hmm.
1: He took Manchester United from nowhere to qualify for Europe.
0: Mm-hmm.
1: The next season is a different ballgame. You have to balance. You have to look at it. When he took them, they were only concentrated in the league. Maybe when he, next season, he will be there in Carabao Cup, FA Cup, and Champions League, and the league. That is the leftmost task. He may not be able to achieve anything between this period because he has to look at the squad. You look at the balancing of this squad. Mikel Arteta has been able to do this, has been there for a long time, and he has been able to get the total support that the team can boost of 3 or 4 players in a particular wing, that they can afford to play 3 matches in 1 week. So if you look at the first time he took over this Manchester United, it was like house on fire. But if he had started dropping the momentum, even the match, they won 3-2 today, he could have gone either way.
0: Okay.
1: It wasn't all that when he beat Manchester City, beat Arsenal. And you can see he couldn't even beat Sunderland and other teams.
0: So what is decent enough for him next season?
1: He may still try to qualify for Europe again, but I don't see him. Although it depends on the coach Man City will get. I think the trophy will still be between Man City and Arsenal. Maybe he may go for Carabao Cup and the FA Cup.
0: Okay.
1: Yeah.
0: Okay.
1: But for league and Champions League, it's still Man City, Arsenal and Man City.
0: Okay.
1: Maybe I don't know what Liverpool will do in the market.
0: Okay.
1: Yeah.
0: All right. So, of course, shielding him from the big boys' table, with Champions League and Europa and the league title, says it might still take him a minute to get there. But FA Cup and Carabao, any one of them, we'll take it. I think another fear that I currently harbor with this Michael Carrick conversation is the thing about, I feel like, how many of you remember Erik ten Hag's era? Erik ten Hag's era as well. Although they won in his first, in ten Hag's first season, they won the Carabao. In the second season, they won the FA Cup. But the one thing that was obvious for everybody to see was that United were declining. Despite winning those titles and despite winning those silverware, you could see that United were declining. So for Michael Carrick, I don't want it to be a case where that same thing comes alive. All of a sudden, they are doing well here, they are doing well there, and you can say, oh yeah, they are lifting silverware. But you can see the obvious decline. Everybody see the choppy for league, everybody see the... No. Across board, there has to be balance. Hello.
2: Hello, sir.
0: Hello, welcome.
2: God bless you, sir. Sir, please, I call back. Sir, please, I obey. I wanted to know what time Arsenal is the match.
0: Huh? Arsenal play tomorrow. Arsenal play tomorrow.
2: Tomorrow?
0: Yes.
2: Okay, sir. Thank you, sir. God bless you, sir.
0: Thank you very much for calling. Appreciate you.

0: So like I was saying, something I harbor is the fact that one way or the other, they don't just wait there and just relax. And on the one hand, you say, oh yeah, sure, they won the Carabao. But you can see here, there's an obvious decline in the football. They won the FA Cup, but you can see that there's an obvious decline in their football as well. Some of these things need to be checked. Some of these things need to be properly worked out. So therefore, I think that this whole United thing of, oh, let them carry the FA Cup and let them carry the Carabao. I understand saying let them go for the lesser trophies first, because again, genuinely, he not really carry weight, and so much you can say easier to win than the league or the Champions League. But don't focus all your energy on that and make it look like you're having a good season, when in reality it will not make sense. With all due respect, take Chelsea for example. Chelsea fans, relax, I'm just painting a parallel here. Look at Chelsea this season. Everybody has said Chelsea season has been bad one way or the other, but Chelsea made the finals of the FA Cup, and maybe in an alternate dimension they could have won that final. It would have been the same thing. United, they got to the FA Cup final now, but you can see their league form. So balance across all fronts. So as you are having a deep run in the FA Cup, having a deep run in the Carabao, don't sacrifice the major fronts for a deep run just to show that, oh, there is some form of success somewhere. Do not do that to yourself. Hello.
1: Hello.
0: Welcome. How are you doing?
1: Yeah. My name is Chukwudi.
0: Chukwudi, welcome.
1: Yeah. You see, I'm a Liverpool fan, but I decided to keep something in. You should not expect much next season.
0: Okay.
1: What they say that they are now is a state of, let's see what will happen.
0: Okay.
1: They send it to other clubs in EPL. Like Arsenal now is the only most standard player, followed by Man City. Even Liverpool, that I'm supporting, we are still saying, let what we see, what will happen. So telling them to win the Premier League, is it easy to win? How many that have they won to challenge Ferguson left?
0: So what are you saying exactly?
1: What I'm saying is that let the man qualify them for Champions League next season.
0: That's all.
1: Good. Then they know where they go from that place. Realistic.
0: Okay. That's what I'm trying to figure out, okay? That's what I'm trying to figure out. What exactly is decent enough? Everybody knows, oh, don't expect too much. Don't do this, don't do that. I don't hear. But across board, there has to be like a standard. There has to be a bar. What are your expectations to say, oh, yeah, he has done well. This is good enough.
2: I called back.
0: Sadiq.
2: Yes, sir.
0: I'm listening.
2: Good evening.
0: Good evening. How are you doing?
2: My aunt is sorry. Good evening, sir. Happy Sunday.
0: Happy Sunday to you as well, Sadiq.
2: I just called back. My aunt has this MIU code, Sari. The best thing we do now, you know, in life, after giving you this job, you know, most of those coaches, when they give them, manage it for me, so that they are not make the team permanent, the coach permanent. So when they now give them a job, they will say, take care of this team for me. They will be doing well, but the moment they just give them the job, that ego will just cry. So the best thing, let you just call the players, the ones you have now, that you believe in them. Let the relationship be there first. Let me carry everybody along. Tell them, we are in this together. If I fall, we fall. And if you fall as a player, maybe the coaches will fall too. So let me just put together. Forget about the trophy. It's not proposing that when you're first team, you win everything. You understand? But the most important thing is the relationship with the players first. When you capture them and you get them, you guys work together and handle. My team is the same. Let them just work together first and just forget about the challenge. Because if you still want to start faster than you struggle, at the end of the day, mine will just show you the way out. So the best thing, let me just take it.
0: Okay.
2: Work with the players. It's not by force that you must win a trophy in your season. Then you just, I don't think that I just haven't do where you first see. You understand? But you humble yourself and make the players believe in him and the project that he's holding. So me, I say nice coach. I believe in him so much. I just wish all the, I'm not my fans, I'm a better fan, but I just like the mentality that he's doing. It's going to just calm down, work with those players. Now everything depends on you. Let you not put the pressure on yourself. You understand? So this is just, they are giving you the job. You're just going to bring your shoulders down and work with those guys, I believe. At the end of the day, you achieve what you want to achieve. Thank you very much.
0: Okay. Thank you very much for calling. I think everybody so far so good. The one thing that I am picking up on everybody so far so good is let them not pressure him. Let them not do too much. Let's just, you know, let's just relax. Make nobody pressure him. That's really all I'm picking up so far so good. Hi, Adam. Good afternoon. Bella from Canada says, as for me, my target for Carrick, qualify for the Champions League again, go as far as the knockout stage, have a good run in the cup games and win one of them, give the club an identity and get the right players to compete. Bella, huh? I like your articulation and I appreciate you. You are a man that knows what you want. Hello.
3: Hello, good evening. My name is Simon.
0: Your name is Simon?
3: Yeah, my name is Simon.
0: Simon, talk to me.
3: Okay. First of all, let me congratulate my Carrick and Man United.
0: Okay.
3: They have really done well. It wasn't easy. Nobody, no bookmaker expected that Man United would be dead. In the big this year, the guy has really tried. But for expectations next season, I think he should try to be within top four. Not, I'm not saying top possible. If possible, he's still best three or one, or
0: okay,
3: probably go for the kill. But anything apart from qualifying Man United for the league can never be taken as a good performance.
0: Okay.
3: The next thing, when it comes to the domestic cup, yeah, because mind you, crashed out of the domestic cup already. So this time around, we expect him to go further. But there's going to be a problem. You know, why we were also analyzing, you said, depending on the type of
0: players that are brought in, yes.
3: Given to him. Yeah, because whether I like it or not, the brand of both of the coaches is, they know what they're doing, but they may not have the players to achieve their plans. So if they don't have those players or they are hit with injuries, if you have these injuries and all that, so injury is not really an issue. Because if you have enough players in all the positions, all you need to do is when one has an injury, in fact, there are some positions that are compatible. You can convert a midfielder to defense. Some people are, some coaches do it. So I think the most important place in every club now, always having good strikers, good wingers, and probably good defense. Then midfielders, some people can improvise. Some coaches have been trying.
0: Okay.
3: So I think he needs to make sure he has enough of the players in all the departments, especially defense and striker and striking.
0: Okay.
3: Thank you very much.
0: All right. Thank you very much for calling. Appreciate you. Of course, 09044889, 09041889. Of course, those are the numbers to call. Hi, guys. I think your name is not here, first of all. And it says that Carrick is going to make an impact. That's really all you gave me. Okay. No problem. In a couple of minutes, of course, Real Madrid will be in action against Sevilla. Hello. Good evening.
4: Good evening.
0: Welcome. How are you doing? Your name is?
4: Happy Sunday.
0: Happy Sunday to you. Dozier?
4: Yeah.
0: Okay.
4: Yes, yes. So, I want to ask you something. I want to ask about this Alonso. How many years do you give?
0: 4 years contract. We talked about it yesterday.
4: Okay. But the second thing is that, Carrick, you just focus on that family. To qualify for Champions League first. Let that in focus for now. Let just focus on the fight for Champions League first. That's the only thing I can advise him for.
0: Okay.
4: Yeah, thank you.
0: Thank you very much for calling. Appreciate you. By the way, of course, I pointed it out earlier, and it looks like West Ham are going down to the championship. In the 15th minute of that game, Nick Fotomayor opened the scoring in the 19th minute. It's only 20 minutes played. But in the 19th minute, William Osula has made it 2-0. And West Ham United are playing with fire. Now they are praying to Chelsea. I beg. Mona Epos beat Tottenham. I beg. But that game is on Tuesday. We'll find out in 2 nights' time. 21 minutes on the clock. Newcastle 2, West Ham United 0. A Let me tell you about Real Madrid against Sevilla. Let me let you know, of course, the starting 11 is already out. Odysseus Lactodimos is in goal for Sevilla this evening. Of course, I can let you know that it's a 4-4-2 formation. It is Jose Angel Carmona in of course on the right side of the defense. Andres Castrin is a center back today. Kike Sayas also a center back for Sevilla today, and Gabriel Suazo, of course, on the left hand side of the back four. In the midfield, you would find Ruben Vargas, Gibril So, Nemanja Gudeli is the captain of the side, and of course, is also in the midfield, and that completes the midfield quartet. Up front, it is Neil Mopay, and a man who has scored two winning goals in a row. Akko Jerome Adams, of course, is in the starting 11 for Sevilla this evening. Let's go to the Real Madrid side of things, where Thibaut Courtois is in goal. Dani Carvajal, of course, on the right hand side of the defense, is the captain of the day. Antonio Rudiger, as well as Dean Housing. Fran García is on the left hand side. In the midfield, you find Jude Bellingham, Aurelien Tchouaméni, Thiago Pitash, as well as Brahim Diaz. And of course, up front, it is Kylian Mbappe and Vini Jr., the two men, of course, up front for Real Madrid this evening. A raft of games in La Liga at 6 p.m., as a matter of fact. But of course, hold on, of course, to your hats with just that particular one, because that one has a Nigerian interest in a particular fixture. So yes, that's the situation of things at hand, and the conversation continues. As proceedings carry on, I would bring you up to speed on that particular one. West Ham United right now are staring at the relegation barrel, are staring down the relegation shotgun. God, please. God, I beg. 09044000 89090401889. What defines as success for Michael Carrick in his first season? It's going to be his first season in charge of Manchester United. What exactly is good enough for you to say, I think he has done well, we can carry on from here? What exactly does he need to do across four competitions? All of the caveats, all of the question marks. What exactly does he need to do? In the Premier League, what position is good enough? In the FA Cup, what is good enough? In the Carabao, what is good enough? In the Champions League, what is good enough? Hello, good evening. Hello.
5: Hello.
0: Hello, good evening. How are you doing?
5: Good evening.
0: Welcome.
5: Good evening.
0: Yes.
5: My name is Ike. I'm calling from Aba.
0: Talk to me.
5: Yeah. Concerning Carrick, who has been appointed as the substantive manager of if you want to set a standard for him, or you want to set what we call his deliverables, when you look at it, you will find out that it depends on the players the club will buy. If the club puts in so much money in buying players, then they will give him a very high deliverable. But I think that if they want him to settle down properly,
0: yes,
5: they should just give him a very low target, because just qualifying for...
0: So how low are we talking? Just maybe European football?
5: Depending on, because I don't know how Man U wants to invest into the team.
0: I understand.
5: If they bring in more investment, their expectations should be high.
0: Mm.
5: That is what happened. Once they put in more money, the expectations will be high.
0: Okay.
5: So let Carrick be also very careful when he's demanding for investment. Because to whom much is given, much is expected.
0: Now, so
5: he has to be extremely careful. And again, to me, just like you said initially, you don't overpromise and underdeliver. It is good to underpromise and overdeliver.
0: Mm-hmm.
5: So he has to be very tactful. If he's requesting for players, let him look at the Man U team for now and see the areas he can put 1, 2, 3, because investment into clubs must grow, you know, gradually.
0: Mm.
5: If you just come and see, that is what is worrying Chelsea. Chelsea always sack their managers because they invest so much at the same time and they expect you to deliver. And that is a problem. Anybody going to Chelsea must also bear that in mind. For Michael Carrick, his team, the current team, is good. All he needs to do is look at about 3-4 wins there. He puts some players there, 4 players then. He takes a very low target, maybe top 4, then Carabao Cup, achieve Carabao Cup or any of them. Let him not go for so much investment, because a lot of players make that mistake. Some people begin to compare Carrick and Arteta. Arteta did not go for so much investment in that team initially. He started gradually. Then when he started picking it, then he started calling for investment, because club owners are businessmen. If you demand for so much players and investment, they will also increase your target. They will raise your target. And that is always a problem.
0: Mm.
5: So to me, we should just take it gradually by a carry, achieve top four, and pick up Carabao Cup or go to the knockout stages of the Champions League. That's okay.
0: Okay.
5: Thank you.
0: Thank you very much for calling. Of course, appreciate you. Everybody is keeping it simple. Nobody wants to do too much. It comes like everybody fear to call up. But genuinely, I understand it. You don't want to just throw him into the deep end directly and say, oh, because he did 15 games or 17 games in this thing, all of a sudden he's ready to go. Oh, man, hold you, Emabu. Your eye will see what your mouth cannot see. So, yes, keep it simple. Keep it, of course, keep it steady. But at the same time, I feel like don't set it too low. Again, for me, across board, you are talking at least requalify us for Champions League. Not European football, Champions League specifically. We must go back to the Champions League back-to-back seasons. That's number one. And I feel like that is non-negotiable. If you are ranking the KPIs or if you are ranking the deliverables, I think that is the first thing that is non-negotiable for Michael Carrick. Make sure we return to the Champions League. Be already there. Make sure we return there. That's number one. Then as for FA Cup and Carabao, if I see quarterfinal or semifinal, I feel no really hold you like that. Genuinely, I feel like that's it. As for Champions League, if we play round of 16, I feel like if we play round of 16, we're good. Genuinely, I feel like that's good enough. Hello.
6: Hello.
0: Hello, welcome.
6: Good afternoon.
0: Good afternoon.
6: I'm Chief from Best
0: Park. Go on.
6: Hello, for my guest. I'm a man in my guest, man.
0: Yes.
6: Well, my guest, I would say, you should win everything possible. Everything. I'm not modest. I'm not really modest about this.
0: Okay.
6: Again. I want him to win the Premier League. Okay, I won't say the Champions League, but I'll say at least go to semi-final in the Champions League. Then the Carabao Cup and the FA Cup are possible targets for us. But the Premier League should be the target. Win the Premier League or come second at least. That would be a good season for us. Yes, thank you.
0: Okay. Thank you very much for calling. Appreciate you. Going on 29 minutes on the clock. Newcastle 2, West Ham United 0. Of course, almost kicking off between Real Madrid and Sevilla, the Ramon Sanchez Pizjuan. Sevilla, of course, somewhat in the relegation battle. But they've done well in their last two games. And, of course, finally, they look like they're about to hit the number. So let's see what it is that they can do from here. Well, today's task, Real Madrid. Guys, let me step outside and take this breather. Of course, on the flip side, there would be more. Do not go anywhere. It's too sports reliable FM.
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And of course, the action continues right here on your Dial of Champions Sports Radio, Bill FM. This is still How Market. And of course, it is still... we started with Michael Carrick anyway. So now, of course, we proceed beyond Michael Carrick. Let's proceed into the Liverpool section. Away from Manchester United, let's, of course, go to Liverpool. And talk about a man named Florian Wirtz.

For Florian Wirtz, this season, it's not exactly been the best of it. It's not exactly been the best. I think that one is a given. Looking at the numbers, as a matter of fact, in 48 appearances or competitions this season, Florian Wirtz for Liverpool delivered 17 goal contributions. Now, it wasn't exactly the ideal season, but at the end of the day, looking at the numbers, yeah, I mean, maybe he still did a little something somewhere, but that's by the way. For Florian Wirtz going into next season, a lot of people, of course, this season we've talked about him and said, oh, the Liverpool team have been out of shape. Oh, the kid himself has not exactly covered himself with glory. Oh, this, oh, that, oh, this, oh, that. Especially because if you look at, you know, the man himself, looking at the way he started his life with Liverpool, about 16 games or so without a goal contribution, and everybody was like, is this what 125 million euros gets you? This and that, this and that, this and that. Questions were asked, as a matter of fact, of Florian Wirtz. But now we have seen a full season of the German midfielder, of the German forward, of the German kid, however you want to define him. Which brings me to the question. For Florian Wirtz and what we have witnessed of his opening season, can we be hopeful that next season he is going to come good? Because everybody also goes with the idea of, it takes a while to settle with English football. It takes a while to, you know, get you going. So maybe your first season, the pressure is a lot, and you might take time to adapt and everything. Technically, I think we can say Florian Wirtz's season is over. So looking at what we have this season, again, if you are interested in the numbers, Florian Wirtz in 48 appearances this season had 7 goals and 10 assists, 17 goal contributions in his first season with Liverpool. Is it enough performance-wise, numbers-wise, however you want to, you know, break it down-wise? Has he done enough to convince you and tell you, oh, next season, I think that there is hope for the kid? Or you still think we can start closing the chapter on him and be like, oh, Benny, this one a flop, Jerry. You know, this will be working like that. Of course, so those are the numbers to call. And on WhatsApp, it is 09044889 on WhatsApp as well. You can leave a message.

0: This message on WhatsApp, because okay, still looking back at what it was that we were talking about with the United conversation. It says, good evening, Adam. This is Majesty. It says, my first full season target for Carrick is win the Champions League, win the Premier League, win the FA Cup, and win the Carabao. Wow. Really? He says, after winning all of that, he should win the Super Cup. Majesty, be serious, okay? Talk to me. But yes, we can talk about, let's talk about Florian Wirtz at this point in time. The German attacker in his first season with Liverpool has been scrutinized, has been queried, has been questioned, has been everything. And now we're looking at, we're telling ourselves, oh, well, going into next season, is there hope to say, oh, this, at least there were some bright lights here and there. At least this one, at least that one. Has there been some, has there been enough bright lights for you to commit to be, for you to be convinced to say Florian Wirtz can come good next season? Or are we looking at ourselves and telling ourselves, oh, mom, it's not going to get any better. Florian Wirtz has come to stay. This is like the best you can get out of him. That's what I'm trying to, that's what I'm trying to figure out at this point in time. Is there hope? Is there light at the end of the tunnel for Florian Wirtz in terms of justifying the heavy price tag? Because again, when he was brought in, everybody said he's the next best thing. He's expensive, you know, British transfer record, 125 million euros or something like that from, you know, before Isak, before the then, but Isak and rebroke the record. As a matter of fact, you know, they had bought Wirtz and everybody had said, oh, this, oh, that. And at the beginning of the season, let's not lie, it was dark days. No goals, no assists. He got an assist in the Community Shield, again, in the Community Shield game against Crystal Palace. And then from there on out, when the league actually started, he was just blank. And then everybody did 007 and we're like, okay, fine. Then he did 007 twice and we're like, oh, Benny, when will it happen? And I think finally he scored against, I think, Leverkusen or somebody. And then we're like, at least finally he gets on the score sheet. Then from there on out, there were pockets of moments here, there were pockets of moment there. But with the German forward, where exactly can we start looking at and telling ourselves, oh, okay, going into next season, there is hope, there is light at the end of the tunnel, there is something to look forward to. Florian Wirtz can actually come good. Do you think he can come good next season? Do you think he can get better for Florian Wirtz under the Liverpool flag? Specifically Florian Wirtz. Because this season, that boy don't see shake him on, no life. So yes, let me hear from you, of course, at this point in time. What are your thoughts? What are your opinions, of course, about the German forward? Expected to go to the World Cup, by the way. And even with the German national team, he's expected to more or less be the headliner in terms of the attacking midfield position. Jamal Musiala has been in and out of it. But of course, with the German national team, he still usually shines to tell you there is something to expect. Hello.
1: Good evening, sir.
0: Welcome.
1: Hello, this is Felipe.
0: Sorry?
1: My brother. That guy has never even seen anything else. Now I see the reason why Bayern Munich and Dortmund used to do business together. That guy is not up to Premier League standard. Oh, even if it's Bayern now, they will come out of. But since he has come to Premier League now, he has been a lot of players in Bundesliga that is standing out. He prefers that guy because Bayern Munich likes doing business with Dortmund. I think this have made the wrong choice. I just say, anyhow, Liverpool will do. I'll just try and help his standard. Even if the guy will not meet up to that standard. So, Thank you.
0: Okay. Thank you very much, of course, for calling 09044089 09041889. First season done and dusted. In a turbulent season, where questions were asked of the entire team, he managed to produce 7 goals and 10 assists. And honestly, until I actually started checking, I thought the numbers were worse. Because he didn't exactly do a lot. Let's not lie to ourselves. I cannot tell you, oh, this is one Florian Wirtz performance that I can say, oh yeah, sure, stamp it, and at least bad as he bad, there was something there. I can't tell you that. So when I checked the numbers and I saw 17 goals coming, I was like, actually, like, he was still this good. I thought the numbers were worse, to be honest. I'll be honest with you guys. I thought the numbers were worse for Florian Wirtz. So me seeing 17 goal conversion, I'm like, oh wow, amazing. So at least decent, somewhat, in my own opinion. I think he was decent in his first season. Under 20 goal contributions, but bad as he bad, at least. What's to say 17 cannot become 25 or 17 cannot become 30 if things go right for Liverpool next season? You never can tell. So that's all I'm saying. That's the pocket I'm trying to pick. For Florian Wirtz and Liverpool, can he get better next season? Because in his first season in the Premier League, it's not exactly been it. So can it get better next season? or like we will say in local parlance, is there light at the end of the tunnel?

Okay, let's look at this one. Your name is Patrick. He says, for Florian Wirtz, but yeah, I think that if Arne Slot leaves, there might be something for him. I think it depends. Okay, goes further to say, I think it depends on who exactly Liverpool's manager will be going into next season. If Arne Slot still stays there, and let's see, if Arne Slot still stays there, maybe things will not be different, or it will just be more or less the same. But if Arne Slot leaves and they get a serious manager, maybe things can change. So Patrick is telling me, what depends, Lori manager? It depends on how Liverpool themselves are next season. Maybe we will finally get the best of Florian Wirtz.

40 minutes on the clock between Newcastle and West Ham United. By the way, 40 minutes on the clock, almost halftime in this fixture. And at this point in his time, it is still 2-0 in favor of Newcastle.

Let me hear from you. What are your expectations for Florian Wirtz in the next season? This season, questions were asked of him, and with all due respect, he did not exactly deliver the answers. So next season, can he still be that guy for them?

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1: Hello.
2: Let me just go. Okay. Good evening. I'm saying good evening, Adam.
1: Welcome. How are you doing? Fred. I can hear you now.
2: Yeah. I just quickly want to jump in on the...
1: Your name, sorry.
2: Treatment. Oh, my name is Fred. I've said it already.
1: Fred, okay.
2: I'm a Blaugrana. Yes. I'm a huge Barcelona fan. People are not even thinking direction of Solot, Alexander. Solot of Atletico.
1: I know once. Solot is 30.
2: Yes. That guy is very effective, and he's been underused by Diego Simeone. I think he will be, Barcelona pushes for him. He will be very keen on coming to Barcelona, and you see, he's well built, almost like Lewandowski. He has the height, he has the body, and he's very effective in front of goal. And he will know, he will come a bit more cheaper than Julian Alvarez or what's his name, Harry Kane, and the rest of them.
1: Okay.
2: So if I were in a position, I would go for Alexander Solot.
1: Right.
2: He will be good for Barcelona. He will fit into Barcelona's side, yes.
1: All right, brother.
2: So he's good, and he will come cheap, like I just said.
1: Okay.
2: Thank you.
1: Thank you very much for calling. Alexander Solot! Ha! I'm not convinced. I like him, but I don't think he's that guy. I've seen him with Sociedad before he even moves to Atletico. I don't know, man. Who is this person? Is it coming from Ikorodu? Just from the preview of your message, I have a problem with you. Barcelona should rely on Ferran Torres and get a young one from La Masia to support him, since they have the best academy in the world. Ezekiel, me and you will fight. They will set a ring for both of us. We will fight. Hello.
3: Hello.
1: Welcome. How are you doing?
3: How about you?
1: Yes.
3: My name is Ezekiel.
1: Your name is?
3: Ezekiel.
1: Go on.
3: Adam, I can't believe that.
4: We are so happy.
1: I didn't catch that.
3: Hello?
1: Yes?
3: I said, come in at West Ham. West Ham almost did me like a pass at the last week. With Arsenal. We are not playing like this today. 3-1. Adam.
1: I can hear you.
3: You know, I have one issue. Because I'm a very super level. I couldn't win that match. I was having every throughout the night because of that match. That same West Ham, look at what they are playing today. I can't believe it too. I can't be, I have pity for them. I feel pity for them. Anyway, tomorrow now, Arsenal can't leave tomorrow.
1: Again. I'm not even talking about you people yet. Stay with me, I never even reach you now. 6 minutes on the clock, by the way. Barca 0, Real Betis 0. That's the scoreline at this point in time. Let's see exactly, you know, what this game shall produce. 0-9-0-40-4-0-8-9-0-9-0-40-1-0-8-9. Who is the ideal replacement for Robert Lewandowski? And so far, so good tonight. One thing I've learned is that you people have good scouting skills. The kind of names that I've been seeing. Names everywhere. Osimhen, Harry Kane, Julian. I've even heard somebody say Oli Watkins. And that's a player I like. But I don't think I want to do that to myself. Hello.
5: Hello.
1: Yes, good evening.
5: This is Francis.
1: Sorry?
5: Francis.
1: Francis.
5: Yeah, Baka fans.
1: I'm listening.
5: I mean, Baka go to Osimhen. That one will be good move friendly for the Osimhen. Because Osimhen did that and support because the same defender. I like better go for the Osimhen. Pay money on the don't buy the Osimhen. I like better go for the Osimhen.
1: Okay. Let him go for Victor Osimhen. That's what this man is speaking about. Good evening, Adam. I'm Jerry Digu from Ojudu Bega. He says Barcelona cannot replace him because they don't have money to sign players. Look at, they are still begging for money for another loan deal. They are broke. I'll tell you one thing for free. Jerry and everybody listening. The same way. But I think Barca are just trying to conserve money as possible. At this point, I don't think it's a broke situation. It's a case of they don't want to go back to being broke. There is a difference between being broke

0: and you not wanting to go back to being broke, which means you are trying to save as much money as you can. I genuinely don't believe Barca are still in their financial turmoil. As a matter of fact, reports did come out, and I know that I believe I saw a statement from Javier Tebas, who is the president of FC of the La Liga, who came out to speak and said Barca are very close to returning to the 1-1 rule, which more or less makes it easy for them. You know, it means the 1-1 rule was more or less created that, you know, the amount of money you make is the amount of money you spend, that kind of thing. So that way you don't exactly run into heavy losses and all of that stuff. I think so. Javier Tebas has come out to say Barca are close to returning to that rule, which means a lot of things should be easier for Barcelona financially going forward. However, I believe that Barca are trying to get that 1-1 thing back. At the same time, not lose it in the same window and, you know, go all over again. So, again, for Barca, I believe it's more on the they do not want to go back to being broke rather than they are still currently broke. I think there is some money that can be moved around. And because Hansi Flick as well keeps talking about, we are having discussions about, you know, possible new signings and all of that. So I do believe that, yes, Barca have some money that can be moved around. The only thing is, they are trying as much as they can to still go cheap, just so they can still save a lot of money. So there is a difference between being broke and you trying to avoid being broke. I think that's where Barca are right now. They are trying to avoid going back to being broke. I don't think it's a case of, oh, the club are still broke. It's why, naturally, the idea of Rashford and everything, they are big, you know, a second loan deal is cheaper than paying straight 30 million. It means you still want to keep the player. You just don't want to play that. You just don't want to pay that amount. You are looking for a way to still save money. If it makes sense to you, I hope I've been able to teach you one or two things financially today. Thank you very much. With that in mind, back to the conversation. How shall they spread the money? I'll tell you some of the names that people have called. I genuinely don't agree with the Ollie Watkins. Again, I'm looking for a player somewhat in his 20s. So I know that at least once they sign you, you go first know, say for like next 7 years or 10 years, you don't really need to bother about we won't sign new striker except you flop. Hello.
1: Hello, Adam.
0: Yes.
1: Good evening, sir.
0: Good evening. How are you doing,
1: sir? I am very appreciative.
0: Welcome. What's your name?
1: It's a cat, my name. I'm calling back.
0: Go on.
1: Adam, please. What club do you support?
0: So, me? You don't know what club I support?
1: No.
0: You'll find out.
1: Please.
0: You know everybody knows what club I support. Let's just leave it at that.
1: No, you know why I'm saying
0: that? I'm listening.
1: Because when you are analyzing this ball, we are not buyers. I'm going to speak to you. You are not biased. You are not the way you should be. And I appreciate you for that.
0: Thank you.
1: I really love you for that.
0: Thank you very much.
1: Every time I listen to you, I don't get tired. See, I'm telling you the truth.
0: Yeah.
1: I'm not trying to pull your leg now. I'm not trying to throw that, but that is fast.
0: Okay.
1: When I listen to you, I enjoy myself.
0: Thank you.
1: So analyze this ball, and I don't know the truth, the evidence will come out. I know you are telling the truth. I really appreciate.
0: Thank you.
1: I really appreciate you.
0: I really appreciate you. Too. Thank you very much.
1: It's not that your profession is sick. It's not that the club is supporting. Stay the way it is.
0: Actually, let me just tell you this. I'm a Barca fan, actually. Funny enough.
1: Barca?
0: Yes.
1: but it's not the side I go on.
0: Football should be
1: spoken. I can't tell you I'm asking you which club you support.
0: So that's the thing.
1: I'm confused.
0: In the land of work, you stay with what you do.
1: The one who supports Chelsea, the one who supports all the clubs. The way you analyze them, I'm not going to be my supporter.
0: Thank you.
1: There are some people who start talking to you later, you're supporting so.
0: Okay.
1: I love you for that.
0: All right, thank you very much for calling. Appreciate you. Hi, Adam Wilson again. He says, as a Nigerian, I would love to see Taiwo Awoniyi at Barcelona. He might just be a perfect replacement for Lewandowski. Adam, how you see him? Wilson, we're going to fight. Don't get me wrong. Taiwo Awoniyi, I think, even for Nottingham Forest, you look at the role he plays right now, more or less, you know, second fiddle. Not, it's just the case of sometimes you are good at what you do. Second, you know, that guy that they can count on when the first choice guy, again, he was once the first choice guy, so I'm not, you know. But I'm just saying, you look at the way even Nottingham Forest have utilized him. So if, with all due respect, you cannot nail a starting shirt at Forest, why should we hand you a starting shirt at one of the biggest clubs in the world? Hello?
2: Hello, good evening.
0: Good evening, how are you doing?
2: Yeah, this is Akwemi on the line.
0: Sorry? Akwemi, okay.
2: Okay, question. You see, I'm also a Barcelona fan. You see, one thing our board should look into, you should try to erase age for now. You don't have money, you want to get strikers in that time. In this Premier League, but it's not possible. It's not possible. I think getting striker of 32 years is not even too bad for me personally. Because take a look at Harry Kane. Okay, if you want to say Harry Kane is an exception, what about other strikers? They also have the potential too. If you look at varieties of strikers in the world, we have the likes of Patrick Schick. Patrick Schick will not cost much. He won't cost much. Alexander Solos, he won't cost much.
0: As long as you are dealing with Atletico Madrid, they will ask you for something you don't like. That one I can promise you.
2: Definitely. I know you have to. It is easier for a camel to pass through the eye of the needle when it comes to Pico and Barcelona.
0: You want to negotiate with Cholo? What do you have, Abu?
2: So, and it's back. I don't know how to do business when it comes to selling players. They are just too quick to sell. So, and you see those two. If to me, those who are kind of the ideal, let us erase, you know, okay, Harry Kane, yes, he's feasible because his contract is about to run down. But what about the elite strikers of the world?
0: If they find Harry Kane today, make them bring a call. I don't mind. Bring a call. No. Harry Kane, I will contribute to his transfer fee.
2: Definitely. We'll open GoFundMe account. Even this guy, Marcus Thuram, will not be a bad thing.
0: Actually. But Shane intercept Gusel. He seems comfortable where he is. That's another thing. But yeah, everybody, the appeal of Barcelona is a thing, yeah.
2: Striker. Ball playing striker. I love that.
0: Okay. All right. Thank you very much for calling. Ball playing striker. Barcelona, by the way, we're talking 14, 15 minutes in this game. And I can almost put it this way. Barcelona have almost taken Betis' life. The only problem is they've not scored in this game. That's the only problem. They have not scored. This game so far so good. Barca have had the intent. They've shown that they are here for business. They have just not scored. As a matter of fact, looking at the numbers after 15 minutes, Barca have had two shots in this game already. 67% of the ball. Attempted almost 170 passes, 157 at this point in time. Two shots, two on target. Two shots inside the box. As a matter of fact, 8 touches inside their box. They've been fouled once inside Betis' final third. They've been all over these guys. They've just not been able to score. Which I find very impressive because Rafinha back, I like. I really, really like. Only just they pay me. No Rafinha and Lamine Ball again this season. Raf. That injury where you carry for Brazil. No try him again, Sha. No just try him again. I know we talk past that one. Guys, let me step outside and pay the bills. When I come back, I will tell you more. Don't go anywhere. Sports Radio Bulletin.
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13: I don't think it's gonna be very good news. The goal does not stand. The referee had already blown his whistle. It's not even a penalty.
14: The frequency of champions.

I think I can still take a couple of calls regarding this Barcelona and Lewandowski situation. Looks like people, looks like Ibu still wants to tell me a thing or two. So yes, I'm listening. Guys, I want to hear from you. Who is the ideal replacement? I've heard different names. As a matter of, let me see if I can do like a quick recap. So far, so good. On the kind of names that we have heard in terms of replacing Lewandowski. Somebody started with and said, somebody said Oli Watkins or Goncalo Ramos or Vangelis Pavlidis. Three different names from one person alone. As a matter of fact, that one, of course, I took earlier. Let's see. What other name have I come up along with this evening? Somebody pointed out Harry Kane. Somebody also said, okay, so Balan said, Julian Alvarez is perfect, but if they are looking for a cheaper one, Harry Kane might not be bad. And then he also suggested Victor Osimhen. This person said they should allow Ferran Torres. And me and this person, already have beef. Let's even start from there. And of course, this person said, okay, this person did not mention any name. Wilson again, he says, my older brother is also a Barca fan. I remember the day I made a suggestion to him. He looked at me disdainfully, and he didn't talk to me for the rest of that day. I don't know if I'm only supposed to my fellow compatriot. Brother, if you are looking for a Nigerian striker that can play for Barca right now and can be an ideal replacement to Lewandowski, at least tell me about Osimhen. At least tell me about Victor Osimhen. Let's move first start, like, bare minimum. Let's move first start from there. At least that way we cannot have beef. I was waiting for somebody to send this message, and I'm not surprised it finally came. He says, good evening, Egbon Adam. He says, I would like to see Akko Adam for Barcelona. Your name is Francis. Francis? Okay.

0: back to the phone lines. Let's see who's there. Hello, good evening.
1: Hold on.
0: Yes, good evening to you.
1: Good evening, yes. Please, Zainab.
0: Zainab.
1: I don't see you. Yes, well done, job. I don't see I want to cut it just now.
0: Sorry? I didn't catch that, sorry.
1: I said I want to cut it just. So you were looking for a striker. Is it not a striker?
0: We define striker. What's your problem?
1: Okay, so if you can go for the lab now. The lab.
0: Zainab.
1: No. Wait.
0: That's all I'm going to say. I'm just going to call your name. That's all.
1: And no. There's one question I wanted to ask. Let me ask you the question.
0: I'm listening.
1: See, did you watch the game today? That 2030 game.
0: Which one?
1: The Man United and
0: What happened in the game?
1: Kilosha. Nottingham Forest.
0: What happened?
1: Yeah?
0: What happened? Why are you asking?
1: Yes, because there's one error there. I want you to check. I wanted to ask about the error. If it's
0: okay, so I didn't catch the game, I'll be honest. But at the same time, I can always look back and see what it... I said I can look back. But that'll be later.
1: Okay, so that handball that the boom score. Is it a
0: I saw the... Okay, I think I remember that situation. There was,
1: okay,
0: a lot of...
1: Because sometimes when it happens to other people, will talk about it. I wanted to talk about thank you.
0: Okay, no problem. I'm pretty sure what I saw about that particular one... Again, I didn't catch the game at the time. I was on the road. And what I remember from that situation was there was a lot of reports immediately saying the Premier League came out and the announcement from the referee was the handball was not intentional. So I think already that kind of takes away the argument and everything. If they now can't wake up on another day, give the same thing as another thing, maybe we can have a conversation about it. Hello?
2: Hello, good evening, Salam.
0: Good evening, how are you doing?
2: Barnabas calling.
0: Barnabas, can you speak up, please?
2: Hello?
0: Barnabas?
2: Yeah.
0: Proceed.
2: Okay. And the issue with Barca, that is with the same thing. I think the only person that can do that we the head speak for the team, that guy from one English team, Igbo Jesus. I don't know which team he plays.
0: Igbo Jesus. From Forest?
2: Hello?
0: From Nottingham Forest, Igbo Jesus.
2: Yes, he will do well. Oh, that striker from Borussia Dortmund.
0: Girassi. Okay.
2: Yeah, the two guys, any of them can do well.
0: Okay.
2: They
0: are very good. All right. Thank you very much for calling. Igor Jesus or Sehu Girassi. Girassi, I think, is solid. Again, Girassi would probably be like an Aubameyang kind of signing. He's not as fast, but I think the profile is kind of similar. Girassi and Aubameyang. It kind of works well. Genuinely, I believe the idea behind this kind of feels like an Aubameyang kind of signing, a guy that is lanky, can win you some duels, has decent enough footwork, and if indeed the ball is right, you can definitely get a good finish out of him. Only thing is, I saw this guy go on like a very, very lengthy drought of goals this season, like 3 months or so. This season, yeah. And that scares me. If it was from like last season or the Stuttgart season, I think I would have had that conversation. But now, I'm not exactly convinced. Hello.
3: Hello, Adam.
0: Welcome. How are you doing?
3: Adam,
0: good.
3: Welcome.
0: I'm good. Welcome, brother.
3: For me, what do I need there? Maybe people will be here and will come, and then we'll begin the experiment. Come the. The neighbor for my other time. See, if you need man, I think we will come, then you hit the ground running and stand. So for me, the perfect set within my mind Alvarez. Yes, I'm really perfect person. But no time to do experiment of the first time, you understand. I think we will come, you hit the ground running.
0: Okay. Julian Alvarez looks to be a fan favorite, and I like it. I'm enjoying it. 25 minutes on the clock, by the way. Barcelona, of course, still goalless against Real Betis in this fixture. So far, so good. Both teams are yet to crack down on either side. For Sevilla, they end the day 13th on the log. it seems a point on the final day should be enough to save them from relegation. Hello.
4: Hello. Good evening, Adam.
0: Welcome.
4: So the special way
0: for your name, sorry.
4: Okay, my name is Vitalis.
0: Vitalis, go on.
4: Yes, it's not a way go good for Barcelona.
0: Yes.
4: After like me then come sign this Arsenal striker, this Arsenal this guy, Gabriel Jesus.
0: Okay.
4: Gabriel Jesus, now you go feed Barcelona.
0: Brother, I cannot deal with a guy that will dribble everybody and then miss the chance at the end of the day. Just take my life, eh? Please. I already have enough of that. I watch Ferran Torres already. he says, Adam, I didn't recommend this man because when I get the draw, that's why I didn't bother calling him, because when I go run for the amount we Gala go ask Barca to bring. Obviously, he would have been an ideal fit for Barca, but then I would rather have him in our club, United. You guys already have Benjamin. Hold on to him like that. Manage everything you get, okay? Enjoy what you have. 09044889, 09041889. And then you can leave a message on WhatsApp. It is 09044889 on WhatsApp. Barcelona have officially confirmed. Robert Lewandowski has confirmed that he will be leaving Barcelona after four seasons. In those four seasons, he's won La Liga three times. He's won three Super Copa de España. He's won one Copa del Rey title. And, let's just say he will be leaving as a man who was there when we were down in the dumps. I never forget that. Like, so, yes, very, very solid footballer. And now it is time to say goodbye. Hello.
5: Yeah, hello. This is Ibami from Shomolu.
0: Go on. I'm listening.
5: Yeah. All these names that we are just hearing, I would like the perfect signing for Barcelona right now is Osimhen.
0: Is who?
5: Osimhen is the only signing that I know that Barcelona needs right now. Hmm. And even though the second striker, they cannot go for him and Abel. Because those are the only two strikers I know that make sense for Barcelona at the moment right now. All those other names, they are just irrelevant. I'm sorry, they are really, really irrelevant. So that's just
0: okay.
5: Yeah.
0: All right, brother. Thank you very much for calling. The rest irrelevant. Osimhen, perfect, smooth, straightforward. Works like glove in hand. On WhatsApp, it is 09044889. Let me run your course through a couple of score lines at this point in time. In front, let me let you know that there's a couple of games currently ongoing, approaching halftime, as a matter of fact, in that particular center. And oh, yes! He's back! Rafinha Diaz, of course, returns a goal scoring wise for FC Barcelona. The Brazilian forward returns and he's just gone from a free kick and Barcelona have taken the lead against Real Betis. It took them only 27 minutes. But yes, they have taken the lead. It is Barcelona 1, Betis 0. Free kick at the edge of the area. Took the shot. Got the goalkeeper flat-footed. The rest, they say, is history. The goalkeeper was expecting the ball to go over the wall. Rafinha went the other way, and that was the story of that. Barcelona 1, Betis 0. Hello. Try to call back in 09044889, 09041889. It's almost halftime across board in the French top flight. It is halftime between Auxerre and Lille. Auxerre lead by 1-0. Lorient 1-0. They are down. Lorient lead in that game by 1-0, and it is almost halftime in that game. Toulouse against Nantes is goalless at this point in time. It is halftime between OGC Nice and Metz. It is goalless in the game between Lyon and Lens. Lens lead by 3-0. Almost halftime. Halftime between Olympique de Marseille and Stade de Reims. And I can tell you that Marseille lead by 2-0. Paris FC against the PSG. It is goalless at halftime. And between Monaco and Strasbourg, Strasbourg lead by 3-1 at almost halftime in that fixture. It is halftime between Stade Brestois and Angers. It is goalless. So Monaco against Strasbourg, and Sofati, of course, a goal scorer in that fixture at this point in time. It is 3-1 in favor of AS Monaco. a couple more calls, a couple more entries. I want to hear from you. A couple more calls, of course, before I, you know, take it and call it a wrap on this particular conversation regarding FC Barcelona and their striker signings. Let me hear from you. Ideal replacement. Looks like everybody has made their picks. But I want to see, is there somebody out there that thinks differently? For me, like I said earlier, the one thing I do believe in is that I think the perfect, as in glove in hand, the perfect and the seamless replacement is Julian Alvarez. I genuinely am not one of those. I'm not one of those ones that will tell you, oh yeah, sure, if they don't have money, let them go for this person. No. I think Barca should go all out for Julian Alvarez. I do believe he is the perfect fit to the project. Julian is not as tall as Robert. So yes, on that note, maybe a little bit of a shot. But that kid has the tenacity, he has the finishing, he has the technique to do everything that Barca wants to do. The way they press high, Rafinha, Lamine, Alvarez, the way they press high, the way they try to strangle opposition inside their own half, all of those things, I do believe that Julian is a guy that I'm pretty sure myself and VQ have once said on one of our Champions League coverage nights, Julian is a guy that has three lungs. He's not the tire. That is a guy that is just absolutely unhinged. And for that reason, yes, I do believe he's the one that Barca should look forward to. He's, in this case, let me do it like the Matrix. You are the chosen one. He is the one. He is the Neo for Barca. He is the one. And all of this, oh, they should sign some. No, brother, stay with him. Make sure, if you need money, don't worry. Call me. I do for you. I might not have a lot of money, but I will give you something. So yes, I do believe that yes, he is the one. And none of that, oh, if they can't find this one, let them try this one. Stay with what you have. Stay with that, lock in your target, and make sure that you do everything in your power to make sure that you land him. Eli Krupi is a good idea, 22 and fresh.
6: Hello, good evening.
0: Good evening.
6: Yeah, Jim Sheik Musantos from
0: Abuleba.
6: Sheik,
0: go on.
6: Santos.
0: Go on, Abuleba. I can hear you.
6: Okay, I would prefer Barca to sign Adam Akos. That would be perfect tracker for Barcelona for now.
0: Okay.
6: For instance, I can remember the time of the right card where they want to sign Samuel Eto'o. So that they gamble on Samuel Eto'o, but Samuel Eto'o still deliver from Mallorca. I think Aquadam, you have the La Liga experience. That
0: okay.
6: would be perfect for Barcelona for this time.
0: Mm.
6: Thanks.
0: All right. Thank you very much for calling. Believes in Arco Adams. Says he's already in La Liga. You might as well go for him. Good evening, Adam 3000. I'm Okoye from Kwanzaa. There's trouble in paradise. So Dembele is injured and has been substituted. Didier Deschamps is watching this game. Yes, that actually happened in the first half of the game between PSG and the Paris FC. As a matter of fact, Ousmane Dembélé was taken off and Goncalo Ramos was brought on. Didier Deschamps, somewhere in his mind right now, somebody should check his blood pressure. Somebody should check Didier Deschamps' blood pressure. Because, ha! Paul, he says, Eli Krupi Jr. of Bournemouth will do. I hope that boy has like some form of break clause to say, if you pay this amount, we're paying, you know. If he has a break clause, I am very, very interested. I am very, very interested. I think he's good. I think he's somebody that can build with time. Lamine started at about 15, and look at him at 18 now, one of the world beaters. Eli at 22 definitely can offer you a decade, easy, with the right development line. Also, not exactly the tallest, so maybe, you know, if you're talking of, you know, putting the ball up in the air, maybe you're a little short. But that's not to say that he definitely does not. He's not a full package regardless. I think that's the simplest way I can put it. So yes, I like the idea of Eli Krupi Jr. That person. I like the second person saying it. Let's take this call. Hello, good evening.
7: Hello, good evening, sir.
0: Welcome. How are you doing?
7: I'm very fine. This is John on the line.
0: Welcome, John. Go on.
7: Yeah, my own best suggestion, Osimhen should come down to Barcelona.
0: Okay.
7: And secondly, you're not giving us up the Barca has scored.
0: I did mention that earlier.
7: Okay. Thank you very much.
0: Thank you very much for calling. Appreciate you. Eh? Thank you very much for calling. I did point that. As a matter of fact, I even rang the bell and described the free kick. Come on. Don't do that to me, bro. Don't do that to me, bro. Guys, I have to step outside and pay the bills. When I come back, then of course we will listen to Michael Carrick from earlier today. We listen to Vitor Pereira of Nottingham Forest from earlier today as well. And then of course we hear from Eddie Howe and Nuno Espirito Santo. Then of course when I come back, we'll start looking at football this week. There's games on Monday, there's games on Tuesday, there's games on Wednesday. Don't go anywhere, how market continues.
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42 minutes on the clock between FC Barcelona and Real Betis, of course, are going on 43 at this point in time. Barcelona still holding that one goal lead over their opposition. Yes, I can of course confirm that onto you. The second half are starting, of course, to come alive in the French Ligue 1. As a matter of fact, Nice have kicked off against Metz already. PSG are ready to get going against the Paris FC once again. Joe Fernandez has been introduced into this fixture, by the way, of course, by Luis Enrique at halftime. Yes, of course, that one I can confirm to you as well. There is something wrong in the Toulouse and Nantes game, by the way, says that there was a suspended, something, of course, happened in the 20th minute and has caused a suspension in the fixture. Of course, I'll get you more information, of course, on that one in a bit. I'll let you know exactly what is happening out there. But FC Barcelona, of course, one new lead against Real Betis at this point in time. As for Stade Brestois against Angers, they have kicked off once again. It is goalless in that fixture. As for Galatasaray, they lost earlier today against Kasim Pasha by 1-0. On the flip side of all of the voices of the managers, will bring you up to speed on what exactly has happened across football today. Let me let you know that in the Italian Serie A, Cagliari are currently in action against Torino. Cagliari lead by 2-1. Sebastiano Esposito and Yeri Mina, those are the two names, of course, that are on the score sheet for Cagliari. So far, so good today. And for Sassuolo, they are down against Lecce at this point in time. Armand Lloriente scored, but on either side, it was Walid Chedira, who, of course, has scored twice for Lecce today, going for a hat-trick. Jamie Vardy, he's on the score sheet today. And, of course, it's the reason why Cremonese are leading against Udinese by 1-0. 57 minutes gone in that fixture. And that is the situation in that particular side of town. Let me let you know that, of course, the game is still ongoing. Under 17, AFCON. Mozambique lead against Mali by 1-0. Halftime in that fixture. I can also confirm to you as well. A lot, of course, of footballing action has happened today. I'll bring you up to speed on those later. As for Barcelona, yet another chance goes begging. A big save from Alvaro Valles this time around. Fermín López, not lucky. Good strike, decent save from the goalkeeper. Barca have a corner kick, of course, and maybe they would get a second goal before halftime. Right now, it is 1-0. Can they make it 2 right on the stroke of halftime? Of course, that is what they would be attempting to do. But I guess we would find out in a couple of moments. Well, anyways, 45 minutes on the clock. Any moment from now, of course, there should be a blackboard telling us exactly how much more of this fixture is left before halftime. I guess we would find out. Hello, good evening. Okay, I lost that caller. Please try to call me back. Only 1 minute added at the end of 45 for Barcelona against Real Betis at this point in time. Of course, the boys from Seville are currently down against the champions of the La Liga at this point in time. Rafinha Diaz scored a free kick, and that's the difference between Barca and Real Betis. Of course, it starts in this fixture. Let me let you know that FC Barcelona at this point in time holding a larger percent over the possession with 67%. Two big chances, 6 shots in this game. 6 shots, 5 on target. Only 1 goal scored. They need to do better. But at this point in time, guys, let me step outside, pay this bill. Let me, of course, pay this bill. And on the flip side, we would hear from our managers from earlier today.

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0: 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Cristiano Ronaldo.
1: You win some.
2: 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Of a champion. 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
1: And then you lose some. 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
0: I don't think it's going to be very good news. The goal does not stand. The referee had already blown his whistle. It's not even a penalty.
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0: let's take it from the top. Of course, we're starting with Michael Carrick, of course, who played earlier today and won 3-2 against Nottingham Forest. He had praises, of course, to sing for a certain Bruno Fernandes. I'll let you hear from him directly. Vitor Pereira was partially unhappy man after that loss, of course, a very, very fractional one, of course. So we'll hear from Vitor Pereira. Then we'll hear from Nuno Espirito Santo. There was a line Nuno Espirito Santo said. He says, "We are still alive." So I want us to, take a listen to that one as well. Then, of course, we'll hear from Eddie Howe, the manager of Newcastle United. Do not go anywhere. Keep your dial locked right here on Sports Radio Bulletin.
1: Yes, yes, yes. Welcome, guys. My name is Joe Boy, aka Joe Boy Dick, and you are listening to Sports Radio 88.9 Bila FM. Don't go anywhere. Keep it locked. There.
2: Okay, yes. We'll start with Dan.
3: And after you, Marshall. After that win, Gans in third, they had some nice goodbyes for some players as well. Was that kind of, in a way, a bit of a dream afternoon?
4: It was a good day, yeah. I think we were really conscious of trying to finish on a bit of a high, I think we've made some really good strides as a group, as a team and as a group and as a club. It's easy to get to the stage and I've been part of it myself and that extra spark's not there. But so I think to finish like we did for so many reasons was a good day for us, yeah, for sure.
3: You said in your speech after that you're hopeful there will be some more big moments and big goals next season. Pardon me for asking again, but any updates on your speech?
4: Yeah, I'm a supporter as well, so regardless of anything, I want it to be a lot of good moments here. No, I think it's been pretty clear and from what I said a couple of days ago to you, really. I think it's the same, over the coming days there'll be clarity in the situation. I think it was a case of today was important about the game and getting the right result and some individuals as well shining today. And so whatever the news is going to be, I'm sure you'll get it in a few days.
2: Simon? Michael, just in terms of this season, you finished third, that's probably as well as anybody would have hoped or expected. But clearly, Manchester United, third is not the aim. What needs to happen to move to the next level other than kind of buying better players?
4: I think there's a couple of sides to it. I think understanding, the position we want to get to from where we've been a little bit and understanding what steps that needs to take and what we've had to make. I do genuinely think it was a really fantastic achievement to be where we are at the moment. The players deserve a lot of credit for that, and I think you just want to keep improving. As I said it the other day, I think the closer you get to the top of the league, then the harder it gets, and you've got to make big steps, but it's harder to make them big steps. So, certainly evolving the group is one thing for sure. That's no negative on the group as it is now. I think you just want to keep pushing forward. We've got a really good group of players that we want to keep trying to improve and get better. And if that's additions, that's additions. And some of the younger players will be better for it again with an extra season and experience this club for a year. So you just want to keep moving forward. That's the only thing. And there's not a magic ingredient to doing that. It's hard work. Bit of brains and a bit of intelligence and a bit of having good players as well.
2: Sammy?
5: Hi, Michael. Cunha, Bruno and Sessi have all broken up figures now for the Premier League last season. The recruitment's been very good. Do you think it's realistic for them next season to be with more games as well, looking at the 20-goal mark?
4: I don't want to put figures on it. I just think it's been a really good first season for all the boys coming in and getting judged on goals and assists. I get that from attacking players, but I think the overall coping and adapting and improving as the season goes, I think is important. Next season, obviously, different little bits of different challenges, and backing it up is another challenge. But really positive with those players in particular, and I'm sure there's more to come.
2: Pete?
6: Hi, Mark. But what have you said to Bruno in there? Because it looked like at times today that referee just wasn't working.
4: Yeah, it's a little bit chaotic down there, actually, on the pitch and the change room, so we've not had massively much to say. I just, it's a tricky one. I think he's dealt with it really well, to be honest, because he can, for me, watching on from the side, he's going through at times and you're thinking, what's going through his head? Is he looking for a pass? Is he looking just to score? And is he second-guessing it? Well, I think he coped with it fantastically well. And to get the moment, I think, today, the way he did it was... It was a really nice moment for everybody, and credit to him for that, because it's not easy, but he always puts himself behind the team, the team first, and today was another one of those days, even though he's going to get the praise, because it is a fantastic achievement, obviously.
7: Hi, Michael. We've spoken about a lot of players since you've come in. The one we've touched on is Luke Shaw. It felt a year ago like maybe it was coming to the end of the Ultra career, and then started every Premier League game this season. I mean, how big an achievement is that? And can he do that again next season when it's potentially a 60-game season?
4: I think it's difficult for anybody to do, to be honest. I think when there's so many games, it's not an easy thing to be able to. Sometimes it's no fault of your own, you know. Unfortunately, injuries and things are part of football, and there's other things that come into play. So to start every game is a really fantastic thing to be able to do. Next season's a new season. There's different types of runs of games, so that, you know, that's part of adapting. But then that's a little bit older and experience and knowing your body and managing things. And he's at that stage, Luke, now, where he's got an awful lot of experience. He's been here for a long time. He knows the club. He knows what it feels like. He knows the ups, and he's suffered some of the more challenging times, you know. So next season, I think his experience will be valuable, however many games he plays.
8: Last question for Sam.
9: Just continuing on the same with Luke

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1: Convincing, completely convincing that they will cancel the goal. But in the end, you know, in this moment we don't know the rules. We need to go to the school to learn again, to teach, to learn the rules, because the rules they change the rules. I don't know what happens in this moment about the fouls inside the box, about the handball, and I think we need to have a meeting, with everybody to understand when is handball or not, when is a blocked with foul or not, because you know, if not, the image that we send for the world is an image that you know, we don't know exactly the rules.
2: I mean, just as well, Vitor, isn't it, that you got safe in terms of Premier League safety last week? Because if that goal had cost you points you needed today, there would be a furore, wouldn't there? There'd be a huge argument.
1: Of course. That's why I was saying before that we need to be safe before the last two games, because I know the last two games, under pressure is a big problem. It's a big problem. And I must accept the decision, because it was the decision of the referee. But in the end, I don't agree with this decision. In the end, the team tries to react in a crazy way, without we lost our organization. That's why we concede a lot of counterattacks. Because we want our ambition, and the players want to score goals and want to get something from the game. This is not a game that I like, because you know, it's an open game, very open game. This is a team very dangerous in counter-attack. And in the end, we must accept the result.
2: I mean, you got back to 3-2 with a very well-worked goal, didn't you? After that, it's just, I mean, you don't see many Premier League games that look like that one did at the end of it.
1: Yes, you know, Nicola decided to go to play as a striker. You know, we start to defend just with Morato on the back. Jair, we put Jair to balance a bit the team. And to put Nico Williams in this side, in the left side, trying to create, to put a cross on the box, try to score a goal, but we concede a lot of spaces for counter attacks. But you know, in this moment of the game, it's difficult for a manager to control and to send information inside, because they are playing with the hearts, not with the brains. You know? But in the end, they show again the character, and they show again that they are winners, they want to win, they want to compete, they want to score goals. Next time, thinking about next game and try to win the game, playing goal.
2: Because yes, you're right, you wouldn't have wanted to see the game play out the way it did, and you know, as a Premier League football manager, you don't want it to be end-to-end like that. But what you can't doubt is the will of the players to want to go and get that equaliser, despite what had gone against them in the game.
1: Yeah, of course. It's difficult to stop them. It's difficult to stop this ambition, and just to be proud, to say that I'm proud of them. And I'm proud of our supporters again, because they come here, they did everything to support us and to help us to get points from the game.
2: Thanks for joining us, Vito.
1: Thank you.
2: Safe trip home.
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4: After today, it's going to be a very tough weekend.

0: we owe ourselves, our to go out to defense, respect, dignity. This is why we're gonna try to do it this week better, so we can show a better performance on the Saints. On the
1: Matthias Fernandez spoke to Sky Sports.
0: And sorry,
1: Matthias Fernandez spoke to Sky Sports. He said the first 20 minutes was like very painful. Is that something you also agree with?
0: Yeah, we started really bad the game. The way we conceded, the mistakes that we made is maybe it was not the best decision. Maybe we didn't prepare the players well enough. We have to look and take responsibility on it.
1: What was the thinking behind playing a wing-back system as opposed to 4-4-2?
0: It worked out. It's one of the shapes that we have. Momentum of the team, the plan for the game, didn't work out.
1: A last question for me.
0: Of course.
1: At the end, the fans, they chanted, "Do not fit to wear the shirts with the players."
0: So that's why I said to you, Roshan, this week we should do better so we can show at the London Stadium to our fans a different performance, a different attitude in terms of the game. Anything is possible. Let's wait for Tuesday. Even though it's difficult, we're still alive. Let's see. There's some hope, but more than anything is respect. Let's prepare ourselves and show a better performance. This is what our fans deserve. Thank you.
2: I know. Do you regret not starting Castellanos? He came on, had 8 shots more than anybody else in the team. He looked a lot better without him. Is that a regret looking back now that he maybe didn't start?
0: No, I regret so many things, you know. That's why we have to decide, and sometimes we decide. But I don't regret because we think a lot our decisions. Then after, you can, but it's not regret, it's consideration of maybe it was not the best one.
2: Do you believe that Chelsea will win on Tuesday?
0: We have to wait and see. We cannot control what's happening at the stadiums. What we did today was not enough for us in the fight that we have. We are still on it, but realizing that it's extremely difficult. Thank you.
3: How does it hurt you personally when you do hear the fans chanting that about your team, that they're not fit to wear the shirt?
0: It hurts a lot. Yeah, it hurts a lot, of course. This is our job, this is our life, but the fans are right. And today they show their anger and frustration, and they have reasons to do. But it hurts. It hurts the boys, it hurts us, it hurts the club. That's why I think this week we should finish the season with dignity and respect for the fans, so we don't have to.
3: Thank you.
4: Okay. Last one.
5: You know, if you look at the goals, a lot of them were...
0: Sorry?
5: If you look at the goals you conceded, all of them were self-inflicted.
0: Yeah.
5: First goal, third goal, throw the second in there as well. What do you feel about that when you're fighting for your lives and you're hurting yourself?
0: It's disappointing. It's disappointing, but realizing that it's a game of mistakes and we take responsibility. But it hurts. It hurts and it hurts. Because... it's like giving something that we should and we must avoid. I think our opponents must work much harder to achieve a goal, and it's too easy and it makes our life so difficult after. But it's disappointing. Yeah.
5: Are you convinced you can still stay?
0: Sorry?
5: Are you convinced you can still survive?
0: And let's wait on Tuesday. Look, we've been in this situation from a long time. We had a couple of, like today, a chance to really show and do it, but today was a missed opportunity, and we have to realize that it's extremely difficult. Now,
6: hi, my name is Fisayo Delebashu, Super Eagles player. 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
7: Yeah, well, obviously we wanted to hit top form in the season earlier. I think we've definitely seen a big upturn since the Arsenal game. The Arsenal game is a turning point, I felt, in terms of performance. We've packed that up now with 3 games unbeaten, so we're pleased with that. Yes, we're of course frustrated with ourselves, and we can look back with huge frustration through the season because it could have been very different. But unfortunately, as in football, as in life, you can't go back and change it. So all we can focus on is what we're delivering now, and you know, that was a decent performance.
8: If results do go your way, you could still possibly scrape in, but I guess at least it could take it to the last game, and it makes it slightly exciting, I suppose.
7: Yeah, I don't know. I've not seen the league table, so I'll take your word for that, Lee. But we'll just try and go for it and try and win our last game.
9: What are Luke and Danny in place?
10: We've made a decision to give William Sulo a good run in the team. You'd obviously seen his potential. How much has he come on? how good could he be?
7: Yeah, as you say, gave him an opportunity in the team, wanted to give him a run of games to try and see what he could do. You know, I think it's very difficult to for any player if you're in and out, and sometimes I have to make those decisions where players are in and out because I have to try and always do what's best for the team and try and get a result in the next game. But I felt we did well enough in those early games to warrant leaving in, and he's really repaid that faith. I think he's been excellent in recent games. His confidence seems to be growing. His all-round game's improving. He's a player of huge potential. I think, you know, he's got a great pace and power about him. He's a really, really good finisher off both feet, which is very rare. He's 6'3", 6'4", which is also a really big bonus for us because of set plays and his hold-up play, and he's got a presence up front. So I think he's got great tools. He still needs a lot of development. He still needs to stay very humble and level because I think there's a lot more to come from him, but he's certainly done very well and I'm really pleased for him.
10: There was a lot of support and love shown for you again at the final whistle, but just on a scale of 1 to 10, how awkward did you feel starting the parade early and being left out there?
7: Yeah, it wasn't what I anticipated. I was trying to get everyone to come, then suddenly I looked around and realised I was on my own, so I quickly stopped. But I think it was really nice, actually. I think every time we've walked round at the end of a season, I think it's a really nice moment just to stop and reflect on the season's work. And of course today was slightly different because we're focusing really on Kieran and Emil and Paul Catterson, Max Thompson, players that will leave us who have done a great job for us on and off the pitch. Obviously Paul's the doctor here, and they've been incredible servants to the football club, and we're going to miss them, and they're a big part of our lives, and they have been a big part of our lives. And football, nothing stays the same, everything changes so quickly. So I think that was a really nice moment for them. Yeah, a lot. I think he needed it. I thought he played very well today. I was really pleased with him. We certainly got him a lot of ball in those areas that we need to feed him. He's very creative, he's very, very skillful player, but he needs to contribute goals. So that was a really nice finish for him. Really pleased. And hopefully he can continue that in the last game.
5: Mark?
4: How different do you think the team's going to look next season when they come back at this point? Because it's always a strange feeling at the end of the season when you're saying goodbye to play.
7: Yeah, it's unknown, of course. We don't know. And I say it all the time to you guys. I don't know if you really believe me, but the transfer window is so difficult to predict. We don't know what's going to happen from this point onwards. Players may well leave. I don't know. If they do, they do. If they don't, then, you know, we'll move on with the group that we have. For me, the big thing is that we need to try and improve. Also, if people do leave, we need to bring in better players. The team and the squad can't get weaker. I think that's my big thing.
11: I've got to spot Daniel and then to Jordan, please.
12: No doubt there will be talk about strikers and that situation. So, I mean, has Will done enough in this to convince you that he now has kind of earned the right to be your number nine, and whatever else happens this summer, he's kind of put his hand up and said, I want to be your number nine next season?
7: Well, I don't think he could have done any more. When you look at what he's done, the goal return that he's given us, not just the goal return as well, his work ethic and his attitude. Being a number nine for Newcastle is incredibly difficult. I think there's a lot of responsibility on that position. And of course, Newcastle has some iconic number nines over the years. And so I think it's a great thing for a player to take on. But the responsibility is the big thing. And he needs to continue to develop his game to do that over a longer period of time. But certainly he's put himself probably in pole position to do it.
13: Thank you. And with Kieran leaving, with Emil leaving, and with others you mentioned there, and with others perhaps unconfirmed, does this feel like the end of an era or the end of something? And if so, how does that make you feel?
7: Yeah, I think there possibly could be. I think it's always difficult. One and two players can define an era. It's almost an end of sort of one type of Newcastle team the moment Alex left, in my opinion, and then a new team was forming. And I think Kieran is that iconic fullback that, in a sense, maybe starts that again. But that's just the nature of football. It changes so quickly, as I said earlier. The team evolves, the team changes. Sometimes it changes slowly, and I think our team has changed slowly over the last 4 years for various reasons. This summer possibly might see a different speed in terms of that change. But regardless of that, I think it's coming out stronger, and it may well be different, but it still needs to be effective.
13: And so what would you say to perhaps supporters who are wondering what direction you want the team to go in, what would be sort of your rallying cry to them going into
7: the next season? Well, I think the same thing that they want. I want to see entertaining, attacking, intense football. I want to see us take the game to the opposition, and I want to see them off their seats enjoying what they see. So that's what I try to replicate every game. Sometimes we have more success than others, so I think we want the same thing.
14: Okay, Jordan, Craig and Chris, please.
15: Are you able to explain Jacob Ramsey and Nick Bottomar's roles and how KD were in that, particularly in that first half?
7: Not really. You saw it, you can describe it. I don't want to give, you know, I never like to talk it too in depth, so it's not personal to you. We believe in, and I said this the other day, fluidity. Don't want rigid, static players. And I think you saw that today, and it was really effective at times. I think we can do it better. Don't think it was a perfect defensive performance from us. We've still got work to do in that area. Yeah, I think he felt his hamstring. I don't think it's a big injury, but it was enough for him to come off.
14: Craig,
5: how important was it when on that? And that was something different. And what were your thoughts as you walked around there at the end and getting the perception you are? What are you thinking in your head?
7: I think it was really important that we didn't end on a negative, Craig. We've had too many home games where we haven't delivered what we wanted to do. This season, our home form's not been as solid as it has been in previous seasons, and that's been a real dent in our season. So to leave on a good feeling, I think, is, as you say, massive for us. When I'm walking around, first thing is not to be isolated and alone, and look like I'm the one grabbing the attention. I think it's about unity, I think it's about showing unity, and I think it's about the connection with the supporters, which was really strong today, and that gives me real hope for the future, because that connection for me is number one. So I'm very thankful and grateful. It's never taken for granted. We know this season's been a challenge, and I'm very thankful to everyone that has responded in the way that they have.
14: Thank you. Chris.
16: Eddie, you've now won the most matches of any Newcastle manager in the Premier League era. First of all, how does that start make you feel? And second of all, with this idea that there may be some renewal of the side moving forward, how much
7: Yeah, I mean, I think individual accolades are always surprising to me, because I don't seek them and I don't record them. Or so when you hit me with something like that, it feels really nice, because it's not something I'm aware of. Certainly when we arrived, if you'd have said that, you know, put me in this seat a few years later, I wouldn't have believed that would have happened. So I'm very, very grateful to have had the journey that we've had. What's the second bit, sorry?
16: Just in terms of moving forward, despite that number of wins that you've got so far, how much do you want to continue and increase that?
7: Yeah, well, I want to produce a team that the supporters really identify with, and I want to produce a team that they love coming to see. And I think we've pretty much been that. I think there's been at times this season, maybe we've dropped below that. So I think that's the big thing, that the supporters to love the players to love the supporters. For me, they're two key things.
14: Chris, last couple, Gary and Kieran to finish, please.
17: Just again, I'm really smiling if I'm asking this. Has he provided a Scandinavian spark that's been lacking from your forward line a lot this season?
7: It's a good one, that. yeah, I think Will, just firstly as a character, he is very, very unique. He's a good mover. You could see that when he scores. He's got a real character about him. He loves life, he loves football. That energy is sort of endless with him when he's around the training ground. For us, sometimes it's getting him to really focus on the details and the job that he needs to do, because as I said, the responsibility of being Newcastle number nine is big. And so I think there's rough edges to smoothen off, but he does have a great product, and we really do appreciate his skills.
17: How glad or relieved are you that he didn't leave last August?
7: Yeah, I think that's a massive thing. You look back now and we're very, very pleased that he didn't. He was obviously desperate to play. He was desperate to prove his worth. Again, he had to be patient in the early stages of this season. But sometimes patience is really worth showing. And I think I have to praise Graham Jones, Jason Tindall and a lot of people that have done a lot of work with him. He obviously has to commit to that work. There's been an incredible amount of development that's gone on in his game since he's been here.
2: Last one, do you
7: want to
2: see his white glove out again many more times in the future?
7: I didn't see the white glove, what was that about?
2: Michael Jackson?
18: Pull the white glove.
2: No, Michael Jackson glove on.
7: When he scored? Yeah. I had no idea that happened.
2: I'll find out what it was about.
7: I'll have to, yeah.
18: Got any Michael Jackson dance moves in your locker?
7: Absolutely, yes I do. No, I don't. Can you see me moonwalking? Cheers, Luke. Thank you. Yeah, there's been a lot of bruises this year because there's been a lot of successes as well. I think it's been such a mixed campaign. It's some real up and down moments. I mean, it's incredible what the emotions that you do go through as a manager in every season, but this more than ever because we had so many games. So every time you get a good result, you're never enjoying it really, you're on to the next one and then it can swing back the other way. So, but I think every experience makes you stronger and it makes you appreciate a good time. So yeah, we'll try and come back a better team. In terms of what we want to do, I don't know if you can go too far from the principles that you stick to. Unless someone reinvents the game, I don't think will change too much. How you do it can also, yeah, of course that can change. Your systems can change. The personnel can change. That obviously has a big effect on the team. You can see that with some of the departures over last summer and what that did to the team. It's making sure you may be different, but you've still got to be effective. And I think we've maybe been more effective in this little group of games towards the end of the season. So let's see what we do.
19: Mundial little girl with a corner kick, shooting star still looking for the 3 points here, and oh, fantastic header!
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21: In this W moment, I'm king.
19: And Carroll's in! He's won it for Liverpool! Much criticised club record signing comes up with a header that lifts their spirits.
21: Tired with the crown, yes.
19: He'll be looking to switch it quickly here for Ronaldo, who's got the better of Diego Alves. And Ronaldo scores brilliantly. The finish of a master. A craftsman at work.
21: Shout out to my haters, I'll be that you couldn't faze me.
22: He's just captain and run the game for Nigeria. The man who saved the game for Nigeria takes them into the final. Nwankwo Kanu, what a moment for him.
21: Greatness is what we want to bring up.
22: They have become the first African side to win Olympic gold and to win a major world footballing tournament. And no wonder they'll celebrate Nigeria with the gold medal.
23: I'm really trying to make it more than what it is, because everybody dies, but not everybody lives.
19: Messi scores! Another Messi milestone, a half century of goals in the Champions League, and he's the youngest player to reach that figure.
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26: When Barca fans tell you if Rafinha was available for the knockout for the Atletico Madrid tie, Barca would have qualified. I think a lot of people said it's just something being said. I promise you, if Rafinha was available, Barca would have qualified to the semifinals of the Champions League. This is my own announcement to you. Rafinha Diaz has scored a second goal and Barcelona are 2 goals up against Real Betis at this point in time. 63 minutes on the clock. Rafinha 1, Rafinha 2, Barca 2 goals up. Rafinha the goal scorer on both occasions. So yes, that's the situation of things at this point in time. And I believe that one is game, set, and match. I believe that, of course, should do the trick for FC Barcelona. A couple of changes ready to be made by Hansi Flick, by the way. I can see Ronald Araujo on the sidelines. Rafinha, by the way, his game is done and he's been taken off. After two goals, of course, the coach takes him out and Rooney Bagji is ready to play the final 27 minutes of this fixture. Alejandro Balde came off the bench earlier and was replaced by he replaced Fermin Lopez. I can, of course, also let you know that Ronald Araujo has just come on to replace Eric Garcia. Earlier in the game, of course, Isco came off the bench to replace Giovanni Lo Celso. Cedric Bakambu replaced Fidalgo as well. But, of course, those changes don't mean much because Barcelona have doubled their lead. And in the final 27, final 30 minutes of this game, I strongly believe that, they would carry it all the way. With that in mind, guys, let's, of course, have a conversation. Let me also take you through games that have happened today. Scorelines of games currently ongoing. Results of games from earlier today. Let's go. In the Premier League earlier today, Manchester United defeated Nottingham Forest by 3-2. That one, of course, happened earlier. I can tell you that Brentford played out a 2-2 draw against Crystal Palace. Sunderland 3-1 winners over Everton. Leeds United 1-0 winners over Brighton and Hove Albion. Wolverhampton Wanderers 1-1 against Fulham. And as for Newcastle, 3-1 winners over West Ham United. In the Italian Serie A, a lot of games, of course, happened earlier. Roma 2-goal winners over Lazio. As for Como, it was a 1-0 win over Parma, just enough to get the job done. As for Milan, 2-1 winners over Genoa. Fiorentina defeated Juventus by 2-0. I have seen crazy things. I did not expect this to happen. Napoli, 3-0 winners over Pisa. Of course, a very, very solid work from them today. Inter Milan, 1-1 draw against Verona, although they're already crowned champions, so it doesn't really matter much. Bologna, 1-0 winners over Atalanta. Cagliari 2-1 winners over Torino. At this point in time, anyway, of course, that one is currently ongoing. Cagliari 2-1 against Torino at this point in time, but of course, 95 minutes on the clock, so any moment from now, there should be a final whistle. As for Sassuolo, looks like they are about to settle for a 2-2 draw over... Oh, no! Lecce have just scored 3-2! Lecce have retaken the lead of this game. Final moment, and a man named Sturic looks to have just stolen the win for Lecce. Nicola Sturic at the very death. Sassuolo looked like they were about to walk away with a point, but Lecce have claimed all 3 points in this fixture. As for Cremonese, Jamie Vardy's goal in the 9th minute looks like it would be enough to claim all 3 points here tonight. Cremonese go into the final day of the season and they are ready to fight. Let's go, of course, to La Liga, where Athletic Club de Bilbao 1-1 draw against Celta de Vigo earlier today. Atletico de Madrid 1-0 winners over Girona, and I can tell you that Elche played out a 1-0 victory as well over Getafe. Levante 2-0 winners over Mallorca. Espanyol 2-1 winners over Osasuna. Rayo Vallecano 2-0 winners over Villarreal. As for Real Oviedo, it's au revoir, and Alaves 1-0 winners against Real Oviedo. Valencia, I repeat, 4-3 winners over Real Sociedad. Real Madrid 1-0 win over Sevilla. Barcelona at this point in time, 2-0 in their favor against Real Betis. Although it looks like Betis might have an opportunity from the spot. There's a VAR check currently ongoing in that fixture as I speak. Let me take you, of course, to the French Ligue 1. The games are almost over across board. Lille against Auxerre. Auxerre lead by 1-0. Lorient losing at home against Le Havre. Le Havre lead by 2-0 at this point in time. Metz against OGC Nice, it is goalless. Lens against Lyon. Lens still lead by 4-0. Olympique de Marseille lead by 3-1 against Stade de Gons. PSG 1, Paris FC 1, Strasbourg 4, Monaco 4. Yes, you heard me correctly. Strasbourg 4, Monaco 4 at this point in time. It is 1-1 between Stade Brestois and Angers. The VAR check has been escalated to the man in the middle. The referee, the guys in the VAR room have escalated and called on the referee to look at that particular incident. At this point in time, Real Betis might just have a penalty, of course, in that particular game. That one I can also tell you. Let's go, of course, to the Dutch Eredivisie. Earlier today, a raft of games. As for the Dutch Eredivisie, AZ Alkmaar against NAC Breda, it was a 3-3 draw. Utrecht against Utrecht 2-0 winners over Fortuna Sittard. Telstar 2-1 winners over Volendam. Groningen 2-1 victors over Heracles. As for Nijmegen, 2-1 winners over Go Ahead Eagles. final, 2-0 winners over PEC Zwolle. PSV Eindhoven 5-1, they won against the FC Twente. Herenveen goalless against Ajax Amsterdam. And for Excelsior, 3-2 winners over Sparta Rotterdam. And yes, after VAR review, Barcelona have considered a penalty in their game against Real Betis. Pablo Gavira, unfortunate, but the culprit. In Turkey earlier today, Kayserispor 2-1 winners over Konyaspor. Antalyaspor 1-0 winners over Kocaelispor. Fenerbahce 3-3 draw against Eyüpspor. Kasımpaşa 1-0 victors over Galatasaray. As for Gençler Birliği, they claimed a fat 3-0 win over Trabzonspor. In Belgium, it was a 2-2 draw between Anderlecht and Mechelen. Between Club Brugge and Union Saint-Gilloise, that game ended 5-0. And as for Lommel, it was a 3-2 win over Dender in Belgium as well. Let me let you know that Isco Alarcón has just scored from the penalty spot. And Real Betis have a lifeline in this fixture. Barcelona 2, Real Betis 1. 69 minutes on the clock. Let's go to Greece, where Olympiacos played out a 1-1 draw against AEK Athens. Panathinaikos 2-2 draw against PAOK. Panathinaikos 1-1 against Panathinaikos. Aris against Levadiakos. Aris won by 3-0. OFI Creta 3-1 winners over Volos. Let me take you to Scotland, where Dundee United, of course, Dundee were in action against Aberdeen. Dundee won by 3-2. Kilmarnock 4-1 winners over Livingston. St Mirren 1-1 against Dundee United. In Croatia, let me let you know that Dynamo, of course, were in action against Slaven Belupo. Dynamo Zagreb won that one by 4-1. Istra goalless against Rijeka. Cruz Azul 2-1 winners over Guadalajara. That one is in the Liga MX, that's in Mexico. Moving on. Kukariki goalless against Partizan. 2-2 draw between Novi Pazar and Zeleznica in Serbia. Radnik goalless against Red Star Belgrade. And Vojvodina 2-1 winners over OFK Belgrade. In the CAF Champions League, the first leg, of course, between the Sundowns and ASFAR. Sundowns won by 1-0. At 11 p.m. in the MLS, Inter Miami win action against Portland. Let's go to Austria, where LASK defeated Austria Vienna by 3-0. Salzburg lost at home against Hartberg. Hartberg won by 3-1 against Salzburg. As for Sturm Graz, it was a 2-0 victory against Rapid Vienna. In the Czech Republic, Radek Kralov 3-1 winners over Slavia Praha in that particular game. Let me let you know, Sparta Praha 2-0 victors over Slovan Liberec. And as for Victoria Platen, 5-0 winners over Jablonec, also happened earlier today.

In Poland, let me let you know that Rakow 3-1 winners over Piast was a fixture earlier today. Katowice 2-2 draw against Jagiellonia. And as for Legia Warsaw, it was a 2-1 victory over Lechia. Let me go to Denmark, where AGF were in action against Viborg. Viborg won by 6 goals to... AGF won by 6 goals to 2 in that fixture. Brøndby 3-2 winners over Mjallby. And for Nordsjælland, it was a 4-1 win over Sunderjysk. FC Fredericia 4-1 winners over Silkeborg. Copenhagen 5-0 winners over Randers. And as for Velia, it was a 1-0 victory against OB. In Egypt, National Bank against El Guna, it was a 1-1 draw earlier. Ismaili goalless against ZEDFC. Petrojet 1-1 against Modern Sport. In the Saudi Pro League, Al-Shabaab defeated Al Ittihad by 3-2. In Romania, Universidad Craiova 5-0 winners over Universidad Cluj. In Sweden, Hammarby 4-1 winners over Malmo. Roma Poikarna 1-0 victory over Kalmar. Häcken 1-0 victory over Mjällby. Västerås 1-1 draw against AIK. In Russia, a raft of games as well happened today in Russia. Dynamo, of course, in action. Dynamo Makhachkala against Baltika was a 2-1 victory in favor of Dynamo. That's not Makhachkala, by the way. I apologize for that one. CSKA Moscow, CSKA Moscow, 3-1 victory over Lokomotiv. Dynamo Makhachkala goalless against Spartak Moscow. Krasnodar, 3-0 victors over Orenburg. As for Zenit St. Petersburg, it was a 1-0 victory against Rostov. Let me let you know that Sochi 1, Akhmat 1 was a scoreline, was a fixture from earlier today. Let me also, you know, put you on game, and let me let you know that as I speak to you, Paris FC have just beaten PSG. They have just scored a winning goal in the 94th minute. Yeah. Paris FC 2, PSG 1. They have just defeated the league champions. Sochi against Akhmat was a 1-1 draw. That's back, of course, in Russia. Krylia Sovetov 4-1 winners over Akron. And as for Rubin Kazan, it was a 2-2 draw against Paris NN. That one also happened earlier today. Moving on, of course, let me take you, of course, to the women's side of the action quickly. Where Napoli played out a 1-1 draw against Sassuolo in the Italian Serie A Femminile. Ternana 1-0 victors over Milan. Fiorentina 2-1 victors over Lazio. And as for Juventus women, it was a 3-1 victory over Parma. Let me, of course, take you to the women's Bundesliga. Werder Bremen 3-1 winners over Leverkusen. Frankfurt 4-2 winners over Union Berlin. Karl-Zeiss Jena lost at home against Köln by 3 goals to nothing. Bayern Munich 1-0 victory over Hamburg. SGS Essen 1-1 draw against Freiburg. Offenheim goalless against Leipzig. And as for Wolfsburg women, it was a 3-1 victory over Nürnberg. In the under-17 AFCON, let me let you know that Tanzania defeated Angola by 3 goals to nothing earlier today. As for Mali, it was a 1-1 draw. It's about to be a 1-1 draw between themselves and Mozambique. That game is almost over. It is already stoppage time after 90 in that fixture. Let me let you know that Senegal 1-0. They defeated Ghana earlier today. And as for Algeria, they defeated South Africa by 2 goals to 1. Let me take you and let me let you know that Barcelona have made it 3 goals to 1 against Real Betis. Joao Cancelo has just applied a very, very beautiful finish. And FC Barcelona, with 15 minutes to go, are leading against Real Betis by 3 goals to 1. And with these few points of mine, I hope I've been able to convince you and not confuse you that these have all happened at some point today, or currently happening, as a matter of fact. Paris FC have just defeated PSG by 2 goals to 1. Alimani Gori scored both goals for them. FC Barcelona now 3-1 up against Real Betis. And at this point in time, guys, I just want to chill. It is over in the Serie A, of course, at Cremonese. 1-0 victory over Udinese. They stuck with it. And they are still 1 point shy of survival. They need to win on their final day, or at least they need to get a draw on their final day, and hope that Lecce lose their game for them to stand a chance. They have to better Lecce's result. If both of them win, Cremonese go down. Jamie Vardy goes down to the Serie B. But if Lecce draw and they win, they go ahead. Until Lecce found a last-minute winner, they were about to breathe air.
that was not relegation threatened, at least going into match day 38.

0: But for FC Barcelona, of course, a couple of changes made earlier. They are up by 3-1. They are chilling. They are, of course, they are alive. Dani Olmo has come on to replace Marc Bernal at this point in time as well. Hansi Dieter Flick, of course, is just, playing with this team at this point in time. The game is more or less done and dusted. Unfortunately, no clean sheet today for Joan Garcia, which is, the unfortunate bit of everything. But for FC Barcelona, looks like they will claim a 3-1 win, of course, in this fixture. And of course, it is more or less over everywhere in the league. The only games currently ongoing. Moxia still in action against Rons. They still lead by 3-1. By the way, they still lead by 3-1 in that fixture. 96 minutes on the clock. Now, any moment from now, there should be a final whistle. Let me let you know that Strasbourg have claimed a 5-4 win, or are about to claim a 5-4 win. Except Monaco, of course, can rival that at this point in time. Monaco, it is Strasbourg 5, Monaco 4. 5 minutes added on. And I can tell you that those 5 minutes have just started counting. Monaco, can they find an equalizer? I guess we will find out. Guys, let me step outside, pay my final bills of the night. And of course, when I come back, I will start closing shop.
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The only game left currently playing, the only game still being played in the French Ligue 1 is Strasbourg against Monaco. Every other game is over, of course, with the exception of the Nantes Toulouse game that was suspended earlier. Of course, you know, we'll get reports, of course, on that one tomorrow. But guys, at this point in time, I have to skedaddle out of the studio. It's been a very, very lovely Sunday evening. My name is Adam Obasanya, and of course, we've done this together. To everybody who called, who texted, who reached out, appreciate every single one of you. We've had different conversations, and of course, tomorrow, the action continues. Arsenal fans, how are you feeling ahead of tomorrow? We'll talk about that one, of course, before the action commences later in the evening. On Tuesday, Chelsea will be in action against Tottenham on Tuesday as well. Manchester City, if they fail to win, depending on Arsenal's result tomorrow, could hand the trophy to the Arsenal team before they even kick a ball on Saturday. On Sunday, rather, I guess we'll find out. We'll talk about that one in due time. Let's not jump the gun. And of course, on Wednesday, the Europa League final, Aston Villa against Freiburg, set to happen on Wednesday. All the action right here on your Dial of Champions Sports Radio Bella FM. I have to go at this point. My name is Adam Abbas Suleiman. I have been your host for the evening. And of course, bright and early tomorrow, you already know that the radio's anchor, as well as the big OG and Man Wins Abi, will carry, of course, throughout the day. I will be back in the afternoon alongside Eva the Diva and DJ Breeze for the afternoon sports cruise. Until then, au revoir.